0: cloudy, tops of 17 on the way today. Good morning, I'm Emma Smith with your 11 o'clock news. The New South Wales Police Commissioner is calling for respect from anyone who is planning on attending vigils marking October 7. Pro-Palestinian events are expected to go ahead in Sydney and Wollongong today, despite calls for them to be rescheduled. Australia's Jewish community has been remembering the 1,200 people killed during the Hamas attack. The death of an Australian soldier in the Northern Territory is adding to the push for a memorial for Defence Force personnel who die in training exercises. Corporal Brendan Hannam died when the military vehicle he was a passenger in rolled on Monday. It comes just months after Warrant Officer Lachlan Muddle tragically lost his life in a parachuting exercise at Jervis Bay. Australian Peacekeepers Association Chief Executive Rod Henderson says they have a site in Canberra, but now they need funding.
1: Sir Angus Houston as our patron, and I would suggest he's probably the best place to speak to between government defence. But look, as yet, we haven't had any significant input of funding from government.
0: Police are appealing for public information after more than 70 pairs of sunglasses were allegedly stolen from a Nowra store. It's alleged a man broke into the Kinghorn Street business in the early hours of Sunday morning and took $20,000 worth of sunnies. Two women entered the store around 3 hours later and allegedly stole another several pairs worth $3,000. A 21-year-old woman was arrested at a Nowra home overnight and is assisting police with inquiries. As investigations continue, officers have released CCTV images of a woman and a description of a man they believe may be able to assist with inquiries. The Australian Information Commissioner is investigating the privacy practices of the makers of software used in Anko smart glasses sold at Kmart. The OAIC says it has no assurance the company behind the software is protecting the personal data of Australians. And an Australian think tank is calling for the forced sale of hundreds of privately owned supermarkets to reduce grocery prices.
2: 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Sport.
0: Valentine Holmes will make his debut for the Cook Islands at this year's Rugby League World Cup. The two-time Kangaroos World Cup winner has been named in the squad to take on Fiji in the first round. And Novak Djokovic says his 102nd career singles title at the China Open is proof he can still trouble the top ranks of tennis.
3: MG4 Urban, Wheels Car of the Year. 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
0: Cloudy, tops of 17 on the way today. Mostly sunny tomorrow, reaching 19. Fine and sunny, tops of 23 forecast on Friday. Right now in Shell Cove, it's 16 degrees on I-98.
4: I don't think you can handle the fact that while your marriage is on the rocks, Kel and I are getting ours off.
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7: 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First up today, payback time for Winona Ryder. The actress in court for sentencing on her shoplifting convictions.
8: The years that made us.
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10: Stephen Bradbury of Australia crossed the line. Tim Cahill has scored the nation's first ever World Cup finals goal.
6: I-98's high school hits.
11: Without doubt, unequivocally, unquestionably, the best part of any day of I-98. Yeah, it's time for high school hits today, all about 2008 and like the rest of the Illawarra. Rebecca, it's your fave part of the day as well.
12: Oh, I just like mixing it up, not just all the new stuff, just the old stuff.
11: And for the next 10 minutes, it's all 2008. The All American Rejects, their huge hit Gives You Hell, after T.I., Rihanna, Live Your Life. It's the class of 08, I-98's high school hits.
13: What you need to do is be thankful for the life you got, you know what I'm saying? Stop looking at what you ain't got. Start being thankful for what you do got.

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0: I-98's High School Hits, the class of 08.

0: 08, it's I-98 High School Hits with the All-American Rejects gives you hell. And I'm kind of torn, like on one hand, obviously stoked we're playing this really awesome music from 2008. But on the other hand, I kind of have a love-hate relationship with this year because it was the year that one of the worst movies of all time was released.
1: About three things I was absolutely positive. First.
0: Yuck.
1: Edward was a vampire. I was unconditionally and irrevocably in love with him.
0: Regrettably, Twilight hit cinemas and everyone was, oh, are you Team Jacob? Are you Team Edward? Something we could all agree on, though. This was a really good song. Wrapping up I-98's High School Hits from 2008, Gabriella Chill Me and Sweet About Me.

0: Gabriella Chilmi, Sweet About Me, wrapping up I-98's High School Hits. It's got Sarah singing along in the work truck.
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0: World's worst singer, doesn't matter. No one you can offend. It's just you, the radio, unless, of course, the fruit and veg don't like your voice.
1: Oh, no, they're stuck in the fridge in the back.
0: Now that the voice is warmed up, I've got just the song for you. Let's do 90s Salt and Pepper. What a Man. Playing at 11:23 and you're on Trey Tay-Tay. I knew it. I knew you. Next, I-98.
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0: The Illawarra's Feel Good I-98 with Christian and Bella for breakfast. And to be honest, we're probably lucky that Bella even made it to work this morning after the start to the day she had.
1: I got out of bed, obviously, and I was walking down the hall. Uh-huh. And then all of a sudden, my feet disappeared from under me.
2: What'd you fall on?
1: Cat diarrhea all over my pajamas. I died.
3: Wow, that's a bad way to start your day.
1: That's the start. Okay. I've stacked it.
3: Into cat diarrhea.
1: This is 3:45 in the morning.
3: That's so gross.
1: Meanwhile, the cat's like, meow, meow, meow. I was just, like, step back.
2: Just pooing wherever they want.
1: Bloody Rebecca, how dare you?
2: The most unhinged part of this story is that you've named your cat Rebecca.
1: Rebecca the cat's just going where she wants.
0: Christian and Bella, they're back tomorrow with free tickets to be there watching the Hawks take on the Jack Jumpers this Friday, 7:30 p.m. Wynn Entertainment Centre. Want the tickets? You've got to be listening to Christian and Bella from 6 a.m. Be there for the moments, stronger, louder, together. Whose ball? Hawks ball. And from cat diarrhea to cat's eye. This is Animal on I-98.

0: Genuine's Pony, the Illawarra's Feel Good, I-98. Hello, it's the Big Boss this morning, and if you're looking for somewhere shiny and new to fill up your tank, you've got to swing by OTR in Warrawong, and if you can wait at least till Saturday, fill up then, because the I-98 Street Fleet, we're going to be there all day, bringing the vibes, bringing the free stuff, so make sure you come down and say good day this Saturday. OTR Warrawong southbound, now open, come say hello! And make sure you keep it on I-98. U2's iconic, beautiful day in less than 10. And Olivia Rodrigo, stupid song. Not a stupid song, by the way. It's a wonderful song. And it plays next. I-98.
1: Wake up! Wake up with the feel-good fun.
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3: Fiji. I love it there. It's beautiful. And they say Bulla Princess when I walk past. It's lovely.
4: So you're going there just so they can say Bulla Princess?
3: Yeah.
4: Well, it was better than when you went to Vietnam, remember? They were like, Godzilla! And ran away.
3: I got so many photos of people over there.
4: Yeah, because they were like, big, big.
3: They did. One said huge. I was like, okay, all right, pump the brakes.
1: Christian and Bella for breakfast.
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0: The Illawarra's Feel Good, I-98. Now, if you're a musician, an artist, a DJ, and you decide to cover an iconic song, like, that's a risky decision to make because sometimes it can go really wrong. For example, Don McLean's American Pie, like, iconic, one of the greatest songs of all time. Madonna thought, yeah, I'm going to do my version of this song, and, well, it was crap, to be honest. So this is when it can go wrong. Sometimes it can go really, really, really wrong. We all know the cause, right? We all love their big tune, Breathless. Well, Aussie DJ Cyril has gone, geez, I like this song. I want to give it a fresh coat of paint. I want to give it that 2026 treatment. And I got to say, he's done a damn good job. Illawarra, this will have you tapping the feet. This will have you rolling those shoulders. Cyril's take on Breathless plays in less than 15. And Zara Larsson next. Feel Good, I-98.
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1: I-98 Traffic.
2: In Dunmore, there's reports of a breakdown. It's southbound on the Princess Highway, just past the on-ramp from Shell Harbour Road. Also some busy school holiday traffic around Stockland, Shell Harbour, New Lake Entrance Road between Pioneer Drive and Wattle Road. In North Wollongong, the Princess Highway Memorial Drive interchange is moving pretty freely, and the M1 through Mount Ouseley clear in both directions. KFC's new lunchtime box full range packs an unreasonable amount of chicken into mouth-watering $5, $10 and $15 boxes until 2 p.m. Pick up only, not everywhere and not forever. No swaps. The top 17, showers on the way. I'm Jace Flaxman, the latest on Feel Good, I-98.
1: 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I-98 News.
11: Possible shower forecast across the Illawarra. Good afternoon. I'm Ashley Wright with your midday news. The police commissioner is calling for respect for anyone planning to attend pro-Palestinian vigils today. The events in Sydney and Wollongong coincide with the third anniversary of the October 7 attacks by Hamas. The Wollongong Friends of Palestine group says this afternoon's event at Crown Street Mall is a space for collective grief. Mal Lanyon says they will have a police presence there.
12: Obviously, free speech is something that the police force and the public expect, and it's something that is part of the fabric of our society. But I've been really clear since Bondi that respect and common decency is really important.
11: The opposition is brushing off criticism from business and property groups over its immigration policy. The coalition has pledged to slash net overseas migration to 100,000 in the first and second year if it wins government at the next election. The groups warn the cuts will hurt the economy, but the opposition maintains the changes will benefit the country. The death of an Australian soldier in the Northern Territory is adding to the push for a memorial for Defence Force personnel who die in training exercises. Corporal Brendan Hannum died when the military vehicle he was a passenger in rolled on Monday. It comes just months after Warrant Officer Lachlan Muddle tragically lost his life in a parachuting exercise at Jervis Bay. Australian Peacekeepers Association Chief Executive Rod Henderson says they have a site in Canberra, but now they need funding.
13: Sir Angus Houston is our patron, and I would suggest he's probably the best place to speak to between government, defence. But look, as yet, we haven't had any significant input of funding from government.
11: The Illawarra Women's Trauma Recovery Centre is calling for secure long-term funding to help women rebuild their lives after domestic, family and sexual violence. It comes after the latest national findings reveal funding has not kept up with demand despite increased investment in specialist services. The centre argues recovery funding must cover health, housing and counselling and be available to women in regional areas. CEO Elise Phillips says too many women are struggling to access the support they need.
14: A survey was undertaken of people who have experienced domestic, family and sexual violence, and only 8% of respondents said that they could obtain all of the services they needed when they needed them. Almost one third could not access any of the services that they needed.
11: A reminder, support is available by phoning 1-800-RESPECT, and Australia is partnering with NASA to send a lunar rover to the moon's south pole in 2030. The robot, dubbed Ruba, will be used to analyse lunar soil to help establish a sustainable human presence on the moon.
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11: Novak Djokovic has claimed the China Tennis Open title, and Lionel Messi has taken to the field in his final match for Argentina.
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11: Possible shower forecast across the Illawarra, partly cloudy, tops of 19 tomorrow, sunny and 23 on Friday. Right now in Lake Illawarra, it's 16 degrees on I-98.
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0: The song that made her a superstar. Christina Aguilera, Genie in a Bottle on Feel Good I-98. Hello, it's the Big Boss this afternoon with Tanya, radio pumping at home in Corrimal.
1: I love the music. 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
0: Tanya, I have got just the song for you. If you love to sing with a little bit of air piano, mind you, then I've got the song to sing to. Vanessa Carlton's 1,000 Miles plays at 12:27. And Josh Fawaz, Like a Prayer, next on I-98.
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11: You know, I've actually been thinking of selling this boat.
12: Yeah?
11: Yeah.
12: Where?
11: Oh, I'll probably call Hunts.
12: Hunts Marine?
11: Yeah.
12: Yeah?
11: Yeah.
12: Did you sell the last one to Hunts Marine?
11: The Quintrex?
12: Yeah.
11: Yeah.
12: So Hunts Marine sell and buy boats?
11: Yeah.
12: Is that how Steve sold his last boat?
11: I don't know. I'll ask.
13: Oi, Steve!
14: Yeah?
13: Where'd you sell your last boat?
14: Hunts!
13: Hunts Marine?
14: Yeah!
13: Nice!
11: Yeah, Steve sold his boat to Hunts Marine.
12: Hunts Marine?
11: Yeah, nice.
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0: Fleetwood Mac, the Illawarra's Feel Good, I-98. Now, if your idea of a good time involves craft beer, wine, spirits, international flavours, stacks of local food, then you've got to get to the Taroji Beach Hotel Beer, Food and Wine Festival. It's happening Sunday, October 18th. You can get your tickets now. Or if you want to get along for free, Marjay's got your invites. He's back this afternoon, 2 o'clock, all right? The Taroji Beach Hotel Beer, Food and Wine Festival. All right, if your idea of a good time is listening to 5 on I-98, you can't go anywhere, Illawarra, because we will play this in just minutes and something else to get you up, get you moving this afternoon. Milky, more grab, just the way you are. Plays next, the Illawarra's Feel Good, I-98.
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1: 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Thanks to the Illawarra Hawks. 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Stronger, louder, together. 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
1: I-98 Traffic.
13: Traffic on the M1, busy but moving southbound through Mount Pleasant past New Mount Pleasant Road. Victory, we've got some heavy delays around Victory Grove for the Princess Highway at the Avenue. Bypass, all clear in both directions. 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Possible showers today with tops of 17. I'm Erin Healy. That's the latest on Feel Good I-98.
1: 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I-98 News.
17: Possible shower forecast across the Illawarra. Good afternoon. I'm Ashley Wright with your 1 o'clock news. The High Court has ruled in favour of a Hunter Valley resident group in a landmark legal fight around the effects of climate change. The nation's highest court upheld a ruling by the New South Wales Court of Appeal, which found the Mount Pleasant mine was approved without considering how pollution from exports would affect the climate. The state's health minister warns its disastrous hundreds of aged care beds planned for New South Wales have been shelved due to funding issues. Ageing Australia warns the latest funding increase from the federal government fell short of inflation and wage rises, meaning more than 3,000 planned beds have been axed. Kira MP Ryan Park says we need to be speeding up the rollout of aged care beds, not going backwards.
18: It's something that I've been raising for over 3.5 years, and whilst we've welcomed some investment into the area, we need the federal government to do far more. We can't have a situation where 1,300 beds are taken out of the state's public hospital system every morning because people are not getting the care at the right place.
17: Police are trying to track down two people allegedly involved in a sunglasses heist in Nowra over the weekend. The haul worth $23,000 was allegedly taken from the Kinghorn Street business in two hits on Sunday morning. Police allege a man broke into the store around 3:30 a.m. and swiped 67 pairs before two women entered 3 hours later and took several more. A 21-year-old woman has been arrested and is assisting police with inquiries. As investigations continue, anyone with information should contact Crime Stoppers. Australia is partnering with NASA to send a lunar rover to the moon's south pole in 2030. The robot, dubbed Rover, will be used to analyse lunar soil to help establish a sustainable human presence on the moon. Australian Space Agency Director Ben Sorrenton says it's a first for the Australian industry.
19: It'll be the first time that an Australian spacecraft, Rover, will have operated on another celestial body. But the technologies that we're designing and building and testing through this, all here in Australia, these are the things that are going to help Australian industry and research and our people.
17: And Paramount's $100 billion takeover of Warner Brothers Discovery is complete, marking one of the biggest mergers in media history.
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17: Test coach Andrew McDonald will hold out as long as possible to decide on a replacement for Cameron Green. The all-rounder has been ruled out for this weekend's opening test against South Africa, with Nick Maddison tipped for a fairy tale. But McDonald says he'll wait until he can assess the pitch conditions to make the final call.
20: We're going to be challenged through the middle order with spin, and look, who knows, as the game wears on, it might be the top order that's challenged by spin, in particular Maharaj. So, yeah, Nick comes in, he can bat at the top, he can bat in the middle. We feel like he's got some good craft against spin.
17: And world number one Jannik Sinner will not take part in any tennis for the rest of the year due to a knee injury.
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17: Possible shower forecast across the Illawarra. Partly cloudy, tops of 19 tomorrow. Sunny and 23 on Friday. Right now in Fairy Meadow, it's 16 degrees on I-98.
4: 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Feels good.

0: The Illawarra's Feel Good I-98 with Christian and Bella for breakfast back tomorrow. I'm actually surprised that we got Bella on the show this morning after this all happened.
1: I got out of bed, obviously, and I was walking down the hall. Mm-hmm. And then all of a sudden, my feet disappeared from under me.
2: What'd you fall on?
1: Cat diarrhea all over my pajamas. I died.
2: Wow, that's a bad way to start your day.
1: That's the start. Okay. I've stacked it.
2: Into cat diarrhea.
1: This is 3:45 in the morning.
2: That's so gross.
1: Meanwhile, the cat's like, around me. I was just, like, get back.
2: Just pooing wherever they want.
1: Bloody Rebecca, how dare you?
2: The most unhinged part of this story is that you've named your cat Rebecca.
1: Rebecca the cat's just going where she wants.
0: Christian and Bella, back tomorrow with your chance to see the Hawks take on the Jack Jumpers. Free family pass to be there this Friday, October 9. Wynn Entertainment Centre tip-off, 7:30 p.m. Be there for the moment. Stronger, louder, together. Win tomorrow with Christian and Bella. All right, Illawarra, let's get low. Flo Rida. Playing at 125. And Olivia Dean's Baby Steps next on I-98.
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0: The Spice Girls on the Illawarra's Feel Good I-98 as we count down to Convoy 2026, now just over a month away. November 15 this year, celebrating 22 years of Convoy, $30 million raised so far, helping out Illawarra families in need and helping with the redevelopment of the Wollongong Hospital's Children's Ward. This year's Family Fun Day, it is going to be epic. Sneaky sound system on the main stage. Imagine this, right? Shell Harbour Airport, it's going to go off. 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You do that and I'll play. I reckon it's my favourite song on the I-98 playlist. It's still so damn good. G-Flip, their huge hit, Bet on Fire, plays next on Feel Good I-98.
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5: I've had a teddy since I was young. I had a missus for like 5 years. I'd always bring the teddy, like mum would sleep over. Oh. But she left me last year, and I don't know if this is weird or not, but like I printed off a photo of her face and I got it on the teddy now.
3: Yeah, that's weird, man.
5: And that's how I like sleep now with the teddy with her face on it.
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6: Bro.
5: I think eventually I'll be able to like peel the face off and just sleep with the teddy. Each to their own, you know what I mean?
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3: Would you sleep with a surfboard, Curtis? What's happening here? We're not here to yuck yums, as we always say, but yeah, I did not wake up thinking that I would hear someone say, oh, when I peel the face off, I think I'll be right. I can't wait until you invite all the boys around to peel the face off your teddy. Can you fill us in when it happened?
4: No, we're okay. It's all right. It's all right, Curtis.
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0: The Illawarra's Feel Good, I-98 with Marjay standing by with more music that will make you feel good, that I guarantee, including his all-time favourite song. Big Unique 2 fan, loves Break My Stride, so naturally pumped to play this in minutes. 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
1: I-98 Traffic.
2: traffic on the M1, flowing freely southbound through Berkeley past Northcliffe Drive. Fig Tree, some minor delays around Fig Tree Grove for the Princes Highway at the Avenue. Spring Hill Road, busy but moving both north and southbound between Masters Road and Five Islands Road. 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I'm Erin Healy. That's the latest on Feel Good I-98.
14: 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I-98 News.
18: Possible shower forecast across the Illawarra. Good afternoon, I'm Ashley Wright with your 2 o'clock news. The federal government says it plans to launch a review into deaths at Australian Defence Bases. A soldier died during a training exercise in the Northern Territory on Monday and five others were injured. The tragedy follows three other recent incidents at ADF facilities, including one which claimed the life of Warrant Officer Lachlan Muddle at Jervis Bay in May. Defence Minister Richard Miles says all of these incidents should be examined.
19: It is important to make sure that we are making our training as safe as can be made, understanding that this is an activity which innately carries risk.
18: Friends and family are paying their respects to a New South Wales police officer killed in a car crash while on duty. Mia Leigh is being farewelled at a funeral service in Sydney. A police march down Bathurst Street will follow. A major national report has found increased investment in domestic family and sexual violence is still failing to deliver change at the scale needed. It found just 8% of victim survivors surveyed could access all services when they needed them, while almost a third couldn't access any. The Illawarra Women's Trauma Recovery Centre is calling on the government to make long-term healing a core part of their response to the crisis. CEO Elise Phillips says the rates of violence in our community is shockingly high.
20: Here in the Illawarra, we saw one of the second highest increases in the state in the last 2 years, a 12% increase in domestic violence-related assaults. So whilst there has been substantial investment, there hasn't been enough investment.
18: A reminder, support is available by phoning 1-800-RESPECT. Police are appealing for public information after more than 70 pairs of sunglasses were allegedly stolen from an Aura store. It's alleged a man broke into the Kinghorn Street business in the early hours of Sunday morning and took $20,000 worth of sunnies. Two women entered the store around 3 hours later and allegedly stole another several pairs worth $3,000. A 21-year-old woman was arrested at an Aura home overnight and is assisting police with inquiries. As investigations continue, officers have released CCTV images of a woman and a description of a man they believe may be able to assist with inquiries. And Kmart has pulled controversial smart glasses from sale online as the watchdog raises privacy concerns. The Australian Information Commissioner is investigating the privacy practices of the makers of the software used in Anko smart glasses, as well as other brands. The makers of the app have so far failed to answer questions about data security from Australian officials.
14: Power your home or business with Aussie-owned Red Energy. Call 131806 I-98 Sport.
18: The Sydney Roosters are losing another of their grand final heroes. Four-time premiership winner Daniel Tupou has announced his retirement after 307 NRL games for the Roosters. The 35-year-old scored 198 tries. And Novak Djokovic has claimed the China Open after Alex de Minaur retired in the second set with a groin injury.
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18: A possible shower forecast across the Illawarra, partly cloudy, tops of 19 tomorrow, sunny and 23 on Friday. Right now in Fig Tree, it's 16 degrees on I-98.
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14: Making the Illawarra feel good.
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14: To Brownsville, this is I-98.

Beyonce, Halo, music that makes you feel good. It's High 98. You know, Bruno Mars is in the middle of his world tour in Los Angeles a couple of nights ago. There were a couple of proposals, including Ziaire Williams, who plays for the Lakers. Must be something with Bruno Mars and his music and all the gyrating that just motivates people to, you know, propose. He's here next year.

0: Unique 2, Break My Stride, the Tie 98. You might have noticed that the bogon moths that have been hanging around the Illawarra, their numbers have come down a little bit. The University of Sydney have just issued a statement about the bogon moths, which are, mind you, protected. They're making their way down towards the Snowy Mountains. This was like a layover. It was a stopover because they've come a very long way, the bogon moths, and they're heading down towards the Snowy Mountains. So, yeah, in the next week or so, they'll be gone. Not forever. Just for this season. I feel bad now because I spent like 45 minutes chasing one around the living room last night with a vacuum cleaner. It's only one moth. It's not going to do anything. Don't complain. Coldplay coming up in a sec, and then we're doing Trapdoor Trivia, sending you off to the Hawks. A couple of big games coming up in Wollongong. You could be there this weekend.
1: Want that feel-good music? You need I-98. From the noughties you never stopped loving. Feel the rain on your the biggest hits right now. And the songs you still sing every word to. Love, baby, don't hurt me. Feel good music. All day, every day. Feel good. I-98. 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

0: Zone 98, the music that makes you feel good. Now that the NRL is over, you're yearning for some sport. Well, the NBL is finally here. The Hawks have got a couple of big games here in Wollongong. Starting Friday, they take on the Tasmanian Jack Jumpers. 7:30, that game tips off. And you can win passes with Christian and Bella with the shot clock. And, of course, then Sunday, they take on the Cairns Taipans. It's a good time. 5 o'clock in the afternoon because, of course, the following week, the kids go back to school. What a big relief that is. Yeah, get your tickets right now. Be there for the moment. Stronger, louder, together to see the Illawarra Hawks.
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2: Oi, you been to Hunt's Marine yet?
3: Yeah.
2: Yeah?
3: Yeah, they got everything.
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2: You told Steve?
3: Nah.
4: Oi, Steve!
5: Yeah?
4: Did you know that Hunt's Marine have a...
5: Are you stuck at fishing, water sports and family boats?
4: Yeah!
5: All in clearly priced boating packages?
4: Yeah!
5: Yeah!
4: Nice!
2: Yeah, Steve already knew that.
6: About Hunt's Marine?
2: Yeah.
6: Nice.
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0: Who's the Heir Too Sweet? On i98, your chance to go see the Illawarra Hawks taking on the Cairns Taipans. 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
1: i98 traffic.
11: Traffic on the M1, seeing some minor congestion southbound through Mount Pleasant past New Mount Pleasant Road. Fig Tree, heavy delays around Fig Tree Grove for the Princes Highway at the Avenue. Fly past or clear in both directions. 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I'm Erin Healy. 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
12: A possible shower forecast across the Illawarra. Good afternoon, I'm Ashley Wright with your 3 o'clock news. An emotional service is underway in Sydney's CBD to farewell Constable Mia Lay. The 20-year-old was the passenger in a police vehicle which crashed at Redfern last month while travelling under lights and sirens. Speaking at the funeral, Police Commissioner Mel Anion has confirmed Constable Lay's efforts during her 16 months with the force will be recognised.
13: Today I can formally announce that Constable Lay has been posthumously awarded the National Police Service Medal, the National Medal, and the New South Wales Police Force Medal for ethical and diligent service.
12: Meantime, the police commissioner is also calling for respect for anyone planning to attend pro-Palestinian vigils today. The events in Sydney and Wollongong coincide with the third anniversary of the October 7 attacks by Hamas. The Wollongong Friends of Palestine group says this afternoon's event at Crown Street Mall is a space for collective grief. The death of an Australian soldier in the Northern Territory is adding to the push for a memorial for Defence Force personnel who die in training exercises. Corporal Brendan Hannum died when the military vehicle he was a passenger in rolled on Monday. It comes just months after Warrant Officer Lachlan Muddle tragically lost his life in a parachuting exercise at Jervis Bay. Australian Peacekeepers Association Chief Executive Rod Henderson says they have a site in Canberra, but now they need funding.
14: Sir Angus Houston is our patron, and I would suggest he's probably the best place to speak to between government defence. But look, as yet, we haven't had any significant input of funding from government.
12: The Illawarra Women's Trauma Recovery Centre is calling for secure long-term funding to help women rebuild their lives after domestic, family and sexual violence. It comes after the latest national findings reveal funding has not kept up with demand despite increased investment in specialist services. The centre argues recovery funding must cover health, housing and counselling and be available to women in regional areas. CEO Elise Phillips says too many women are struggling to access the support they need.
15: A survey was undertaken of people who have experienced domestic, family and sexual violence, and only 8% of respondents said that they could obtain all of the services they needed when they needed them. Almost one third could not access any of the services that they needed.
12: A reminder, support is available by phoning 1-800-RESPECT, and Australia is partnering with NASA to send a lunar rover to the moon's south pole in 2030. The robot, dubbed Rubah, will be used to analyse lunar soil to help establish a sustainable human presence on the moon.
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12: Reigning Bathurst champion Matt Payne is confident a new co-driver won't be an obstacle to his charge for back-to-back victories. Two-time winner Will Davison will share the number 19 Mustang this year after Garth Tander's retirement. Despite missing the podium at the Bend 500 last month, Payne confident he's got the right man for the job.
16: Will Davo, couldn't have asked for someone better. Wouldn't have preferred anyone else to be driving the car with myself. So, yeah, stoked to get working with him this week. And, I think we're going to have a bit of fun.
12: And Premiership-winning Roosters winger Daniel Tupou has announced his retirement after 307 NRL games and 198 tries.
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12: A possible shower forecast across the Illawarra, partly cloudy, tops of 19 tomorrow, sunny and 23 on Friday. Right now in Yalla, it's 16 degrees on I-98.
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0: Hey, let's go to the basketball. Friday afternoon here in Wollongong. The Hawks are taking on the Taipans. 4226-9898 right now. It's a family pass. And you'll be there Sunday afternoon. NBL action in Wollongong. 4226-9898 for Trapdoor.

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1: Marche's Trapdoor Trivia.
0: Lemons, limes and oranges belong to which plant group?
2: Trees.
0: Oh, my God. Embarrassing. Yeah, hello, it's Marche. I'm your host for another fun-filled episode of Trapdoor Trivia, sending you off to go see the Illawarra Hawks and the Taipans this Sunday. Harrison, hello, welcome.
3: Hello, Marche. How are you?
0: Yes, good, thank you, Harrison. Let's not talk too much. Angus Taylor is the leader of what political party? Angus Taylor. Mm-hmm. Yeah.
3: Liberal?
0: Oh, all right, that's right, yeah. The coalition, I'll accept that. Silverchair.
3: They're not going to kick us out of the country, are they?
0: Why would they be kicking you out of the country? Are you an illegal immigrant?
3: No.
0: All right, we've got nothing to worry about. Our next question. Don't interrupt me. I'm the talent here. We're trying to get through this. Silverchair are originally founded in what city? It's just an excuse to play Silverchair. Yeah.
3: Newcastle?
0: Yeah. Oh, you weren't impressed by that. According to the proverb, necessity is the mother of what? Listen,
3: a child?
0: Not a child, no. Yo, Jaden, welcome.
4: Hello, how are you?
0: Good, thanks, Jaden. According to the proverb, necessity is the mother of what?
4: God.
0: God? No, that's wrong.
5: No, mother of intervention.
0: Jessica, please, you don't... What are you doing? Jessica?
6: Yes, how are you going?
0: Yeah, it's you know, we're doing trapdoor here. What are you doing?
6: Trapdoor.
0: Yeah, all right. You're having several other conversations. You need to concentrate.
6: Okay, no problem.
0: All right. According to the proverb, necessity is the mother of what?
6: Intervention.
0: That's actually incorrect. So try again.
6: Mother of all evil?
0: No, that's right. She was close, but yeah. Hello, Skylar.
7: Hello.
0: Hello. What's wrong?
7: Thank you. How are you?
0: Yeah, good. It's very... I know, it's hilarious. According to the proverb, necessity is the mother of what? Skylar.
7: Creation.
0: No,
7: creation.
0: No. 422-698-98, we're going to the basketball. Hello, Chapo.
8: How you going, Marjo?
0: Yeah, good. According to the proverb, necessity is the mother of what?
8: Oh,
0: come on, man.
8: Any clues?
0: No. It starts with I, N.
8: Mother of all...
0: V-E-N-T-I-O-N.
8: Invention?
0: Yeah. In which film did Leonardo DiCaprio declare, "I'm king of the world"?
8: Is that Titanic?
0: Put the radio down, Chapo. Have you put the radio down?
8: Certainly have, sir.
0: All right. You know, he's just donated $1 million to some environmental fund.
8: Good on him.
0: Yeah, I think that's just so he can date 22-year-olds. Not that there's anything wrong with that. All right. On a standard analog clock face, how many times does the digit 1 appear? On a standard... Standard clock face.
8: Four.
0: No. I feel sorry for Chapo. Hello, Dave.
9: Yes, Marjo.
0: Yep. On a standard analog clock face, how many times does the digit 1 appear?
9: Four.
0: The number 1. Yep.
9: Seven.
0: God. Patrick, concentrate. 422-698-98 to get on for trapdoor. Patrick? Patrick?
10: Hello, sir.
0: Oh, my God. All right, on a standard analog clock face, how many times does the digit 1 appear?
10: Five times.
0: Five, all right. Conk is slang for what body part? Conk.
11: Conk.
0: C-O-N.
10: Your head?
0: The what?
10: Head?
0: No, it's wrong. Nathan, hello.
12: Hello.
0: Conk, C-O-N-K, is slang for what body part? It's conk.
12: Honk?
0: Yeah, conk.
12: Conk?
0: Yeah. It's not, yeah.
12: Nose?
0: What? No, what?
12: Nose?
0: Nose, yes, that's right. Complete the title of this movie. Bend it like?
12: Beckham?
0: What's 655 minus 147?
12: 155 minus 147.
0: Yeah.
12: Oh.
0: Hurry up.
12: 500 and 7.
0: Jessica, welcome.
2: Hi, how are you?
0: Good, Jessica. 655 minus 147 is what?
2: 508.
0: Oh, yeah. You used the calculator for that, didn't you?
2: No.
0: Yes, you did. Is that your husband sitting next to you?
2: No, my dad's listening with me.
0: Oh, your dad. Oh, he's a big fan. All right, spell penguin.
2: P-E-N-G-U-I-N.
0: Oh, you're so smart. Are you ready? This is the last one. If you bomb out here, I'm not going to have any sympathy.
2: Okay, no problem.
0: Rolling Stone magazine recently ranked The Sopranos, Seinfeld, or Home and Away as the greatest TV show in the history of the world. Which one was it?
2: Home and Away?
0: If you've got the radio on, I'm just going to hang up on you. Hello, Isabella.
7: Hi.
0: Rolling Stone magazine recently ranked The Sopranos, Seinfeld, or Home and Away as the greatest TV show in the history of the world.
7: The Sopranos?
0: Yeah, as if it was going to be Home and Away, please.
7: I know, right?
0: Somebody said Home and Away. It's the worst TV show ever. Hey,
7: Home
0: guess,
7: and Away.
0: Yeah, Home and Away. Anyone who watches Home and Away has got some big issues. Hey, guess what? You're going to the basketball.
7: Really?
0: Yes, really.
7: Oh, thank you.
0: It's a family pass.
7: Oh, wait, don't hang up. No, sorry.
0: Oh, don't cry, Isabella. We don't want you to cry.
7: Oh, right? I wasn't. I was laughing.
0: Oh, okay, you were laughing. Oh, yeah, cool. What?
7: Nothing. What?
0: All right, you stay there. It's all very confusing. Hawks, Cairns, Taipans, Sunday, 5 o'clock tip-off. Get your tickets now or win them tomorrow. Only on Trapdoor Trivia. It's I-98.

0: Corona, it's I-98, and music that makes you feel good. So the school holidays, they're nearly over, eh? Oh, God, that lasted a long time. This weekend, there's a couple of things to do with the Hawks, of course, playing in Wollongong, and OTR is opening in Warrawong this weekend too, so you can head down there, score some freebies. The street pleaders will be there. There'll be lots of fun and frivolity this weekend, so yeah. Head down there, take the kids, and that'll occupy a couple of hours that you won't have to worry about. OTR Warrawong, they're opening southbound. So head down there and say hello. Coming up, there's a big problem with GoFundMe. You know, used to be for serious stuff. Well, people are taking advantage. More about that coming up.
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Music that makes you feel good on i98. He's playing to over 350,000 Australian fans when he heads out for his tour. It's Margay for Macca's, and things are very much heating up at Macca's with the bold new Nashville range. You can get the Nashville McCrispy, the McSpicy, and the McWrap, made with 100% Aussie chicken, crunchy slaw, tangy pickles, and bold, spicy Nashville sauce. And don't miss the Shaker McWings, too, and the McShaker fries, available for a limited time at Macca's. So don't Macca's walk. You should Macca's run, definitely. Don't miss it. This is Stella Lefty in Boston on i98.

Tone 98 and Jimmy Eat World. Unfortunately, Australians are doing it tough, and with the recent interest rate rise, it's going to get harder. So people are trying to make ends meet, and what they're doing is they're turning to GoFundMe to try and help fund their lifestyle. There's a

0: ransom for him by helping raise $10,000 towards getting one. He's the kind of mate who is always up for an adventure, whether that's getting out on the water, fishing, or just having a good time. Unfortunately, his current jet ski has broken badly, so I figured I'd try to change that by getting him his dream ski. Every donation, big or small, will help us get closer to the goal and hopefully give him a surprise he'll never forget. If we can reach $10,000, it'll be one hell of a day when he finds out. Thanks to everyone who's donating or shares this fundraiser. It genuinely means a lot. They've currently raised $0. But I guess if they could sort of convey it with some sad music, it would definitely work. It's not a bad strategy.
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0: Mark Morrison. Music that makes you feel good here at I-98. Don't forget, tomorrow morning, Christian and Bella, they're back from 6 and a whopping $4,800 with the Big Bad Birthday Wheel. All you need is a birthday and you could be winning it. Somebody's going to win it and it's going to happen soon. So make sure you're listening tomorrow from 6. New music coming up from Cyril. We're also doing high school hits. And I'm very excited because I get to play a song that changed my life when it first came out. It's coming up next.
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1: I-98 Traffic.
2: Traffic on the M1 remains very slow southbound through Berkeley Pass, Northcliffe Drive. Victory, some heavy delays around Victory Grove for the Princes Highway at the Avenue. Full I Pass, all clear in both directions. 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T's and C's apply. Possible showers tomorrow with tops of 17 degrees. I'm Erin Healy. That's the latest on Feel Good I-98.
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14: Possible shower forecast across the Illawarra. Good afternoon, I'm Ashley Wright with your 4 o'clock news. Police have marched through Sydney following an emotional service to farewell Constable Mia Lay. Mourners gathered at St Andrew's Cathedral to honour the 20-year-old who was killed in a crash at Redfern last month. Constable Lay's father, Clem, struggled to hold back tears, describing the daughter he says taught him how to love as a dad.
15: The works of your hands brought honour to our name and safety to everyone. As a dad, I would give anything to hold you one more time to tell you how incredibly proud of the woman, the daughter, the sister, and the police officer you became.
14: Two Japanese tourists have had a close encounter with bull sharks on the south coast. The pair were spearfishing near Maru Campground at Borley Point overnight, where they spotted the 3-metre sharks and became stranded on a rock shelf. One man was winched to safety by helicopter, while the other waited until the coast was clear to swim back around the headland to shore. Both were unharmed. The state's health minister warns it's disastrous. Hundreds of aged care beds planned for New South Wales have been shelved due to funding issues. Ageing Australia warns the latest funding increase from the federal government fell short of inflation and wage rises, meaning more than 3,000 planned beds have been axed. Kira MP Ryan Park says we need to be speeding up the rollout of aged care beds, not going backwards.
16: It's something that I've been raising for over 3.5 years, and whilst we've welcomed some investment into the area, we need the federal government to do far more. We can't have a situation where 1,300 beds are taken out of the state's public hospital system every morning because people are not getting the care at the right place.
14: Police are trying to track down two people allegedly involved in a sunglasses heist in Nowra over the weekend. The haul worth $23,000 was allegedly taken from the Kinghorn Street business in two hits on Sunday morning. Police allege a man broke into the store around 3:30 a.m. and swiped 67 pairs before two women entered 3 hours later and took several more. A 21-year-old woman has been arrested and is assisting police with inquiries. As investigations continue, anyone with information should contact Crime Stoppers. And Australia Post has announced the last sending dates to make sure items arrive on time for Christmas. Parcels must be sent by the 21st of December for interstate deliveries and the 22nd for the same state.
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14: Nelson Asofa Solomona has produced a Paul Gallen doll during a fiery press conference to promote their upcoming heavyweight fight, the former Storm Wrecking Ball taunting Gallen with a miniature version of the Sharks legend.
17: I carry Paul Gallen everywhere I go. He watches me train, he watches me go on my runs, and I put him to sleep every night. November 6th, I put him to sleep for the last time.
14: And Dragon Centre and two-time Kangaroos World Cup winner Valentine Holmes will debut for the Cook Islands at this year's Rugby League World Cup.
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14: Possible shower forecast across the Illawarra. Partly cloudy, tops of 19 tomorrow. Sunny and 23 on Friday. Right now in Windang, it's 14 degrees on I-98.
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13: High school hits.
0: It's Marjay. Welcome to High School Hits, one of my favourite years as a youngster. We're going back to the early 90s. Bob Hawke was the Prime Minister, then he was overthrown by his good buddy Paul Keating. Michael Jordan and the Chicago Bulls won their first NBA championship, their first. And the great Robert De Niro was in one of the best movies ever, Cape Fear.
21: After I went inside, her mama told her I was dead, which in a way I was.
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3: I realize that you suffer. 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
4: 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Music changed forever. After I play you this song, you'll soon find out what I'm talking about. Two in a Room and Wriggle It, high school hits here at I-98.

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1: Things that make you go.
0: It's High School Hits here at I-98. The year was 1991. Nirvana, of course, Pearl Jam. And that song Alive from the 10 album, So Good. We'll play it again. Yeah. Still listen to that album daily, usually when I'm at the gym, you know, benching like 200 kilos, not to brag or anything like that. It was a great year. Coming up in a sec, a very important community service announcement, mostly for older, desperate men. I'll tell you why coming up.
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4: Traffic on the M1 remains slow southbound through Berkeley past Northcliffe Drive. Fig Tree, heavy delays around Fig Tree Grove for the Princes Highway at the Avenue. For Light Pass, seeing some minor congestion in both directions. 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Ends October 13 at participating stores. Partly cloudy tomorrow with tops of 19. I'm Erin Healy. That's the latest on Feel Good I-98.
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0: Robbie Williams and music that makes you feel good at Tone 98. Krishna Bella back tomorrow morning from 6 o'clock. Very lucky to have had Bella actually on the air this morning.
1: I got out of bed, obviously, and I was walking down the hall. Uh-huh. And then all of a sudden, my feet disappeared from under me.
2: What'd you fall on?
1: Cat diarrhea all over my pajamas. I died.
3: Wow, that's a bad way to start your day.
1: That's the start. Okay. I've stacked it.
3: Into cat diarrhea.
1: Oh, this is 3:45 in the morning.
3: That's so gross.
1: Meanwhile, the cat's like, meow, meow, meow, around me. I was just, like, get back.
3: Just pooing wherever they want.
1: Bloody Rebecca, how dare you?
3: The most unhinged part of this story is that you've named your cat Rebecca.
4: Rebecca the cat's just going where she wants.
0: Krishna and Bella back tomorrow morning from 6. That story there is the number one reason why you never get a cat. This is news, Cyril and Breathless, I-98.

0: Hey, those smart glasses, you know, the ones that Kmart had? They've been pulled from shelves due to a privacy backlash and a federal investigation. But you can still buy the Ray-Ban ones, the Meta ones. Not that you'd want to buy them because every whack job is going to be walking around with basically a CCTV camera attached to their face. Now, you can film people without their knowledge, and it's caused a big problem because there's privacy concerns and some of the footage, nobody knows where it's going. It's like Chinese technology going back to Beijing. So, yeah, you can't buy them anymore from Kmart. That's after they've sold hundreds and thousands of them. So they're out there floating around in the public somewhere. The reality is that in the future, is everybody's going to be wearing this stuff because it's all part of the AI augmented reality that we're going to be living in. You won't have to travel anymore. You'll be sitting in your disgusting lounge room and you'll put these sunglasses on and you'll pretend that you're sailing the Mediterranean. Yeah, the future looks really cool and bright.
1: Tiny tins for the best skip beans.
2: I-98 traffic.
3: Traffic on the M1, seeing some delays headed southbound through Berkeley past Northcliffe Drive, Oak Flats, New Lake Entrance Road, moving slowly southbound approaching Pioneer Drive, Albion Park, Tongara Road and Terry Street moving slowly in both directions. 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Possible showers tomorrow with tops of 19. I'm Erin Healy. That's the latest on Feel Good I-98.
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9: Yeah!
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0: Yeah.
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0: Deep Blue Something, music that makes you feel good at Zone 98. Your chance to go see the Hawks and the Tasmanian Jack Jumpers tomorrow morning with Christian and Bella when you play the shot clock. That happens tomorrow. And after five, a community service announcement, mostly for men, lonely men. Anyway, I'll tell you about that coming up next.
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1: I-98 traffic.
16: Traffic on the M1, busy but moving southbound through Berkeley past Northcliffe Drive. Fig Tree, heavy delays around Fig Tree Grove for the Princes Highway at the Avenue. Full bypass all clear in both directions. 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Possible showers tomorrow with tops of 19. I'm Erin Healy. That's the latest on Feel Good I-98.
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17: Two still possible tonight. Good afternoon. I'm Ashley Wright with your 5 o'clock news. The federal government insists a landmark High Court ruling won't impact national environmental laws. The court's ruled in favour of a residents' group in the New South Wales Hunter region, halting a mine expansion there. The decision means state authorities must account for emissions produced when Australian coal is burned overseas. The opposition says the Commonwealth should step in, but Environment Minister Murray Watt says it's strictly a state matter.
18: I understand why Angus Taylor and Matt Canavan would want to try and make a federal political issue out of this, but it's all to do with New South Wales government law. There's no change that's required to the federal environmental law because our laws don't require these kind of considerations.
17: Meantime, Tarmor Colliery has taken a major step towards fully reopening, with the sale of the mine now officially settled. Around 150 workers have already returned to the site under new owner Gearm Resources, with more expected back in the coming months as operations ramp up. Outstanding royalties have also been repaid to the New South Wales government as part of the transfer. The mine supplies metallurgical coal used in steelmaking and supports hundreds of jobs across the wider Illawarra. A major national report has found increased investment in domestic family and sexual violence is still failing to deliver the change needed at the scale needed. It found just 8% of victim survivors surveyed could access all services when they needed them, while almost a third couldn't access any. The Illawarra Women's Trauma Recovery Centre is calling on the government to make long-term healing a core part of their response to the crisis. CEO Elise Phillips says the rates of violence in our community is shockingly high.
19: Here in the Illawarra, we saw one of the second highest increases in the state in the last 2 years, a 12% increase in domestic violence-related assaults. So whilst there has been substantial investment, there hasn't been enough investment.
17: A reminder, support is available by phoning 1-800-RESPECT. Police are appealing for public information after more than 70 pairs of sunglasses were allegedly stolen from an Aura store. It's alleged a man broke into the Kinghorn Street business in the early hours of Sunday morning and took $20,000 worth of sunnies. Two women entered the store around 3 hours later and allegedly stole another several pairs worth $3,000. A 21-year-old woman was arrested at a Nowra home overnight and is assisting police with inquiries. As investigations continue, officers have released CCTV images of a woman and a description of a man they believe may be able to assist with inquiries. And Kmart has pulled controversial smart glasses from sale online as the watchdog raises privacy concerns.
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17: The Sydney Roosters are losing another of their grand final heroes. Four-time premiership winner Daniel Tupou has announced his retirement after 307 NRL games for the Roosters. The 35-year-old scored 198 tries, and Novak Djokovic has claimed the China Tennis Open after Alex de Minaur retired in the second set with a groin injury.
8: MG4 Urban, Wheels Car of the Year. Available at Alto Wollongong MG.
17: A shower or two still possible tonight. Partly cloudy, tops of 19 tomorrow. Sunny and 23 on Friday. Right now in Taroji, it's 14 degrees on I-98.
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0: Coolio, music that makes you feel good here at
1: I-98. But this program has been classified MA. It contains violence, sex scenes,
0: there's no violence,
1: and adult themes.
0: There's only adult themes. That's what you need to be sort of cognizant of. Remember when the internet was, like, really innocent? You'd go online to watch a cat fall off a couch or maybe some guy getting hit in the sort of private parts with a ball. That was the internet. You'd laugh. You'd laugh. Now we've somehow gone from look at this adorable cat to please verify your age before continuing. Pornhub is coming back to Australia. See, it went away about 9 months ago because they were very upset about the age verification rules. But it's only coming back for adults using Apple devices who've had their age verified. I love the evolution of the internet. We've started off with Hotmail and funny cat videos to now your phone needs to establish that you're legally old enough before you can watch. Technology has come a long, long way. We've gone from you've got mail to we've detected that you're over the age of 18. Honestly, I miss the old days. The biggest privacy concern was your mum walking into your room while you were watching a cat fall off a table.
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4: The M1 flowing freely southbound through Berkeley past Northcliffe Drive. Dapto, we've got some very heavy delays around Dapto Mall for the Princes Highway at Moomba Street. Oak Flats, New Lake Entrance Road, very slow southbound approaching Pioneer Drive. 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Partly cloudy tomorrow with tops of 19. I'm Erin Healy. That's the latest on Feel Good I-98.
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He's not scared to speak his mind. The old Macklemore, good on him. $4,800 tomorrow morning with the big bad birthday wheel. Somebody's got to win it. It's coming up to Christmas too. Imagine winning all that cashola. 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

0: Miles Smith and Stargazing. It's I-98. Hey, we're getting very excited for the convoy. It's coming November 15 and the Family Fun Day. Sneaky Sound System are going to be performing. Really looking forward to it. The Family Fun Day, of course, is free at Albion Park Airport. And the countdown is on for Convoy 2026. It's going to be big this year. I know it. November 15, put it in the calendar. Don't miss out. Make sure you've got nothing happening for Convoy 2026. And the countdown is well and truly on.
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3: Traffic on the M1, busy but moving southbound through Berkeley past Northcliffe Drive. Victory, heavy delays around Victory Grove for the Princes Highway at the Avenue. Spring Hill Road, busy but moving both north and southbound between Masters Road and Five Islands Road. 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Ends October 13 at participating stores. Mostly sunny tomorrow, with tops of 19. I'm Erin Healy. That's the latest on Feel Good
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0: Liberty's World Tour, which is coming to Australia next year. Four big shows at Accor Stadium. And he played Los Angeles a couple of nights ago, and a number of people proposed in the audience. It was on for young and old, including Lakers forwards Zaire Williams. It must be Bruno Mars music. You know, it's very conducive to proposals, all the gyration and that type of stuff. Coming up, G-Flip and why GoFundMe has sort of changed a lot from what you've come to know it as. More about that coming up.
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2: traffic on the M1. Busy but moving headed southbound through Kanahooka past Kanahooka Road. Dapto, heavy delays around Dapto Mall for the Princes Highway at Mumbara Street. Full light pass all clear in both directions. 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Partly cloudy tomorrow with tops of 19. I'm Erin Healy. That's the latest on Feel Good I-98.
7: 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I-98 News.
8: A shower or two still possible tonight. Good evening, I'm Ashley Wright with your 6 o'clock news. The state's health minister says the lack of federally funded aged care beds is the biggest issue facing health systems across the country. Ageing Australia warns more than 3,000 planned beds have been axed because the latest federal funding increase fell short of inflation and wage rises. Kira MP Ryan Park says the New South Wales government is already funding new models of care, taking on responsibilities traditionally belonging to the Commonwealth.
17: Sending people geriatricians, allied care staff into people's homes so they're not coming into hospitals. I've got paramedics today out into the community treating people in home or in the residential aged care home so they don't have to come into hospital, but also need help from the Commonwealth.
8: Tarmor Colliery has formally changed hands, bringing the mine another step closer to a full restart after more than 18 months of uncertainty. The sale to the Gear M Resources Consortium has now settled, with around 150 workers already back on site and more expected to return in coming months. The deal was first agreed in June, following the collapse of the mine's previous owner, GFG Alliance. Liquidators say the sale proceeds will cover outstanding employee entitlements and senior secured creditors, including more than $30 million owed to the New South Wales government in royalties and land tax. The Defence Force has paused the use of the Super Cat vehicle while an investigation is undertaken into the death of an Australian soldier. 28-year-old Corporal Brendan Hannam was killed during a training exercise at Mount Bundy outside Darwin on Monday. The tragedy comes just months after Warrant Officer Lachlan Muddle lost his life in a parachuting exercise at Jervis Bay. Defence Minister Richard Marles says the review will cover considerable ground.
23: We need to be making sure that every lesson that can be learned from this incident is learned. I have spoken with the Chief of Defence Force to look at what would be the best vehicle to examine risk settings, management of fatigue.
8: Two spearfishers have had the fright of their life after coming face-to-face with a pair of bull sharks on the south coast. The Japanese tourists became stuck on a coastal rock shelf near Maru Campground at Borley Point after being frightened out of the water by the 3-metre sharks. One man was winched from the area while the other swam back to shore under the watch of the rescue helicopter. Both were shaken but uninjured. And Australia's first lunar rover is scheduled to land on the moon's south pole in 2030. The robot, dubbed Ruva, will carry NASA's multifunctional nanosensor platform to analyse lunar soil and help pave the way for a sustainable human presence in space. The Australian Space Agency's Keegan Buzzer says the data is expected to be quite beneficial here on Earth.
24: We'll be looking to understand the soil, and that'll be an important part of developing a sustainable human presence on the moon. But also by operating up there and understanding the surface, we can bring back that learning here to Earth so we can look at things like addressing drought, food security.
8: To sport.
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8: Tennis star Jannik Sinner says he won't play again this year as he recovers from a knee injury, and Dragon Centre and two-time Kangaroos World Cup winner Valentine Holmes will debut for the Cook Islands at this year's Rugby League World Cup.
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8: A shower or two still possible tonight. Partly cloudy, tops of 19 tomorrow. Sunny and 23 on Friday. Right now in Shoal Cove, it's 13 degrees on I-98.
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0: Outcast, Miss Jackson here at i98. Unfortunately, Australians are doing it tough, and with the recent interest rate rise, it's going to get harder. So people are trying to make ends meet, and what they're doing is they're turning to GoFundMe to try and help fund their lifestyle. There's a guy on there trying to raise money to reduce the size of his forehead. That's actually a medical procedure. I had no idea. I would look into getting that. But, you know, GoFundMe was traditionally used for people whose house burnt down or they need to seek urgent medical attention. There's somebody on there trying to raise money to pay for their fine. And there's this guy who's trying to raise money to buy a jet ski. My mate has always dreamt of owning his own. Actually, we need to put some music underneath this because I think it would work. My mate has always dreamt of owning his own jet ski. And I want to do something awesome for him by helping raise $10,000 towards getting one. He's the kind of mate who is always up for an adventure, whether that's getting out on the water, fishing, or just having a good time. Unfortunately, his current jet ski has broken badly, so I figured I'd try to change that by getting him his dream ski. Every donation, big or small, will help us get closer to the goal and hopefully give him a surprise he'll never forget. If we can reach $10,000, it'll be one hell of a day when he finds out. 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It genuinely means a lot. They've currently raised $0. But I guess if they could sort of convey it with some sad music, it would definitely work. It's not a bad strategy.
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3: 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Busy in Fig Tree, the Princes Highway at the Avenue in both directions. 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Weather-wise, cloudy tomorrow with a top of 19. 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

Derulo with Tone 98. Christian and Bella, they're back tomorrow morning from 6 o'clock. And the Big Bad Birthday Wheel, $4,800. I spun it the other day and it came up with my birthday. Obviously, I'm not eligible to take the money. But it could be you tomorrow. All you need is a birthday. And it's back with Christian and Bella from 6. Don't miss it. This is Cat's Eye, an animal at I-98.

0: Last week of the school holidays here at I-98, and the Illawarra Hawks are taking on the Tasmanian Jack Jumpers. That happens Friday night. Wynn Entertainment Centre. Tip-off is at 7:30. You can win those passes tomorrow with Christian and Bella. And then they're back Sunday at Wynn Entertainment Centre when they play the Cairns Taipans. That game starts at 5 o'clock. Good time, 5 o'clock Sunday, because the following day, you know, kids are getting ready to go back to school. Hey, what a big relief. Yeah, Hawks, a couple of big games here in Wollongong, and you can win tickets only on I-98.
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3: Traffic on the M1, flowing freely southbound through Berkeley Pass, Northcliffe Drive. Fig Tree, heavy delays around Fig Tree Grove for the Princess Highway at the Avenue. Bulleye Pass, all clear in both directions. 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I'm Erin Healy. 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

0: Right across the Illawarra, Entire 98 and Katy Perry. 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
8: Where?
7: Oh, I'll probably call Hunts.
8: Hunts Marine?
7: Yeah.
8: Yeah?
7: Yeah.
8: Did you sell the last one to Hunts Marine?
7: The Quintrex?
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7: 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I'll ask.
9: Oi, Steve!
10: Yeah?
9: Where'd you sell your last boat?
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8: Hunts Marine?
7: Yeah. Nice.
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23: Traffic on the M1 flowing freely southbound through Mount Pleasant, past New Mount Pleasant Road, Central Wollongong, Crown Street and Kira Street. Seeing some delays in both directions. Below pass though, all clear both ways. KFC's new lunchtime box full range packs an unreasonable amount of chicken into mouth-watering $5, $10 and $15 boxes. 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Not everywhere and not forever. No swaps. Partly cloudy tomorrow with tops of 19. I'm Erin Healy. That's the latest on Feel Good I-98.
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2: It's Wednesday night and you are joining Ned and Josh at night. Welcome aboard.
3: Howdy, howdy, howdy.
2: It is going to be good. And how was your day today, Ned?
3: Yeah, no, it was pretty good. I'm glad we're at the end. And I'm glad to... I'm looking forward to recapping it over the next 2 hours. I think that's going to be a really good way. This is sort of like our journaling.
2: It is a little bit like that. I just really started to think that myself for the first time ever when you said that. I was like, oh, it's kind of like a diary we're writing every night, guys.
3: You've been a lot more receptive to this than my therapist is. He's like, no, that's not... It's not the same.
2: It's not a diary.
3: No, it's not a comedy performance.
2: Diaries don't cost $300 an hour.

0: The Illawarra's Feel Good, I-98. You've got Ned and Josh at night for a Wednesday.
1: I have a brand new car.
0: Mm-hmm.
1: In that it's from 2008.
0: I was going to say, it's new to you.
1: It's brand new to me. It's brand new in my life. To the world, it's quite old.
0: Yeah.
1: Could it drink? No.
0: 2008? No.
1: No. But it'd be like 16. Or 17.
0: I don't... Michael's given me a look just then, like it could. Like, but I can't, I'm not ready to hear the news that somebody born in 2008 would be able to go out
1: I
0: to
1: don't
0: the pub.
1: Think
0: I don't think that's
1: so.
0: True. What? Next year? Oh,
1: yeah,
0: shit.
1: So they would be 17.
0: Michael's just
1: I did
0: said
1: think
0: next
1: that,
0: year.
1: Yeah, so I did think it was like close. Anyway, my car's 17 years old.
0: I'm going to die soon.
1: I mean, yeah. In the grand scheme of things, yes, correct.
0: In terms of the universe.
1: Yeah. I was going to say, you are a speck in terms of time. So yeah, I think you will, but... I don't know. Every other car, I don't know. I obviously forget because it's not like I'm getting a new car every other week.
0: Yeah.
1: I can't get comfy in this car. Like,
0: seat-wise,
1: every time I get in, I'm like, this isn't right. And then I change it. And then I'm like, oh, this is fine. Then I get out of my car and I get back in. I'm like, this is awful as well. I just can't seem to figure out. Yeah. And I don't know if it was like that for my last car. I don't think so. I think my car, I found my groove pretty quick. This one is just like a little odd.
0: I remember you bitching about your old car when you first got it. Yeah. I remember you. And I think this is pretty common. I think people get the thing. And in your case, yours was an emergency purchase. Your other car blew up.
1: I needed a car.
0: My partner, she's got a new work car. And she sort of says the same thing, like just sort
1: she's
0: of there are
1: comfy.
0: Things she loves about the new one but misses about her old one. I think you never find that Goldilocks spot of like, I have replaced this other car perfectly. Like you miss certain things about your old car.
1: I'll tell you what, my last car felt like I was in a Top Gun cockpit.
0: Yeah, okay.
1: Like, cause I was
0: I don't
1: like,
0: know why.
1: I was like in it and I was down and I had like things on both my sides. I don't know. I just felt like I was enclosed. Mm. This one feels like I'm a bus driver.
0: Oh, you're sitting
1: way
0: up
1: more,
0: a little,
1: way more open. I'm sitting up more. But you know how bus drivers just sort of like, have a bit more space?
0: I understand what you're saying because what you've gone from is a...
1: My old car was a lot smaller than this.
0: It was
1: this
0: a Mercedes Benz. And back in the day when that car was new, it would have been a very luxury car.
1: Bougie car.
0: And you've gone to a Mitsubishi Lancer, which is a very entry level car.
1: Yeah.
0: You've not got a souped up one at all.
1: No.
0: They put a lot less features in the car. So but you've got a lot more room to move in there because they've just... You even have a center console.
1: Yeah. No, and I do. And it's... But by the way, a lot of the stuff is so much better. Like the center console is better. All of the buttons and all of the... is better than the Mercedes Benz.
0: I will die on this hill.
1: Sure.
0: I am a Mitsubishi boy, like morning, noon, and night.
1: Did you have a Lancer?
0: No, I wanted a Lancer.
1: Yeah.
0: But I had a 380. I had a Magna. So And I'm still defending Mitsubishi.
1: Yeah.
0: So I'm not shitting on it. I'm just saying you've got a more roomy car than you used
1: to. I just don't like it.
0: All the features, all the fake wood that was in your old car.
1: Yeah.
0: That would have made it feel a lot more
1: enclosed. It did make it
0: enclosed.
1: Feel classy. Yeah. Felt like I was like entering some sort of like, it feels like my old Mercedes felt like the boat you would take to the Titanic. Like a nice little boat there. And it's like, ooh, there's wood on this. This is lovely. The one now just feels like a dinghy. It feels like I'm on open water. And I'm like, I hate this. I wish I could get someone to tailor my car to me.
0: Yeah.
1: Like, I wish I could go somewhere. Someone measures my ass. Someone measures my shoulder. Mm-hmm. Someone measures how long my arms are and how long my legs are. And they're like, great. Now let's move the chair. It's actually a great service that I've thought of.
0: Give me $300.
1: No way.
0: And I'll sort that out for you.
1: It'll be 20 at most.
0: Nah, well, obviously not happening for you. Suffer in silence then. Pain's a personal journey. I don't want to hear about this anymore.
1: I'll continue to suffer very publicly and very loudly because it's all I have. I don't have $300 for someone to measure my ass.
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4: The M1 moving nicely southbound through Mount Pleasant past New Mount Pleasant Road, Oak Flats, New Lake Entrance Road, flowing freely southbound approaching Pioneer Drive, Lake Illawarra, the Windang Bridge, all clear both north and southbound. 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Partly cloudy tomorrow with tops of 19. I'm Erin Healy. That's the latest on Feel Good I-98.
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8: 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I'm going to go and get my eyes done. 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
1: Have you noticed that the kids are wearing what?
2: What kids? All of them.
1: The kids.
2: Hey,
1: younger
2: teacher.
1: People.
2: By the way, when Pink Floyd was like, hey, teachers, leave us kids alone. They're talking about you now. Yeah. Because you're referring to them as the
1: but
2: kids.
1: But I am. You know, I'm fine to say that. I don't know where I hover in this. Am I supposed to now pick up a trend that I see? Yeah. Or am I just leaving it alone?
2: Yeah, exactly.
1: I'm in that weird territory. And I will say that going back to wearing, and I don't know if you've seen this, but going back to wearing the wired iPhone headphones.
2: It's become cool.
1: It's become super cool. Yeah. Everybody seems to be doing it. I see everybody on the street that I would deem in my mind just walking past going, oh, that guy's pretty cool.
2: Cool guy.
1: Wired headphones.
2: Yep.
1: And I don't know whether it's because I've been in a couple of capital cities over the last couple of weeks. I've just noticed it more.
2: Mm.
1: But hearing we're doing it like it's going out of style.
2: Yeah.
1: And I am here to say my struggle is not something we turn into fashion.
2: Because my struggle is not your fashion.
1: Because AirPods are better. Yeah. Like, it's not so much they're cooler or whatever. They're just objectively better. Like, if you've had the wired thing as a novelty, you've never experienced the frustration of putting it neatly wrapped up into your pocket.
2: I can give you
1: an
2: example.
1: And then pulling it out like it's tangled beyond all recognition. Like,
2: I would say this is taken off this year, probably.
1: I agree.
2: And I'll tell you why this won't last through 27. Because there was a trend at my school in high school was to grab someone's wired headphones and do this.
1: Like lasso like, them into being completely
2: just,
1: tangled.
2: No. You just swing them around, and because wires are in it, they would stretch and rip. And you would, so you would run past someone, grab their headphones, and do this, and then you'd give it back to them, and they would
1: the
2: never work again.
1: The difference, obviously, would be stuff you could do in high school as a kid, where you'd get brought into the principal's office. Versus
2: someone might stab you.
1: Going up to a 30-year-old business person and
2: But if you're at a party,
1: you're gonna go to jail. So.
2: If you're at a party, and someone, I guess, what kind of parties are you going to?
1: On a train, just yanking it out. Someone's easy to go,
2: I'm 35 and I party with 17-year-olds. Yeah. It's fine. They're always pulling pranks on me.
1: You're going to get... That's not happening. That's not part of the problem.
2: I'm just saying it's a fear I had.
1: The problem I'm having now is that this is going to be a very, very, very annoying reason when somebody does finally unveil why the kids are doing this.
2: Oh, you'll find out. We got rid of it because of convenience.
1: Somebody will say like, oh, the audio quality is just better, man. I'll be like, I don't think it is. Like the AirPod Pros are noise cancelling. Like I get that you lose a bit of fidelity with Bluetooth, but at the end of the day, the juice, the squeeze, what are we doing? Like this is not...
2: It is one of those inventions that was done because of annoyance. Like, we were all sick of it. It's the same with wired telephones. Like, as much fun as it was to, like, do this and, like, twirl a phone call while you're on a phone call.
1: Twirling the cord.
2: That was the only good thing about it. And then we got rid of that because it was far more convenient to just have a home phone you could pick up and walk to another room with. We did away with cords because they suck.
1: I'm only angry. And I'll tell you why I'm only angry. Because I could jump onto this trend, but
2: why? Do you have heaps of headphones left?
1: I have so many wired headphones left, but the jacks don't work for my new iPhone. So I would have to performatively go and buy a USB-C wired cable.
2: I was going to say, your phone is so advanced now, you probably have to have four adapters connected to each other just to get it to work.
1: I would want to be able to look at a 20-year-old doing it going, but I've got real iPhone headphones from back in the day, and go, and that's why I have 75 meters worth of dongles.
2: I essentially have an extension cord into a power bank into my headphone. I have to carry around 5 kilos worth of cords just to connect it.
1: I look like the comms guy from a war movie, just running with a backpack.
2: I look like the guy you need on Mount Everest when you fall down a ravine and I lower down 70 meters of rope.
1: God damn it, do I look cool?
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0: We're cruising along for a Wednesday. It is the Illawarra's Feel Good I-98. You've got Ned and Josh at night, and I expect that the next hour is going to be even more jam-packed than the first.
1: Really?
0: Mm-hmm.
1: That's your prediction?
0: Yeah, it's my prediction.
1: I was going to say, it's only you and I that are aware of it. There's really no oversight on the show, as you might have guessed.
0: Mm.
1: Like, we're in here pretty much by ourselves.
0: Yep. Who knows what, man? We're just going to talk for an hour. Let's get into some hardcore talkback issues.
1: I'm not saying that.
0: Some topics.
1: I'm saying that. I feel
0: we're
1: like
0: taking your calls up next,
1: Illawarra. 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

0: know. One more hour to go before we are out of here. And Ned, just a quick question, and this one's going to be for everybody across the Illawarra. Do you have a phone charger?
1: On me now.
0: On you now.
1: Nope.
0: Damn it.
1: Uh-oh. No, I'm fine, by the way.
0: No, this is the problem with saying this on the radio. It's going to be somebody who's like, oh, I'm near
1: I'll bring you one.
0: No, don't. It's fine. We'll get through
1: this. This is his own mistake,
0: I'm going
1: gents.
0: To go and steal someone off someone else's desk. It's fine.
1: Yes, he's not learned anything.

0: Your Wednesday is almost through here on the Illawarra's Feel Good I-98. You've got Ned and Josh at night.
1: I don't want to piss off this collection of people at all because they rule my life almost entirely. So I really don't, I'm not trying to get anyone off guard, but it's getting a little long in the tooth. And I think I speak for a majority of people when I say that not necessarily real estate agents, but people that manage properties, lock in. Please.
0: Really?
1: Please lock in.
0: Because I just had my apartment sold.
1: Yeah.
0: And
1: by a real estate agent.
0: And he's the best.
1: And that's why I'm saying,
0: actually,
1: phenomenal.
0: I need to do a plug for him. Damien from Impact Properties. He's the man.
1: Like, you really don't, but you have now.
0: Oh, you're going to do an absolute tear down?
1: No. This is fine. And I'm saying,
0: I want Damien's very goodness to be as far away from a tear down as possible.
1: That's fine. And I'm saying, people who buy and sell properties, that's great. Like, you are helping.
0: Are you talking about property managers?
1: I'm talking about property managers.
0: Oh, dear.
1: Because those people get people on the books. And they would like to placate the people who own the properties.
0: Yeah.
1: But unfortunately,
0: that's who they work for.
1: Yes. The people who are in them
0: pay.
1: It's confusing because it's like the person that
0: you're the customer,
1: the person that owns it owns it.
0: Mm-hmm.
1: But the person that lives in it pays both of you.
0: Yes.
1: So why is the person that pays both of you treated like garbage dog water?
0: Because they'll just get another one of you.
1: Exactly. Yeah. We're very replaceable.
0: Mm-hmm.
1: That's why I'm terrified. Because I know in the grand scheme of things, I could not be more replaceable.
0: You are at
1: I'm
0: risk.
1: I'm an ant.
0: Yeah.
1: Mm-hmm. Oh, okay. Yeah, I'm at risk. That sounds way nicer than calling myself an ant.
0: I think it's better in a lot of different ways. Self-esteem related mostly. But yeah, you're at risk.
1: I've had a few problems with my place. It's fine. I'm not trying to disperse.
0: It doesn't have a roof, but you know what? That's fine.
1: It doesn't have any doors.
0: They'll get to that when they get to it.
1: In a lot of ways, it's a box. Yeah. But I heard a story that it's borderline suable, I believe.
0: Really?
1: There was one of my friends were going to open houses to try and they're looking for a new place. They're getting a little serious, and they're like, you know what? Instead of having roommates, let's have a house together. Wouldn't that be fun? Even though we're still renting.
0: Yeah.
1: Went for one of the open homes. The property manager forgot to let the person who currently lives there know. And so my friend and his partner walked in on a woman in a night, in a dressing gown, having cereal at her front table. And it wasn't just them. It was 20 people outside who walked all in at once. And she was like,
0: oh, wow.
1: She thought it was the most intense. She was like, oh, a gang.
0: Yeah, wow.
1: Oh, I'm being broken and entered in the most arrogant way I've ever heard of.
0: This is just very brazen.
1: Where the hell have you people come from?
0: Yeah.
1: 20 people at once walked in and walked into a kitchen. And apparently it wasn't but it was like, what the hell are you doing in my house?
0: Yeah.
1: And they were all like, well, we were told to be. What are the odds that 20 of us randomly, who don't know each other at all, have shown up at the exact same time at your house?
0: Check our phone data. These phones have never pinged together in the same location.
1: Exactly. You can interview us all separately in different rooms.
0: We don't know each other.
1: Well, no one knows each other. So what are the odds that we just accidentally guessed this, and maybe the property manager didn't tell you there's going to be 20 to 30 people walking through your house?
0: So the property manager obviously wasn't there.
1: Property manager wasn't awake. So they've all called the property manager, and they've gone,
0: no.
1: Uh-huh. And it's been a case of, hey, we're all here. And the response to that was, where?
0: Oh, no. Wrong response, by the way.
1: Lock in.
0: I understand,
1: we started in the beginning, there is a hierarchy to this stuff.
0: Yeah.
1: But at the end of the day, it's just so confusing. It's like if I spoke to my boss like he was an intern, or it was his first day at work. I'm like, you pay me.
0: Yeah.
1: Why am I being so arrogantly rude to you?
0: Can I just say quickly, though, the only thing that I understand that is a benefit to what currently exists, the way this all works, is that if you're a good property manager, it's like you're an angel.
1: Yeah.
0: It's like you've been sent from higher top. Like, I remember all my good property managers.
1: Shout out to and if you've seen this, if this gets turned into a video, my brain was just working.
0: Yeah.
1: Ailey.
0: Yeah, you loved Ailey.
1: Ailey looked after me more than my mother has.
0: Yeah, that's 100%.
1: She would call me and be like, hey, mate.
0: Yeah, you were
1: rent's due.
0: Yeah, and we're going to kick you out unless you pay it.
1: And I mean rent's due. Rent was due 2 weeks ago.
0: I've covered last week.
1: But I need you. I'm out the front. I need you to start paying rent.
0: Honestly, keep being shitty property managers because it means that people only have to try a little bit and they're automatically exemplary.
1: I think Ailey left because she was like, I can't do this anymore. I'm too nice.
0: I'm holding up the whole franchise.
1: I have paid five people's rents at this point. I'm like the

0: It is your Wednesday night, and this is Ned and Josh at night on the Illawarra's Feel Good I-98. You're a fairly hygienic man.
1: I would agree, yeah.
0: You keep yourself in good order.
1: Prim and proper. Look at these.
2: Wait, let me just check.
1: Yep,
0: look Your at nails that. Are nice.
1: Trim.
0: Yeah, nice. Same.
1: Very nice.
0: Yeah, very good.
1: I've offered for you to come and get a manicure with me, and you don't want to.
0: You don't have money for manicure. Please tell me you're not getting manicures anymore.
1: Well, obviously not.
0: Yeah, I was going to say.
1: But I did in a previous life.
0: You did in a previous life. You used to have money.
1: Yeah, exactly. In a previous life, I had manicure money. I had mani and petty money. And now I have neither.
0: I would argue, because I was getting paid the same as you, you had mani money.
1: And
0: not
1: I mani, hate.
0: Not mani and petty money.
1: I don't like when people touch my feet. So I don't want a petty. Fine. And they would offer the petty. And I was like, there's nothing you can do to get me to get
0: this. Reason I wanted to bring this up is because would you say that there are better ways to get clean than others?
1: Yeah, of course. A shower over a bath.
0: Every day of the week.
1: 100%.
0: Do you think that our current system of bathing is particularly in need of fixing?
1: A zhuzh.
0: Or do you think it's pretty good? Do you think a shower is a pretty good setup?
1: I kind of do like how a shower runs.
0: Well, then you won't be happy about this. Because in Japan, they have essentially patented and created the world's first human washing machine. So you sit in a seat.
1: Yeah.
0: And essentially, like a washing machine, it washes you, and then it dries you. It takes 15 minutes. It's a 15-minute cycle.
1: 15-minute cycle. You have to go through a dry spin as well.
0: Yeah. Mm-hmm. You sit in a chair, and you like just watch TV or whatever,
1: that's
0: and it just
1: cool.
0: goes, like does everything and dries you.
1: My friend Jamie's parents, when he was growing up, had a bathroom that had a TV in it, like in the shower. It was one of those big capsules.
0: They had money, mani-pedi money.
1: They had mani-pedi money. Yeah. It kind of looked like the pods they put you in the Matrix.
0: Well, this does
1: a TV in it.
0: It looks like a pod.
1: Yeah.
0: The human washing machine looks like a pod.
1: I will tell you what my first thought was,
0: I
1: don't want you to think that this is something I'm concerned about, but it's certainly where my mind went first. Again, this is not something I have to deal with, and it's not something... it's not top of the list of things that it's like, oh, well, this is a concern for me if I'm washing, but how do you clean your ass?
0: I think the
1: How do you soap it?
0: The machine, like...
1: If you're sitting down...
0: No, the seat's porous. So the seat...
1: So your anus gets waterboarded.
0: I believe so.
1: That's too
0: like
1: extreme.
0: Like a bidet.
1: Yeah, but that's too extreme. And also, if the water's coming around everywhere, like, if I'm putting clothes, let's say I put 15 t-shirts into the washing machine.
0: Yeah.
1: Not one of them has shit.
0: Mm-hmm.
1: Do you get what I mean?
0: I do get what you mean.
1: So, what if I'm in this washing machine standing
0: there?
1: And you
0: shit yourself?
1: No, I have shit.
0: Yeah.
1: And it's like, I've done a really, really good job. But then I get in there, and it's washing my ass, and it's spraying water from the ground up at my ass.
0: Mm-hmm.
1: What if I get splashback from, like, it's coming straight up? What if I lean back a little bit and I cop ass water to the face?
0: Yeah, well, that's a risk you'd have to take,
1: Well,
0: I guess.
1: No, I wouldn't. I would never get in this death machine.
0: I would to that say, why is your ass that dirty?
1: Again, I'm not saying it's dirty. I'm worried about getting ass water on my face.
0: Yeah, anyway.
1: Slash in my mouth.
0: That's probably like a bath, then. That's probably a reason you'd have a problem with a bath, because you're essentially sitting in ass
1: water.
0: It's
1: soup.
0: But this moves constantly. Like a washing machine, the water's constantly moving, changing. Because by your logic, you'd never go in a pool. So, I mean,
1: but there's a lot of water.
0: Other people's ass water's in pools.
1: Yeah, but it's diluted enough that I'm okay with it. I will say, if I had to do a tier list, it'd go shower, this washing machine thing, then bath.
0: Yeah, I agree.
1: I love a bath in theory. This is perfect for what I was talking about the other day. In theory, I love a bath.
0: Mm-hmm.
1: Getting in it,
0: and
1: the second your nuts hit that hot water, you're like... What the hell?
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0: I want you, I need you, oh God. 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
1: feel good.
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0: that's the end of Ned and Josh at Nine for a Wednesday. We thank you very much for gathering around the communal campfire that is the radio and listening to us tell some stories.
1: By this time of the night, I've kind of lost the plot a little bit. I've gone a bit loopy. Yeah. Is this a good idea or a bad idea? Would you get around it if like 90% of the population adopted hamster balls to get like instead of cars, hamster balls?
0: Like yeah, just wouldn't be, ball and just run. Wouldn't, yeah, but just wouldn't be very fast. And
1: that's
0: I feel okay, like,
1: but that's what
0: to-
1: I'm saying. 90% of the people do it. Like we essentially get rid of cars.
0: But and some cars still exist.
1: Yeah.
0: So what, like someone comes down a hill in a hamster ball
1: and knocks you four suburbs over
0: and you get ping ponged by a car. Yeah.
1: Sorry, I was 40 minutes late to work. I got knocked off the highway.
0: Yeah. And into another state. Yeah.
1: I went through someone's lounge room.
0: I agree that you are delirious. Yes. We'll speak to you tomorrow from 7 PM. Bye-bye.
1: Bye. Bye.
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1: Let's talk Maccas. 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
2: Okay.
1: Work out what I'm ordering. 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
2: Look at your drunk face.
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2: Chicken nuggets with barbecue sauce?
1: Yes. 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

0: Your mighty Illawarra Hawks are back on home court this weekend in a huge doubleheader.
1: He wants to be the man. He's more than capable. Knocks down the triple.
0: Wynn Entertainment Centre will get loud when the Hawks take on Tasmania Jack Jumpers on Friday and then Cairns Taipans on Sunday. 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Thanks to the Illawarra Hawks. Be there for the moments. 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
1: I am hobbling all over the place and I'm in huge amounts of pain. I think because I'm becoming a proper old man. Yesterday afternoon, this is the PSA for everyone. Firstly, this is not part of the PSA. I pulled my calf because I'm a little old man.
2: Doing what?
1: Playing a bit of footy with my son. So I was with my son and two of his mates and we were playing footy and they're so fast now.
2: Yeah.
1: Or I'm so slow. I don't know what's happening, but something's going on. PSA is, it is bendy season, man.
2: I bet you were barefoot.
1: I was barefoot.
2: Well, that's on you.
1: On the grass.
2: Wear shoes.
1: Look, we live in Australia. You know, you get around the grass at the park barefoot. It was a nice day. Like I wanted to get the legs out, the pins out, get a bit of sun on them, have a run around.
2: What park?
1: Mangerton Park. So just around the corner here, actually.
2: Okay.
1: Yeah, not far away from here.
2: Because you've got to be careful of what you find on the grass and the stuff at parks now.
1: Well, like Bella always says, you never know what happens at parks.
2: You never know what happens at night at parks. You never just never know.
1: You just never know what
2: just
1: happens.
2: You never know.
1: Full stop.
2: Yeah.
1: And he was still excited about the footy over the weekend, obviously, so wanted to go out and play some footy.
2: Yeah, yeah, yeah.
1: And we did that. And I was running around and then I was kind of in the very middle of like the oval area.
2: Yeah.
1: Before I stepped on my first bindi. And then I looked around. And you know how you can tell, like, because the tufts of grass are a little bit higher.
2: Yeah, yeah, yeah.
1: And I realised I was surrounded by bindis. No. And I was like, oh, my God, how did I make it this far out and only just step on a bindi now?
2: Yeah.
1: I thought I might be right getting back off to get my shoes. I was not all right. I reckon I stepped on maybe 35 bindis. And I think at least two or three are stuck in the bottom of my foot. Now, because I'm an old man, my foot's all swollen and I can't walk properly.
2: Now, that would have been such an ick. You going,
1: And then after a while I went, no, stop being a puss. Just commit and run. And then I started to run and they just went deeper and deeper. And I was like a kid.
2: Bindies are the worst.
1: It's hardcore bindy season.
2: Did you have to get them out? Like, did you get to the other side of the
1: I tried to get them out, and I was just, but there were so many, I was just brushing them off.
2: No,
1: so I think the ends of the bindies are stuck in there.
2: You got to pull.
1: I was trying to pull, I couldn't get them all.
2: You got to pull.
1: And now my foot's full of bloody bindies, and it's swollen. It looks like your foot.
2: What do you mean?
1: Like, big and all mangled.
2: Oh, hilarious.
1: I could hardly fit it in my shoe.
2: Well, that's on you, like I said at the beginning.
1: Yeah, the whole thing's on me. I'm not blaming it on the bindi.
2: But also to brush a bindi away,
1: It was foolish. It was foolish and I was panicked because I haven't stepped on a bindi properly. I reckon that's like, I don't know, 20 years since I've done it properly.
2: Yeah.
1: That's kid stuff, running on bindis.
2: Next you're going to come in tomorrow and go, I got winded.
1: Yeah, I got winded.
2: I couldn't breathe.
1: I had too much red cordial. Mum told me off.
2: It's off my head.
1: Anyway, PSA out there. Everybody, just be careful at the parks, all right? Firstly, you never know what happens at parks at night.
2: Yeah, yeah.
1: Like Bella always says.
2: Yeah.
1: Secondly, bindi season. And they are out in force.
2: What is it because they cut the grass too low? I think that's what happens.
1: And then
2: dryness. Because I never used to have bindis in our place.
1: Yeah.
2: And then I just kept mowing and I think I went too low.
1: I've not done a study on bindis, but I thought it was just bindis are just bindis. Like they just grow places.
2: Do they?
1: Pretty sure. Yeah, I don't know.
2: Well, lucky we've got our friend joining us here.
1: This is a bindi expert, Bindi Owen. Welcome, Bindi Owen.
2: What do you think about bindis?
1: Yeah, what do you reckon, Bindi?
2: Anything? Do they grow?
1: No, you don't feel like talking? Okay. Just rapping today?
2: All right. There's trouble in the jungle. We find that
1: mankind is not so kind at all. I don't see what that has to do with bindis, Bindi, but...
2: She's just telling me off the mic.
1: Okay, tell her. Go on.
2: Yeah, yeah.
1: Yeah, we'll keep playing this jazz guitar while she tells you.
2: Oh, see, I was right.
1: What?
2: So by cutting your lawn too short or keeping it thin allows it to take over. I've scalped my lawn.
1: Okay, all right. So, but bindi is a weed and it will just grow anyway. But if you do cut your lawn, it just goes everywhere.
2: Yeah, see.
1: Oh, you've spread the bloody bindis. Did you mow at Mangerton Park?
2: Yes.
1: You must have.
2: Yes.
1: So this is your fault.
2: It's absolutely. Well, this came full circle, didn't it?
1: Yeah, good. Thanks for joining us, Bindi.
2: Thanks, Bindi. See ya.
1: You back to Australia Zoo?
2: Yeah.
1: Oh, she's gone. Yeah.
2: Oh, no. Okay. How's Chandler?
1: Is he good? Does he still look like he cries a lot?
2: Does he? Yeah.
1: While you try and wrestle crocodiles, he gets scared?
2: Yeah.
1: Okay. Thanks, Bindi.
2: I wouldn't say that about her husband. 98. Feel good.

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1: Feel good.
2: Just something about you. Well, I'm looking at you, whatever. Keep looking at me. Getting scared now. Right? Don't feel me, baby. It's just Justin.

0: 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The Gong Race Day, Saturday, November 21st.
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2: Good travel time on the M1 motorway from the Bulleye Lookout to the Mount Ousley exit heading into Wollongong. It's just under 15 minutes. A southbound run on the M1 also looking clear, no problems from West Wollongong all the way through to Yalla. And the Princess Highway, no hold-ups in either direction through Albion Park Rail. 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That's worth pulling over for. Ends October 13 at participating stores. A top of 19 and partly cloudy, I'm Jace Flaxman. That's the latest on Feel Good I-98.
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1: 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I-98 News.
10: Partly cloudy, tops of 19 on the way today. Good morning, I'm Emma Smith with your 5:30 news. The ATO has met with business lobby groups over its decision to stop accepting credit card payments. The change, which takes effect from the end of November, coincides with a national ban on credit card surcharges. Business groups have accused the ATO of a lack of proper notice. Shadow Treasurer Tim Wilson says many businesses rely on credit cards as a source of finance.
11: And of course, if you're told with 8 hours notice, oh, you know, that $10,000 bill for school fees, that no longer happens, then your $20,000 ATO back bill, that can no longer be paid for by credit card. You're basically being asked to stump up tens of thousands of dollars in a moment's notice.
10: Two Japanese tourists have had a close encounter with bull sharks on the south coast. The pair were spearfishing near Maru Campground at Bawley Point on Tuesday when they spotted the 3-metre sharks and became stranded on a rock shelf. One man was winched to safety by helicopter, while the other waited until the coast was clear to swim back around the headland to shore. Both were unharmed. And Kmart has removed Anko brand smart glasses from sale online as Australia's privacy regulator launches an investigation into the Chinese company behind the tech.
1: 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I-98 Sport.
10: Australian Rugby League coach Kevin Walters is preparing to confront two of his former State of Origin players. He'll go up against Kalyn Ponga and Dane Gagai, who he coached for Queensland, in next Thursday night's World Cup opener against New Zealand. Walters has backed the change to the eligibility rules.
4: A lot of these guys have several options with their heritage and whatnot, so I'm fully supportive of that. And we want our best players playing at the World Cup, so those two have certainly had a great year for Newcastle.
10: And Aussie Alex de Minaur has apologised to fans after retiring injured from the China Open final against Novak Djokovic.
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10: Partly cloudy, tops of 19 on the way today. Mostly sunny tomorrow, reaching 23. Hot and stormy, tops of 28 forecast on Saturday. Right now in Bulleye, it's 12 degrees on I-98.
0: I feel good. 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
1: Let's get into some very interesting news that I found over the weekend.
2: Okay.
1: I found a bit of audio that I watched. I didn't watch the whole thing. You can watch it on YouTube, but Lad Bible is a very, very popular Instagram handle where you can go. They load like all different special interest stuff, right? So they did an interview in this new series they have, which is called The Honesty Box, where they bring people in who do different types of jobs and different types of things or have done stuff in their lives, and they just ask them questions about it. They caught up with a former murder detective. His name's Vince Velasquez. He's quite big on Instagram himself now.
2: Okay.
1: He talks about old cases, doesn't give away anything from the cases, like he won't say specific things. But they asked him about serial killers. And we talk about this all the time, about, like, do you walk past killers in your life and have no idea?
2: When I first met you, what did I tell you? Because I worked in my father's restaurants all my life. And what did I say to you?
1: You told me about how you used to kill people and put them in the freezer at the back.
2: That's not
1: at true. The restaurant.
2: No.
1: You'd be like, there was this perfect spot in the restaurant, in the cool room to hang them.
2: No.
1: Hang them up before you then take them out.
2: Be real. What I used to say to
1: you. I can't really remember.
2: Oh, my God. It was like one of our first, and you were like, that's weird. We should be friends. I used to say when I would serve a coffee and I put a flat white down, I'd go.
1: Have you just killed someone?
2: This morning.
1: Yeah.
2: Yeah. And we don't know about it. And then you're off having a coffee.
1: Yeah. And I'd be like, fascinating. I think about stuff like that all the time. You're right. That is how we first really became friends, talking about serial killers, which is weird. Listen to what Vince Velasquez has to say, the former murder detective, about serial killers.
3: Are serial killers rare? No. You're out here walking around the streets and there are likely serial killers on the train with you. Likely a serial killer walking around the grocery aisle shopping for dinner that night and you would never know.
2: Yeah.
1: Turning up to your bloody family cafe, having a coffee in the morning and you have no idea.
2: That's what you just... You never know.
1: What do you always say?
2: You never know what happens at night.
1: Yeah, that's right. So they could be killing people all night.
2: Yeah.
1: And then go, I need a coffee. But I'm going to Cafe Leon or whatever it was called at the time.
2: That was what it was called.
1: I'm a little tired after killing people all night. I need to pick me up. I'm going for a coffee.
2: I know. And you just, but this is the whole thing. I had a discussion yesterday, right?
1: Yeah.
2: With my baby daddy / partner / fiance.
1: About how many people he's killed.
2: No.
1: As opposed to you. You're in a little competition now.
2: No. Well, we're very competitive, but he can win that one. No, about work people. And I'm like, you don't know what happens. No. As soon as they get home, what are they into? What are they doing? Like, they could be into weird stuff. And then they rock up to work like normally.
1: Like we always say. What do I always say? We're not here
2: to yuck yums.
1: If you're into it, then you're into it. That's your business. Mm. But if you're into killing people, that's probably an issue.
2: That's an issue. Yeah, but how do you know someone in the office hasn't done it?
1: I could have killed... Al from sales could have killed 15 people. If I was going to say anyone has, it's probably him.
2: Nah, I can think of one other person.
1: Who? Mouth it to me. Were you... Oh, you're right. Yeah. He looks like he's killed heaps of people.
2: Yeah.
1: And he goes away to Bali a lot.
2: Yeah.
1: Who knows what happens over there? You know what I mean? You never know. That's the other saying. You never know what happens in Bali. That's the other one you say a lot.
2: You just never know. You don't know how these people live lives. It's fascinating.
1: God, now I can't stop thinking about whether he's killed people or not.
2: I know. I know.
1: But he said, you would definitely, like, they're in every city. He went on to talk about it more. This Vince Velasquez, the murder detective, says in every city there are serial killers. And we just, you don't know that they're serial killers. They'll get arrested for one murder or something eventually.
2: Yeah.
1: But they may have killed a bunch of people before.
2: Gosh.
1: Isn't that crazy to think about? And then they get tired after killing all night and going for a little coffee at Cafe Leon, and Bella serves him and goes, have you killed someone? In her head, have you killed someone this morning?
2: Flat white.
1: He's like, well, not this morning. Last night, killed heaps of people. And that's why I'm here. I'm tired.
2: So you want extra sugar in the flat white?
1: Yeah. Okay. And that's a double shot, right?
2: Yeah. God, it's fascinating.
1: It really is.
2: It does.
1: It really is. If you get a chance, jump on YouTube. You can actually watch the full episode.
2: Okay.
1: I watched about 15 minutes of it. It's wild stuff.
2: I love that. Women love wild that stuff. Love the murder.
1: Yeah,
2: like,
1: which is another thing.
2: Podcast, my crime.
1: Wife,
2: crime.
1: Yeah,
2: podcast.
1: My wife does that too. And then will call me and ask me when I'm coming home because she's home by herself. And I'm like, wow, what's wrong? She says, I just was watching this thing about serial killers who break and enter while women are home alone. And I'm scared. And I'm like, why'd you watch that then?
2: I don't know. It's something you go to the CI channel. Has anyone still got Foxtel? Because I do.
1: Yeah, my wife does. Yeah, we do.
2: You go to the CI channel. Yeah. And you're like, why am I doing this? I shouldn't be doing this.
1: I've been watching the CI channel all morning. I've locked everything, but I'm scared. And then I have to run home from work.
2: Yeah. Have you seen the How I Survived? That's a good series.
1: Oh, yeah, like people falling out of planes and stuff.
2: Yeah, like trees falling on them. Like murderers coming and nearly killing them. Like, it's a great series.
1: But why do you watch it when you're home alone?
2: I don't know. Just to keep us on our toes.
1: Yeah,
2: cool. I suppose.
1: Anyway, check that out. It's on YouTube. It's called The Honesty Box by Lad Bible. Fascinating stuff. But they walk amongst us. So when you go to work today, just pull up everyone that walks past you and go, have you killed someone? Did you kill someone last night?
2: And it's the ones.
1: Why are you having a coffee? You're tired from killing people all night? Like that.
2: It's the ones you don't suspect either.
1: Yeah,
2: like
1: grab
2: they
1: them.
2: Don't look like they would be a serial killer.
1: Yeah, grab the new work experience kid when you get in the office today or down in the work site and go, have you killed someone? And shake him.
2: Yeah.
1: And that's the PSA for this morning.
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6: Heading up the mountain on Appin Road. It's about a 15-minute trip from the M1 Princess Motorway into Appin. And the M1 Princess Motorway, a clear northbound run further to Helensburg and on to Sydney. Heading down the mountain or westbound into Wollongong, no hold-ups as you make the turn off into Mount Ousley Road. 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Atop of 19 and partly cloudy, I'm Jace Flaxman and that's latest on Feel Good, I-98.
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1: Let's get into Bella's amazingly bad morning, apparently.
2: Yeah. Now, we're just talking, you're getting up, you're going to work, okay? Obviously, there's big catastrophes happening in people's lives, but this is just an everyday thing where one thing happens, then another, and you just feel like you're falling downstairs.
1: Go for it. Tell me.
2: So I woke up this morning and I got out of bed, obviously, and I was walking down the hall.
1: All right.
2: And then all of a sudden,

0: Actually, really, that's a bad way to start your day.
1: That's the start. Okay. I've stacked it.
0: Into cat diarrhea.
1: That sped me down the hallway. And so then I'm like, oh, my God, I have to clean everything. This is unbelievable.
0: So when you stepped in it,
1: yeah,
0: did you slide?
1: Slide.
0: Oh, God.
1: A full slide. I lost my feet. I hit the ground.
0: Did you ACL?
1: Possibly. I'm sore, right? So then I'm like, I have to clean this. Oh, this is 3:45 in the morning.
0: That's so gross.
1: I had slippers on, for those wondering, right? But it's all up my right side. All up. I went like that, this way.
0: Still?
1: Right? No, on the pajamas.
0: Glad you cleaned yourself.
1: So I thought, oh, God, I have to clean everything, right? So I run into my bathroom and I turn the...
0: Oh, God, I feel sick. Yuck.
1: I turn the tap on. Gush of water comes out.
0: Gush of cat diarrhea out of the bloody faucet.
1: Water. Gush in, right? So I'm like, oh, my God, I'll try and turn it off. The thing won't close. It keeps going around and around and around. I'm like this. Oh, What's happening?
0: You busted your tap.
1: I don't know what to do.
0: The washer's gone, mate. That's what's happened.
1: The bloody washer. That stops. So I keep going around, around, around, around. Psh, meanwhile, the cat's like, meow, meow, meow, around me. I was just, like, get back.
0: Just pooing wherever they want.
1: Bloody Rebecca. How dare you?
0: Okay. The most insane part of this story so far is that your cat's name, Rebecca.
1: My daughter chose the name. So Rebecca's like, yeah. And I'm like, get out. Cookie Cream. I was like, guys, come on, please.
0: Give some context. The other cat's names are Cookie and Cream.
1: That's right. So I was like, everyone get out. Everyone out. So that's gushing, right? I have to find the hot water system to turn this water off because it's just gushing and gushing and gushing. I'm still covered in cat diarrhea.
0: Oh, great. Okay, remember, if you think you can beat this morning from hell, 422-698-98, I'm going to hazard a guess and say unless it had a hospital visit involved, you can't beat it.
1: You can't beat this. So then I try to look for the hot water system, which is upstairs in our roof because it's like a weird setup.
0: Oh, so you go climbing through the house covered in poo.
1: Yes, I'm walking up the stairs. I open up the little door thing to the attic where the hot water system is. Pitch black. It's 4 in the morning.
0: Yeah.
1: So I get my little torchlight, still covered in diarrhea. God,
0: your life is like a cartoon.
1: Isn't it? It really is. And then I walk in there and I have to turn off one of the things to turn the water off. So the water's still gushing. And I'm like, oh, my God, which one is it? So there's like 3 knob things. So I'm touching every knob.
0: Here she is, just grabbing knobs.
1: Didn't know which one it was, right?
0: Yeah.
1: Finally worked it out, turned it down.
0: You in the dark grabbing knobs again. It's not the first time.
1: Turned it off. Walked downstairs.
0: Yeah.
1: The hot water's off. Thank Christ for that. But now I don't have hot water to clean.
0: To wash the diarrhea. Oh, my God.
1: So
0: you know what is the worst too? And I'll just throw this out there. Not that I have a heap of experience with it, but the cat leftovers, it's bad. It stinks more than other animals.
1: Yeah. Oh, yes. Right,
0: so you bathed yourself in it this morning.
1: I'm in the laundry. Like, I'd have a cold shower, cold, freezing cold. And then I had to clean in the laundry. It's not even 4:05 in the morning, and I'm cleaning in a laundry diarrhea coming off.
0: That's poor stuff.
1: Isn't it? I slipped and fell in cat diarrhea.
0: Yeah, look, the hot water stuff, that's bad.
1: That's bad. Well, that's...
0: And it puts you in a worse position because you can't wash it off, but I'm stuck on the first bit.
1: I know.
0: That's really...
1: A slip and slide.
0: Down in the hallway.
1: Darkness.
0: I can just imagine you trying to keep your feet as you're sliding through in the darkness.
1: 100%. And then looking for the light.
0: Finding out it's cat diarrhea after.
1: But not even straight away because you know you're half asleep. So I turned the light on and I was like, what is that?
0: You know, I know you rescued these kittens. You've ended up with 3 kittens somehow.
1: Yeah.
0: And they don't look like alley cats, but see, they're starting to act like them. You know what I'm saying? Go to the toilet properly.
1: Yeah.
0: You're not in an alley anymore.
1: No, I know.
0: They would have thought your hallway was an alley.
1: No,
0: and they thought, I can do this wherever I want.
1: They're usually
0: very
1: good.
0: This is my alley.
1: No, this is my fault. I've changed their diet. It's my fault. I got them a different
0: wet food. What did you put them on?
1: Like a wet, different wet food. She must be sensitive, Rebecca.
0: Rebecca the cat.
1: She
0: still somehow is the most unhinged part of this story that you've named your cat Rebecca.
1: Anyway.
0: Rebecca's stomach's a bit upset.
1: And Rebecca's got a funny tummy. And she's like,
0: what looks like an alleyway around here? I'll just go there.
1: Oh, God.
0: She's found the hallway.
1: She's probably got like
0: a new sliding door.

0: in the hallway like a bowling ball.
1: I know. And I feel for her because she might have IBS or something. But not at 3:45, 4 in the morning.
0: Cat might have IBS.
1: Yes. Apparently that's a thing.
0: I don't know. I don't know. This is cooked.
1: I don't know.
0: Rebecca, the cat's just going where she wants.
1: Rebecca's a real nightmare at the moment. God love her. Anyway, we soldier on.
0: There were some people trying to beat that story and she's they've hung up.
1: I know. So many messages. No, you win.
0: All right. I hope you're enjoying your breakfast after that story. That would have been good.
1: See, cats have irritable bowel syndrome.
0: Well, stop mucking about with their bloody diet.
1: I've changed
0: you know
1: the
0: what?
1: Diet.
0: They were used to eating just leftover garbage that they found in the alley, and that's the problem.
1: And now I'm giving them deluxe.
0: Proper food.
1: Deluxe dining. Fine feast, I think it's called.
0: Oh, God.
1: I know.
0: No, that's good stuff.
1: Made it to work.
0: So. It'll only go up from here, surely.
1: It has to.
0: Well, you can't be finding other animals' poo to slide in for the rest of the day.
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0: 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I-98. 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I-98 News.
5: Cloudy, tops of 19 on the way today. Good morning, I'm Emma Smith with your 6 o'clock news. The federal government says it plans to launch a review into deaths at Australian defence bases. A soldier died during a training exercise in the Northern Territory on Monday, and five others were injured. The tragedy follows three other recent incidents at ADF facilities, including one which claimed the life of Warrant Officer Lachlan Muddle at Jervis Bay in May. Defence Minister Richard Miles says all of these incidents should be examined.
6: It is important to make sure that we are making our training as safe as can be made, understanding that this is an activity which innately carries risk.
5: Tarmor Colliery has taken a major step toward fully reopening, with the sale of the mine now officially settled. Around 150 workers have already returned to the site under new ownership Gear&M Resources, with more expected back in the coming months as operations ramp up. Outstanding royalties have also been repaid to the state government as part of the transfer. The mine supplies metallurgical coal used in steelmaking and supports hundreds of jobs across the wider Illawarra. Two spearfishers have had the fright of their life after coming face-to-face with a pair of bull sharks on the south coast. The Japanese tourists became stuck on a coastal rock shelf near Maru Campground at Bawley Point after being frightened out of the water by the 3-metre sharks. One man was winched from the area, while the other swam back to shore under the watch of the rescue helicopter. Both were shaken but uninjured. One of the Illawarra's most iconic drives has taken out the top spot in a national road trip ranking. The Grand Pacific Drive has been named Australia's best nature road trip after being assessed against 10 environmental and recreation measures. It was also ranked number one nationally for swimming access, with 26 named swimming spots along the 159K journey. And Australia Post has announced the deadline to make sure parcels arrive on time for Christmas. They must be sent by the 21st of December for interstate deliveries and the 22nd for same state.
0: Power your home or business with Aussie-owned Red Energy. 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I-98 Sport.
5: The number of players leaving the NRL Premiership-winning Sydney Roosters side has risen to 5. Veteran winger Daniel Tupou is retiring after scoring 198 tries in 307 NRL games. And Paul Gallen has vowed to smash the younger Nelson Asofa-Solomona in next month's heavyweight showdown.
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5: Partly cloudy, tops of 19 on the way today, mostly sunny tomorrow, reaching 23, hot and stormy, tops of 28 forecast on Saturday. Right now in Kembla Grange, it's 13 degrees on I-98.

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6: Good morning and welcome to whatever day it is today. I've forgotten because it's a short week. Where's Thursday?
2: It's Thursday.
6: Thursday.
2: To be correct.
6: Some very ominous clouds out there, Emma. You know, you should be talking about that more in the news.
7: Would you like me to say ominous clouds and a top of 20 on the way today?
2: But only if you're in the Wollongong area. If you're outside of that, I don't know if the clouds are here.
6: If you're looking at our specific window, some ominous clouds and tops of 20. Yeah.
7: I'll edit that for you for the next bulletin.
6: And that's why you're good.
2: Emma, how do you feel?
6: Because you've got...
7: In what context?
2: Well, you burnt the candle at both ends. I didn't check in on the... What was your team called? Mad Step?
6: Watch the Step. Mind the Step.
7: There's
6: Mind
7: an update. The step. I may or may not have pulled out at the last minute of last night's game.
6: Well, you know what? I was worried about it because you came in yesterday and you were saying...
8: I got bronchitis.
2: Yeah.
7: Exactly. I thought I better not push it. I just need to recover. Yeah. Rest the lungs.
6: Missed first game, though. That's a big call.
7: I know. I've really let the teammates down.
6: Well, you know what?
8: Ain't nobody got time for that.
7: I also, because I planned on playing in the Arvo, so I went and bought some new footy boots.
6: Oh, did ya?
7: Yeah.
6: I actually had to think about what you were talking about with the boots, and I think it's okay to go on.
2: If you missed it, Emma went on Facebook Marketplace to get secondhand shoes.
6: But we thought they'd be musty old boots that like some old fat fella wore in the 90s.
7: Everyone shamed me. I got bullied into buying new
6: football
7: boots.
6: You know what ones I pictured in my head? Remember the ones that used to go above people's ankles?
7: The ones with the sock thingy?
6: No, not with before the sock thingy, just the big leather ones that would go above people's ankles and the straps would go all the way over.
2: I don't remember.
7: It was like an old idea.
6: It was like an old forwards boot. Forwards used to wear them.
2: Oh.
7: Wow.
6: I think because they didn't want to break their ankles or something. I'm not sure. But we know how you step. You're breaking people's ankles all over the place.
7: Just carving it up.
6: Oh, yeah.
2: Mind your step.
6: Mind the step.
2: Mind
6: the bloody step.
2: The team's called. Where did you get it? Well, so they're brand new, are they?
7: Brand new. So I went into Rebel and I said to the lady, give me your cheapest pair of footy boots. And she went, these ones here, $99.
6: Oh, not bad.
7: So not bad. I'm happy with that.
6: It's not like you went and got the Vapors for $350 or anything like that. No. That's good.
2: No, that's good. Okay. Well done. You were learning. You thought, no, I'm not going to push myself here. So you pulled out of the team. And I won't spend big money. You're doing really well, Emma.
7: Thank you.
2: I'm really proud of you.
6: Yeah, okay. It felt interesting to hear that. Do you feel a bit weird after Bella said that too?
7: It was a little condescending.
6: That's what I'm thinking. I didn't want to say it, but I just,
2: I know I am. I'm proud of you.
6: It's like
2: you're
6: when
2: listening to your body, you're not pushing
7: elders.
2: Yourself.
6: It's like when you've got a boss. Yeah, it's like when you've got a boss and you get somewhere and you know exactly where you're going. They go, well done for getting here, and give you a pat on the shoulder. It was like that.
2: She's just listening. You're putting boundaries up, which is a good thing. You're taking down your people pleasing.
6: Oh, thanks, guys. Well, do you want me to pull the mic down now? Should we do it at the start of the show or give
2: it
6: a bit of time?
2: I'm praising her.
7: No, I'm here for the praise.
2: Thank you. Hey, we got a big show. It's Free Play Thursday. We're going to go through our songs very soon. And Keelan Marnon, the Illawarra Hawks star, will be joining us before 7:30.
6: And your chance to win a whole bunch of cash on Christian and Bella's Big Bad Birthday Wheel. 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

0: Good morning and welcome to On98. You're with Christian and Bella for breakfast. 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Spins after 7:30, so hang around for that. It's the easiest way to win cash in the Illawarra.
1: Well, big news. Big news, McHugh.
0: You're very excited about this, I know that. Personally.
1: No.
0: Bella's very excited. She's like, yes, my membership's available again.
1: No. I'm excited for people who have missed out on it since March this year. Guys, fellas, Pornhub's back.
0: Woo!
1: So there you go. March is when they blocked the site. So they're reintroducing it. Remember, it got cancelled. No one in Australia could use it because of age verification. They didn't want anyone under 18 accessing it.
0: Yes, yeah. And so it became a big thing. And it was our government that kind of shut that out. And so Pornhub decided... And this overall company, I can't remember.
1: ALO,
0: there we go. ALO decided to pull it all together. So access from Australia, unless you signed in and were a member, was pulled all together, which was a shame because people just, you know, they want to party.
1: Now, if you're over 18, you can use facial age estimation, credit card checks, other verification methods you have to put in there.
0: For ALO and Pornhub.
1: Yes,
0: yeah.
1: For Pornhub.
0: Yeah, which I think a lot of people were uncomfortable doing, you know.
1: Are they?
0: Well, reportedly from, I remember when it first happened, it was like the visitation to the site went like down like 90% or something.
1: Oh.
0: Yeah.
1: Okay. So they're saying that you need to, yes, it's going to be extra levels of protection.
0: Yeah.
1: And Australian Apple users over 18 have access to it if you're an Apple device.
0: Because there's a way of having age verification just on your phone now. And then because you have to open it with your facial verification.
1: Yeah, but that doesn't prove. Remember they said, oh, this kid's 45 and he was 16?
0: No, it's like verification of your iOS device, like of the actual device. So it's yours and it's your Apple phone. So it's yours, right?
1: Yeah. But
0: so
1: if
0: then
1: I'm
0: when
1: 16,
0: you open it. Yeah, but you're not going to open it with your face and give it to a 16-year-old and go do what you want.
1: No, but can't
0: you know
1: they
0: I mean?
1: Trick at the start? Because that's what that was the problem with the whole social media ban, where kids were like,
0: No. You can't. You well, I'm saying the whole point of it being your phone, like you need the verification of your face and they know it's yours because you're signed into your Apple account, you've got all of your Apple things, so they know it's you using it.
1: Can't you lie about your age?
0: Well, if you opened it with your face and gave it to a child and said, run away with my phone.
1: No, if you get your phone and you can, like your parents get your child the iPhone and that's their iPhone.
0: Yeah.
1: And then that would be their phone, their access.
0: No, you'd set it up as theirs, not yours, wouldn't you?
1: I wouldn't be setting it up.
0: My son's phone, well, he's four, he doesn't have a phone, but I wouldn't be setting it up as like an adult phone.
1: I don't know. I think people do when they're teenagers.
0: Is that just what you did? What are you thinking?
1: I don't do that, no.
0: No. Okay, I don't think they would, no.
1: I don't have a teenager yet.
0: No, you don't.
1: Surprise.
0: You're right. No, you do have teenage sisters and stuff. I thought maybe that you set those up in your account. But why would you set them up in your account?
1: No.
0: You'd set them up on their own, right?
1: I have no account.
0: I'm sure there's ways around it.
1: There'd be 100% ways around it.
0: Yeah. But look, I think it was they probably thought, oh, we need more visitation to our site, so we're going back to Australia. But... Yeah, I don't know. It's hard to control. What are you going to do anyway? Because there were ways around it once they did this.
1: Yeah.
0: Like, go and ask Double Ditch. He'll find it anyway.
1: To get into the access.
0: Well, I don't know about that one, but you just ask him and he's got all the tricks to get around stuff.
1: Well, you know, when you you have needs.
0: He probably just went, what?
1: I'm married. Two children.
0: But, yeah, look, that's fine. I don't know. I don't think there's anything wrong with it. There's something wrong with underage children looking at it. Absolutely.
1: Yeah.
0: But, it was probably that's what I actually think it's probably a good way to go about it because you have the age verification on your own phone.
1: Well, there you go. Everybody who wants access to it, off you go.
0: You watch. Bells will go home and just. You and me, baby, ain't nothing but mammals, so let's do it like getting an inch. She'll be like, I've missed this for months.
1: No.
0: Months.
1: I've got a really bad headache.
0: So. Even when it comes to the phone call.
1: No.
0: Horrible headache. I can't go to that website. No, sorry.
1: It's too tired. Yeah.
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3: I-98 Traffic. Northbounders up the M1 towards Clyde Bissell Drive coming from Mount Ousley. We've got a truck that's broken down with the left-hand lane currently closed off. Just reduce your speed. Prepare to merge through here, but still flowing very nicely, making your way towards Sydney. In through Cataract, Picton and Appin Roads, all steady towards Wilton and Appin. We've got a delay-free stretch southbound down Princess Highway to Kiama as well. This week at IGA, get Connoisseur Gourmet Ice Cream, 1 litre selected varieties, half price, just $6.50. That's worth pulling over for. Ends October 13 at participating stores. Partly cloudy day, highs of 19. I'm Brittany Gorrell. That's the latest on Feel Good I-98.
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6: Oi, you been to Hunt's Marine yet?
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8: Yeah!
9: All in clearly priced boating packages?
8: Yeah!
9: Yeah!
8: Nice!
6: Yeah, Steve already knew that.
7: About Hunt's Marine?
6: Yeah.
7: Nice.
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0: Good morning. It's on 98 and you're with Christian and Bella for breakfast at 6:27. So we're jumping into news with Emma in just a couple of minutes. She's going to update you on weather and all that type of business. So don't go anywhere.
1: But it's been 4 days since the grand final of the NRL.
0: I was just talking about one of my close mates who is just a diehard Newcastle supporter from Newcastle.
1: Forever.
0: Forever and ever. He was there in the 97 grand final when they won. He was there in 2001. He was there on the weekend with his son.
1: Can I ask, how much did he pay a ticket? Did you ask him?
0: Oh, hundreds of dollars. He had to get resale ones.
1: Oh.
0: And he bought four.
1: Whoa.
0: So the whole family could go.
1: Okay.
0: And he told me yesterday that his 8-year-old son was patting him on the back while he was crying.
1: Well, that's a teaching moment, isn't it?
0: Yeah, yeah. And I said to him, look, I remember when I was there in 1999 and I was a kid with my dad. He didn't cry, but I did.
1: Yeah, of course.
0: And he patted me on the back and said, grow up, Christian.
1: No, he didn't.
0: No, he didn't.
1: An emotional game. You get very invested.
0: And I was like, you remember that forever.
1: You do.
0: And when you win again, oh, it's sweet.
1: Sweet.
0: It is sweet.
1: That'll be the Tigers next year. Claws up.
0: Yeah.
1: Let's talk Tedesco. Now, James Tedesco, he got the Clive Churchill Medal.
0: Which, to be honest, I was a bit surprised about.
1: I was a little surprised too.
0: I thought there was so
1: many metres.
0: He did. I don't know how good the metres were that he ran whole time.
1: Right.
0: I thought there were some really good players in that team that didn't get a look in. But, look, he's no doubt been a great player for him for a long time.
1: Yeah.
0: And I think that probably played into it.
1: I think you're right.
0: Yeah.
1: Because if you look at all his stats, maybe he shouldn't have won the medal.
2: You know, it's a crazy stat. James Tedesco, the Clive Churchill medalist.
3: Yeah.
2: He made zero tackles.
0: What?
1: Zero.
0: No tackles.
1: Because if you think about all the Knights tries, so there was that breakaway by Ponga. Tedesco wasn't there.
0: Yep.
1: And they had no attack, really, for the fullback to pick it up.
0: No, you're right. Zero.
1: Zero in the whole game of a grand final.
0: I know he's a fullback. They don't make a ton of tackles anyway, but...
1: Yeah, but usually there's a try-saving tackle or someone's like, you got to hold the ball up. He was in none of... Because I think the Knights, it was just so many run against the play.
0: Yeah.
1: Tries.
0: And they do score a lot of long-range tries.
1: Yeah.
0: I think they score more long-range tries than any other team.
1: I know. 2 minutes ago, I was like, do the long-range try.
0: Yeah. And when we were talking to Freddie Fittler last week when he was on the show ahead of the game and we were talking about it and I brought up the fact that I thought... The only way the Knights could win was if they hung on and the Roosters fell over. They almost did, didn't they?
1: Look at you, feel good.
0: Oh, mate, yeah, I know my stuff. I'll tell you.
1: Jeez,
0: I'm awesome.
1: but, so good.
0: No, but it almost did happen.
1: Yeah.
0: Like, and I was surprised by it because I thought, and you look at that possession, the Roosters should have won by 20 at least.
1: Oh, easy.
0: But the Knights just hung on, man. They were tough. They were very, very tough.
1: But Tedesco, go tell your mates. At the trade site now,
0: zero
1: or when
0: tackles.
1: You get to work, go, did you know James Tedesco made zero tackles in the grand final?
0: That's very
1: Isn't that mind-blowing?
0: That's very un-Clive Churchill medal-like because it's usually like the toughest player and the most influential in the game. And to be honest, I don't know about that one.
1: Zero tackles. Anyway, that's all done this year. We move on to next.
0: God, he's like one of the Tigers players, just making zero tackles every game.
1: Yeah, but that's the whole team.
0: Yeah, that's right. Yeah.
1: That's why we get claws down this year.
0: Claws down for the minute. Yeah, for the minute. But like you said, claws up next year because next year is your year.
1: Yeah.
0: Yeah.
1: I know.
0: Oh, bloody oath.
1: Thank you.
0: Like Joey John said.
4: I think they can make the 8, the Tigers.
1: Yeah, Joey.
0: Yeah.
1: He knows.
0: Does he though? Because
1: yeah,
0: they didn't that year.
1: Yeah, but whatever. You win some, you lose some. Christian and Bella for breakfast. Morning. Thanks to Wollongong Central. Until next time.
0: I-98. 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
9: 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I-98 News.
10: Partly cloudy, tops of 19 on the way today. Good morning, I'm Emma Smith with your 6:30 news. The federal government insists a landmark High Court ruling won't impact national environment laws. The courts ruled in favour of a residents group halting the Mount Pleasant mine expansion in the Hunter. The decision means state authorities must account for emissions produced when Australian coal is burned overseas. The opposition says the Commonwealth should step in, but Environment Minister Murray Watt says it's a state matter.
11: I understand why Angus Taylor and Matt Canavan would want to try and make a federal political issue out of this, but it's all to do with New South Wales government law. There's no change that's required to the federal environmental law because our laws don't require these kind of considerations.
10: Tahmoor Colliery has formally changed hands, bringing the mine another step closer to a full restart after more than 18 months of uncertainty. The sale to GearM Resources Consortium has now settled, with around 150 workers already back on site and more expected to return in the coming months. The deal was first agreed to in June following the collapse of the mine's previous owner, GFG Alliance. Liquidators say the sale proceeds will cover outstanding employee entitlements and senior secured creditors, including more than $30 million owed to the state government in royalties and land tax. The Wallandilly community has rallied behind Lily Hooper's family, raising more than $45,000 in the Oakdale teen's memory. An appeal was launched when the 18-year-old went missing while solo hiking at Natai National Park in August. The local Rotary Club says most of the support came from residents through online donations and the purchase of Lights On for Lily stickers. The money has now been handed over to her family. Kmart has now pulled controversial smart glasses from sale online as the nation's information watchdog raises privacy concerns. The makers of the app used by the Anko glasses and other similar cheap products have failed to answer questions about data security from Australian officials. And a 2.1 magnitude earthquake has been recorded northwest of the Illawarra. The tremor struck at a depth of 2 kilometres near Douglas Park around 1 a.m.
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10: The Dragons head coach is reflecting on what's been and gone now that the NRL season is finished. Despite being handed the wooden spoon this year, Dean Young is confident they can turn it around in 2027 thanks to a strong roster.
12: We need to improve our fitness levels. The game's changed and the demands of the NRL player now is just getting higher and higher. I'm really focused on making sure that my staff and my players have got the best opportunity to get the best version of themselves.
10: And in the NBL, Melbourne United has defeated the Adelaide 36ers 96-91.
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10: partly cloudy, tops of 19 on the way today. Mostly sunny tomorrow, reaching 23. Hot and stormy, tops of 28 forecast on Saturday. Right now in Austin Mere, it's 13 degrees on I-98.

0: Good morning and welcome to On98. It's Christian and Bella for breakfast. Hey, after 7 o'clock, Hawkstar Keelan Martin is going to be coming into the studio. We'll have a chat ahead of Friday night's massive home game. We had a big win last Friday at home, and it'll happen again this Friday. You could be there as well by playing Shot Clock Showdown.
1: Yes.
0: Oh, forgot to go to press a button. I fully put my hands together like, yeah. Oh, I'm done.
1: No, you're not.
2: Christian and Bella have questions. We know exactly who to ask.
3: Yep, it's me, Emma.
2: Emma explains it.
0: What a douchebag.
3: It's forgetting to do your job.
0: I almost clapped the dust off my hands.
1: Surprising you just walk out of the studio.
0: I'm none of you guys. I'll see you guys later.
1: See, I had to try and have you back to you. I was like, yes.
0: Yeah, it just looked like at me like, time. Press a button.
1: All right, Emma from the newsroom. What is making headlines today?
3: Yes, I've got an update on the Krista Pike situation
1: Tennessee.
0: Yeah. Oh, is this the lady that was put to
3: execution attempt? Yep, and it didn't work. So her lawyers have come out and said she's severely unwell, angry and confused after surviving the botched attempt. Yeah. They're quoted as saying that she was at peace last Wednesday. She helped the team find the vein access.
1: Oh, Jesus.
3: She was kind and polite as they worked for over an hour trying to get the needle in the right place.
1: An hour to put the needle in.
3: Yep. She felt the burn of the injection, they've said. And when she woke up, the first thing she said was, "Where am I and who are you?" She also reportedly asked about her team and the victim's family, and is very aware that she was tried to be executed. So,
0: isn't that insane that she's just woke? They tried to put her to death, like execute her twice, and she's still alive and talking
1: and
0: like,
1: not brain dead.
0: Nothing. Yeah. Because from what I understand, that the way that that works, which is not a fun thing to talk about, but it shuts down your organs bit by bit. How is this?
1: And imagine closing your eyes thinking that's death. You would be so confused when you wake up. You're like, is this heaven? What's happening?
0: You'd be like, I didn't expect you to look like that.
3: It's such a strange situation.
1: It's so strange.
0: So what happens now? Do we know what happens now? Is she's obviously still on death row.
3: Yeah, I'm not sure. It's kind of cast the whole thing into the spotlight of whether it's ethical and a good decision. Her lawyers are asking for all of the evidence of this to be collated and kind of put on review because they think that there's a chance Tennessee could still go ahead with the executions. Mm. So they're calling for just a freeze and a review given that this has gone so wrong.
1: Gosh.
3: Yeah.
1: Wow. Imagine being the person that's your job was meant to, like, was it a doctor that administers
3: it? It is medical.
0: Yes, it is. I heard that she had a pre-existing condition that meant her veins were more hard to access as well. It's something I read the other day in a report.
3: I think that sounds right because she was helping them guide the veins.
0: Yes.
1: My sister's got that. It's very hard to get blood tests from.
3: Yeah.
0: Really?
1: Yeah.
0: Yeah, okay.
3: Also,
0: or she'll be safe in an execution.
1: Well,
0: then your sister too.
1: Goodness,
0: they'll just be poking her like one of those pin cushions. She'll
1: terrible.
0: Be sweet.
1: Yeah, don't put that out there. Now I feel good.
0: Oh, she's not going to get executed.
1: Well, who knows? She might have.
0: Who knows what she's up to?
1: Nobody knows. Everyone's got. You know what I say? You never know what happens at night.
0: Or behind closed doors.
3: That's true. Yeah. That's true. Hopefully not that.
1: Not that she would.
0: No, I'm sure she's not killing people.
3: We love big things on this show. And there's another big thing in the running.
1: Yes, we're going to rename some possible scenarios in the Illawarra if you're talking about the big pink slug.
3: I certainly am.
0: Yes. Good, tell us more about it because we're excited about the prospect of this.
3: So it's Narrabri that's pushing for it.
1: Where's Narrabri?
0: Narrabri's out I've got a mate who grew up there. Northwest?
3: Yes.
0: Yeah, northwest,
1: like
0: far
1: country.
0: Northwest.
1: Yeah, it's
0: like 7 hours away. Or
1: okay.
3: So they probably need the injection of a big thing, some tourism.
0: Okay, can I ask a real question here, though? Are any of us getting in the car to drive 7 hours? And don't nod.
3: So many people
0: are nodding to see the big slug.
3: Yes.
0: You're going 7 hours just to see the big slug. Or you're going to, like, if you're driving near there.
3: Yeah, I'll detour.
0: You'll detour.
1: Everyone detours to see the big things.
3: The big banana.
1: The big potato.
3: You've got to stop in there.
1: You stop it.
0: Hey,
1: the big guitar. What a letdown that was. Has anyone seen the big guitar?
0: Yeah, it's not as big as you think it's going to be.
1: It's in Tamworth. You're like, it's still impressive.
0: Ballina had the big prawn, and that was just on top of a shop. I don't even know if it's there anymore, but I remember stopping in Ballina just to have a look at that and thinking, that's not that big.
1: See, that brings tourism. That's why we need something around here.
3: But it's
0: more of a disappointing kind of feeling, though, isn't it?
1: Yeah, but you're there and you have to buy hot chips.
0: Yeah, and you're like, well,
1: you're spending. You're spending.
3: There's a big Guinness in Wellington. That's really small, like Wellington in New South Wales, not
1: overseas.
3: Oh, I was
1: like New Zealand.
3: Yeah, no.
0: You flew all the way to New Zealand?
3: No. But interestingly.
1: Wellington, do you mean the gumboot?
3: No, it's a Guinness.
1: Oh, Guinness. Like a beer, a drink.
0: Oh, are you okay? She wasn't listening. It's all right. Look, okay? That happens sometimes. Sometimes you stop listening.
1: I'm just trying to see if it's worth me going.
3: No, it's very short.
1: Okay.
3: It's like the size of Gigi.
1: Oh, really?
3: Yeah.
1: Okay, no.
3: Very small.
0: Oh, it's still biggish.
1: Yeah. Well, 6-year-old.
3: Well, high. Yeah. And interestingly, the Narrabri Council has teamed up with Randwick Council to fund it. So they're sister councils. They've formed a little alliance. And apparently Randwick has come on board and said, we'll help you get funding for this to bring it to life.
1: Wow.
3: But the mayor came out and said the size of the big pink slug depends on how much money they can raise.
0: Can I ask why it's a pink slug?
1: That's the only slug in that area in Australia.
0: A pink slug.
1: A pink slug.
0: A pink one.
1: Yes.
3: And it's called...
0: Oh, that's very fancy.
3: The Caputa slug.
0: Yeah. Oh, get a big pink slug. If you've got a pink slug and you're the only place with it, absolutely.
1: Put it up.
3: Yeah.
1: And it's a beautiful pink too. It's fluorescent.
0: I did see the photo. Neon. I thought it was like a cartoon colour like that. Yeah. It couldn't be real, surely, but it is.
1: It's beautiful.
3: There's so many fun animals out there,
0: crap
3: isn't there?
0: Type of slug, though, to be honest. Like, you're getting picked off by a bird if you're that colour.
1: Yeah, you can't hide.
3: Yeah.
0: Try hiding under a leaf when you're bright fluorescent pink.
1: Well, look, do what
0: you're a Mardi Gras slug. Try hiding under a leaf.
1: You know when you play hide and seek? You just cover your eyes. And then if you think, you can't see me, I can't see you.
0: Imagine
3: that
0: pink
3: is a
0: slug.
3: Flawed system.
0: Yeah, imagine a pink slug just sitting there covering its own eyes, going, oh, a bird's not going to get me.
1: Now, apparently it only comes out when it's gloomy. So it's not a Mardi Gras slug, because that's where fun happens,
0: to be doing high kicks and having a great time.
1: Yeah.
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5: I-98 Traffic.
6: Northbound delays along the M1 at the top of Mount Ousley heading towards Clive Bissell Drive after a truck's broken down, closing off the left-hand lane. Crews have had to clear off a bit of a spillage as well through the area. Once you can get past it, though, all steady towards Sydney. Minor congestion as per usual in Bulambi Memorial Drive at Bulambi Lane, and we are getting a little patchy too in Spring Hill, Spring Hill Road to Entry Road. 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Jack's Tyres and Auto, peace of mind driving. Partly cloudy day with a high of 19. I'm Brittany Gorrell. 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

0: 8 with Christian and Bella for breakfast. Justin Bieber with Speed Demon. I'm into that, man. He's back.
1: Yeah.
0: Biebs is back. And there are rumors that he's going to be playing at the Super Bowl halftime show, right?
1: He won't.
0: Played this, that's good. But if he's going into his like slow TikTok songs.
1: He needs to do Baby, all his old hits.
0: Really?
1: Oh, there's a 54% chance that he's
0: doing there's votes going on.
1: Oh, but that's
0: at the
1: over a pass.
0: Yeah. Where'd you get that from?
1: Jessica?
0: Oh, no? She shrugs now.
1: Okay.
0: Just gives us a very specific random number and then shrugs, goes, oh, I don't know where it's from.
1: Whatever.
0: Yeah, cool. Hey, Charlie's Liquor Barn is back with their crazy cash giveaway where you have the chance to win a crazy $25,000.

0: $1,000 for first place and some other major cash prizes for second and third place. And the prize is going to be drawn at Charlie's Liquor Barn, Unanderra, on the 20th of November. All you have to do is head on down to Charlie's, Unanderra, Albion Park and Marilla for your chance to win.
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2: Are you ready?
3: Let's go.
4: Trending now.
5: All right, girls, if we want to go on our Instagram stalk and go back through old school.
0: This one's for the girls,
5: photos.
0: Is it?
5: It's for the girls.
6: This is it. This is a big one.
5: Yeah.
6: This is for the girls, yes, this one.
5: So sometimes your friend's showing you a post from years ago, go, look what she used to look like, or look what he did, and blah, blah, blah.
0: Or you're just following like an ex-boyfriend or something.
5: Yeah, and you're stalking around. And then sometimes you might accidentally like that, and then you have a heart attack, and you try and unlike it, then they're going to see that you've liked a photo from 10 years ago. Not anymore. Instagram is giving us a new feature, and it's called the read-only mode. So you just read in, and even if you press the screen stuff, it doesn't click like, correlate, comment.
0: Oh, that's good. That's good for stalkers.
5: Yeah, great?
0: Cool. Thanks, Instagram. That's great.
5: That's fantastic. Well done to you.
0: Well, that seems very damaging and a little bit.
5: Oh, it's just a bit of fun.
0: Oh, is it?
5: Yes. You look at and you go, if someone's
0: God,
5: possibly
0: I tell you,
5: dating.
0: The things that you think are a bit of fun and then the things that you think are no good are just crazy, aren't they? You just jump from one foot to the other all
5: mean?
0: The time,
5: what
0: you.
5: Do you, mean?
0: You are a shapeshifter.
5: I'm just saying.
0: Earlier
5: that's
0: we were
5: a bit
0: talking about
5: fun.
0: Pornhub being back on. You're like, oh, disgusting stuff. No, people can't look at that.
5: I'm
0: here for stalking online.
5: People underage. I'm just having. That's just a bit of fun when you go, oh, this person's possibly dating this guy. And you're like, oh, let's have a look.
0: Yeah, maybe. It's a bit of fun for you, yeah. Not for a stalker. While they're dribbling, looking at your photos, so it's, look at her with her legs out in Fiji. Oh, Bulla Princess, like that.
5: I would listen. I would love that. Give it a like. Give me more likes.
0: You would love it too.
5: Give me more views.
0: You would love it.
5: Chuck a like on there. Drop it in the DMs. Go for it. This is, I don't know how I feel about this. So, Mary Fowler. Matilda, right? Everyone knows Mary Fowler.
0: Yeah, was local
5: great
0: for
5: player.
0: A while here.
5: Yes, she did.
0: Went to Wollongong High.
5: She absolutely did. Now, she's pulled out of the Matilda squad because she said she's just got some personal circumstances.
0: Well, people are now saying it's because of the Nathan Cleary
5: yeah,
0: stuff.
5: But who cares if it is? No. Let her, this is my thoughts, personally.
0: Yeah.
5: Okay, she knows that life is bigger than just her profession. And she's going to miss out on one game. Oh,
0: well,
5: big whoop. It's against Germany. Okay,
0: it's
5: fine.
0: A friendly, isn't it?
5: It's a friendly.
0: Yeah, it's a friendly. I don't see an issue with pulling out of a friendly. Like there was, if it's a World Cup game, different story.
5: She
0: like there's a lot
5: out.
0: Riding on it. Yeah,
5: no.
0: She wouldn't pull out. It's just, it is what it is.
5: Like,
0: and
5: God forbid she wants to check on her partner who has had a major setback in his life. Well, you can check in for
0: He's
5: a little bit.
0: He's probably all right too, though. You know
5: yeah,
0: what I mean?
5: But check in and you want to spend a bit of time with her. She's been playing in England for the whole, hasn't seen him. Like, whatever.
0: Man, you're on one today, aren't you?
5: I reckon everyone should just back off her. You're allowed to choose what you want to choose. If you don't want to play the game, okay, she might lose her spot next time. That's her prerogative.
0: That's her, it's buddy. It's her choice, you're
5: it's
0: right.
5: It's your choice. It's
0: you
5: your
0: are,
5: life.
0: You
5: People
0: are
5: move on.
0: On one today.
5: Like, life goes
0: Who's
5: on.
0: Who's that guy with the big hands that is like the motivational speaker? You know,
5: Tony
0: talking about,
5: Robbins.
0: You're Tony Robbins today.
5: Thank you
0: did it with Emma earlier. Now you're doing it with Mary Fowler. She's not even listening.
5: I'm just like, do you, boo?
0: Yeah,
5: don't you
0: let anyone put you down.
5: Because everyone else is like,
0: I'm Tony Robbins.
5: You have respect for the. Yeah, she will play again. And if she doesn't get picked, she doesn't get picked. She takes her hand and whatever. Everyone take a chill pill. We're going to get smashed by Germany anyway. They're
0: in
5: very
0: the,
5: good
0: are,
5: side.
0: Are they good in
5: very
0: the women's?
5: Good, yes.
0: We're very good in the women's too, though. Do you think we're going to get smashed?
5: Yeah.
0: Oh, they're that good.
5: They're good. They're good. And if you need a form of Matilda, I'm bloody available.
0: We're all aware that's not true. But that's okay. You can. Tony Robbins here today, ladies and gents.
5: Matilda tomorrow. Okay?
0: Yeah, Tony Robbins today, Matilda tomorrow.
5: Yeah, put that on a tattoo.
1: Christian and Bella for breakfast.
3: Let's do it.
4: Thanks to Wollongong Central. Until next time.
1: I-98.
7: Hey, you been to Hunts Marine yet?
8: They're in Sydney, yeah?
7: Nah.
8: Nah?
7: Yeah, but nah, there's three Hunts Marine stores.
8: Three?
7: Yeah, well, there's a Hunts Marine in Sydney, in Batemans, and, wait, let me ask Steve.
9: Oi, Steve!
10: Yeah?
9: Where'd you get your last boat?
10: Hunts Marine!
9: In Sydney?
10: Wollongong!
9: Hunts Marine Wollongong?
10: Yeah!
9: Nice!
7: They got stores in Sydney, Batemans Bay and Wollongong.
8: Hunts Marine?
7: Yeah.
8: Nice.
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16: Cloudy, tops of 19 on the way today. Good morning, I'm Emma Smith with your 7 o'clock news. Rental price growth has stalled across much of the country, despite vacancy rates remaining at critically low levels. Domain's quarterly report shows combined capital city house rents are unchanged at $700 a week. Chief economist Nicola Powell says tenants are reaching their capacity to pay more, and more properties are sitting empty in major cities as a result.
17: Sydney's vacancy rate is still very much in a landlord's market, but it is increasing. So the vacancy rate at the moment is sitting at 1.2%, and that is the highest vacancy rate we've seen for the month of September since 2021.
16: Tamor Colliery's new owner is preparing to bring more workers back as the mine's long-awaited sale is completed. Around 150 employees are already on site, with GearM Resources aiming to restore full mining operations over the coming months. The mine is a major local employer and supplier of metallurgical coal to the steel industry. Two Japanese tourists have had a close encounter with bull sharks on the south coast. The pair were spearfishing near Maru Campground at Bawley Point on Tuesday when they spotted the 3-metre sharks and became stranded on a rock shelf. One man was winched to safety by a helicopter, while the other waited until the coast was clear to swim back around the headland to shore. Both were unharmed. Anna Rickson has been awarded the $10,000 WinNews Broadcast Scholarship, which includes 6 weeks of full-time industry experience at the company's headquarters in Wollongong. The second-year journalism and screen media student at UOW will work alongside WinNews Illawarra reporters and have an opportunity to contribute to news bulletins. Anna says her interests have shifted toward regional reporting and telling stories that might otherwise go unheard. And data shows some petrol, diesel and hybrid vehicles are using more fuel than claimed by their manufacturer.
15: 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I-98 Sport.
16: Sydney Roosters grey Daniel Tupou has been given an emotional farewell at the Jack Gibson Medal Ceremony after officially calling time on his career. The four-time premiership winner hangs up the boots as a one-club legend with the 307 appearances and 198 tries for the Chooks. And Paul Gallen has vowed to smash the younger Nelson Asofa-Solomona in next month's heavyweight showdown.
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16: Partly cloudy, tops of 19 on the way today. Mostly sunny tomorrow, reaching 23. Hot and stormy, tops of 28 forecast on Saturday. Right now in Windang, it's 12 degrees on I-98.
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0: All right, very soon we are going to give you a shot at picking up $4,800. It's the easiest way to win cash in the Illawarra. It's called Christian Bella's Big Bird Birthday Royal.
5: Yeah, that's huge. Just under $5,000 you can win just for having a birthday.
0: That's right.
5: I mean, unbelievable.
0: Easiest way to win cash in the Illawarra. So keep it locked on 98.1.
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0: But this is the time where we just give over the station to the Illawarra. And we pick a couple of songs that you don't hear that often on the radio.
5: Yeah.
0: It meets some type of theme. This week's theme had no basis. It was wanted to hear some dance songs.
5: Well,
0: that was it.
5: But it was off a dance, the dance vibes that we were feeling.
0: Yeah, what theme though?
5: Dance.
0: Because usually it's like, oh, we'll play Kylie, because Kylie was playing the AFL. Yeah. Or like John Farnham's in the news.
5: You know what it really
0: Bell's
5: was?
0: Just like, I just want dancing.
5: I just want like a club, like an old school throwback where you're just like, oh, yeah.
0: Actually, you know what? There is a thing that's going viral, and this could be the theme. There's a thing that's going viral on Instagram at the moment on a DJ clubbing handle called Sebo's World, where he's doing the best clubs of the 2000s.
5: Oh, that's good.
0: From back in the day. And that's so now I think the final is this week, and it's YU. Remember YU / Soho?
5: Oh, yeah.
0: Up against Candy's Apartment. And for the best, and like hundreds of thousands of people are bidding on this voting on it.
5: Well, these two songs.
0: You would have heard both of these at both of those places.
5: Early 2000s.
0: Oh, banger. Absolute banger.
5: I remember being in a backyard party and the guy was trying to be a DJ and he kept putting this on repeat.
0: And everyone's it was really like, hey, good. That's enough, mate.
5: No, I thought you enjoyed it.
0: Play a bit of September Cry for you.
5: Oh, banger.
0: Good song. Very good.
5: Now, this is my song. This
0: is late
5: one,
0: 90s?
5: No, early 2000s.
0: Yeah, Bella was very, very, like,
5: very vocal for this.
0: Very vocal.
5: Very
0: she loves
5: vocal.
0: This song.
5: I love it so much.
0: And the big boss was like, no one's picking that. No one is picking that. Where are we sitting with that? Because he didn't want to put that in. Jessica, how are we going? You all right?
5: Well, is it on our Instagram stories?
0: Yeah, absolutely.
5: Okay, that's where you can vote, at I98FM. Where are we at? Yes, okay. Because once I choose a song, we know that's the kiss of death.
0: Generally, it's the kiss of death. Anything that Bella chooses. And again, look, we just pick good songs that we want to hear. But when Bella decides that's the one she wants to hear, it's dead.
5: So where are we sitting? It's 65% to 35%.
0: Yeah. We can't hear you, Jessica. I'm not sure what's going on here, but hang on. Okay. There you go.
22: 65-35%.
5: Okay.
22: It's a landslide.
5: Landslide. Mm-hmm. It's going to be Dr. Pressure because I chose the other bloody song.
0: Well, you are generally the kiss of death.
5: What is it?
22: It's September.
0: Yes. You got one. And you know what?
5: Illawarra.
0: Listen to the start of this song.
5: Illawarra.
0: This is old school, man.
5: Listen to that beat in your chest.
0: I also think now maybe the big boss is the kiss of death. This is the third song in a row gone, it's not going to win, and then it wins.
5: Yes.
0: Oh.
5: Good vote in Illawarra.
0: Banger.
5: Put this up. Let the beat just vibrate through your body.
0: Oh, listen to this hot girl.
5: Here
0: just
5: we go.
0: Getting you excited to dance at Candy's Apartment.

0: It's Free Play Thursday, and that was September with Cry For You. What a song, man. Yeah. You forget how good that song is until you hear it. No, it's not. It's not the best bit, but it's very good. Oh, play more of that, music director.
1: That's a banger. That is a banger. And what a throwback to the year 2001.
0: Oh, Bella just had flashbacks of her just dancing hard.
1: Just
0: in the cross.
1: Smirnoff Double Blacks. Like,
0: Smirnoff
1: yeah.
0: Double Blacks. Woo!
1: The cross. Woo! No, I never went to the cross.
0: No, I spent a bit of time in the cross. It was good times.
1: I was down here.
0: Now you go to the cross, it's just filled with old people who are like, oh, my apartment's worth $4.3 million now. Yeah. And then you bought it for one. One dollar.
1: September in the background.
0: Yeah.
1: You'll never see me. You'll never see me again. That's your latte.
0: Look, it's a bit loud. I'm going to call the police.
1: Yeah.
0: I'm going to call the police on that child.
1: You should.
0: Yeah.
1: Absolutely.
0: They're interrupting my enjoyment of my $4.1 million apartment.
1: How dare they? Before 7:30, we are catching up with Keelan Martin. He's our star player for the Illawarra Hawks.
0: Oh, he's killing it, man. He was so good on Friday.
1: Yes, and he loves it here, Wynn Entertainment Centre. As you said, he performed so beautifully. We've got tickets to the Hawks taking on the Jack Jumpers before 8 o'clock, but we'll catch up with Keelan Martin next.
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3: I-98 Traffic.
4: Delays easing northbound up the top of Mount Ousley for the M1. We've had a truck breakdown and a bit of a spillage here on the approach to Clive Bissell Drive. And it's also pretty steady continuing towards Sydney. Southbound is coming down Bulleye Paso towards Lawrence Hargrave Drive, copping a little bit of extra traffic now. And we do have a patchy run in Unanderra Princes Highway towards Farnborough Road. 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Partly cloudy day, tops at 19. I'm Rick Goral, that's the latest on Feel Good I-98.
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7: You know, I've actually been thinking of selling this boat.
8: Yeah?
7: Yeah.
8: Where?
7: Oh, I'll probably call Hunts.
8: Hunts Marine?
7: Yeah.
8: Yeah?
7: Yeah.
8: Did you sell the last one to Hunts Marine?
7: The Quintrex?
8: Yeah.
7: Yeah.
8: So Hunts Marine sell and buy boats?
7: Yeah.
8: Is that how Steve sold his last boat?
7: I don't know. I'll ask.
9: Oi, Steve!
10: Yeah?
9: Where'd you sell your last boat?
10: Hunts!
9: Hunts Marine?
10: Yeah!
9: Nice!
7: Yeah, Steve sold his boat to Hunts Marine.
8: Hunts Marine?
7: Yeah, nice.
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0: Good morning. It's Feel Good on 98 with Christian and Bella for breakfast. Within about 10 minutes' time, your chance to jump into... Actually, yeah, Big Bad Birthday Wheel, sitting at $4,800. And you know what you could do if you won all that cash, Bells?
1: What?
0: You could jump on the NBL store right now and buy this sick new jumper that we're seeing Keelan Martin wear while he sits right next to us in the studio.
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1: Yes, the Illawarra Hawks. You do look good, Keelan, in that jumper. It looks fantastic.
3: Thank you.
1: So I will be purchasing that and trying to look like you.
0: Go on the NBL store right now. You look like Keelan Martin. He walked in and we were like, where the hell did you get that jumper? We know you got it from the Hawks. Because you play for the Hawks.
1: That's right. And the Hawks have a doubleheader at Wynn Entertainment Centre tomorrow night, 7:30 tip-off against the Tasmanian Jackjumpers. Then Sunday, 5 p.m. tip-off against Cairns Taipans. And I'm thinking that'll be two wins on the trot.
0: Oh, you would think so. Keelan, what are we thinking? Two wins on the trot?
3: We need it. We definitely need it. So, I'm excited. We're excited to get back out there in front of the home crowd and just... play our game.
1: Yeah, and you shine at Wynn Entertainment Centre. Yeah. Your last game, 28 points, including 5 threes. What was it about Wynn Entertainment Centre that just brought you to the forefront?
3: I don't know, man. I think it's just the crowd, like, and the atmosphere. Just, like, it was so much good energy going into that week. And then just knowing that we played 3 games on the road and then coming home and just playing in front of the home crowd. Like, we were ready. Mm-hmm. And just locked in and just focused. And, we came out with the win, but, like, I want to keep doing it.
1: Yeah.
0: And it was against a high-flying Adelaide side at the time. They've kind of – you guys knocked them off a little bit, which has been good to see.
3: Yeah.
0: But I think a lot of people went into that game thinking this is going to be a tough one. Mm-hmm. And then we always talk about the crowd at Wynn Entertainment Centre, about how impressive it is and how oppressive it is for the opposite team. Did you find that? Did you feel – like that gave you that extra step where you, because we were amazed that you killed it on Friday, man. You're unreal.
3: Yeah, I think, like I said, I think it's just the energy. Like, even before the game, like, you could just feel, you know, good positive energy from the crowd, good sense of a lot of people. And then just us as a team collectively, like, we were just locked in that whole week and just focused. And the crazy thing is, we only had 2 practices in there before the game. That was crazy, but I think we just played so unselfish, and when we were just knocking threes after threes, the crowd was getting into it and just making runs defensively. Like, it was fun to be a part of.
0: Yeah, and the play was so fast, and that's the perfect reason for you to go out and buy your tickets now, because we know how much that spurs the team on when you've got a big crowd behind you.
3: Yeah.
1: Ticketmaster.com.au to get your tickets. We've got something to give away before 8 o'clock, but I'm going to be really honest with you, Keelan. I did a little Instagram stalk
0: She loves.
1: I went all the way back on your Instagram.
0: Love stalking people,
1: and I saw
0: Keelan.
1: You with LeBron James. Like, you versed him in the actual game.
3: Yeah.
1: What was that like?
3: It was cool. It was crazy, but it was cool at the same time. That was my second year with the Pacers.
1: Crazy.
3: I mean, my first year with the Pacers, but second year in the NBA.
1: Yes.
3: And I played a lot that game. And I was just like, after the game, I was like, dang, I was just playing against LeBron James and Anthony Davis. Like, and I was just guarding him a little bit.
1: Did you talk to him? I would have been like, hi, big fan. Been watching you from the
3: I didn't talk to him or nothing like that. It was, I don't know, I just had fun just being out there. Yeah, it was just... It was so surreal.
1: Yeah.
0: Just locked in and played, man. And what's it like going? So comparatively, the NBL, we've seen huge improvements over the last couple of years in the standard in the NBL. What have you found since comparatively to the NBA? And you played in Turkey for a while too. Mm-hmm. Like, you've played in a lot of places. Now you're coming to the NBL.
3: Man, it's a good league, man. I love this league. Like, it's competitive. It's super competitive. There's a lot of good players. Like, a lot of players I didn't know about coming into this season, but I think it's just fun, man. It's kind of like the NBA, just fast, like fast pace, high scoring. It reminds me of me being in Spain as well. A lot of fast pace, high scoring, a lot of 3-point shots. Just a lot of good athletes too. Like, a lot of good players. Talent wise, teams are good, and it's, I don't know, man. It's just a great league to be a part of.
1: Now you're in Wollongong now.
3: Mm-hmm.
1: Couple of weeks here. What do you love about it?
3: I love how the people, like the community, and like how close the people are, how nice the people are. The food, Just the whole vibe of the city gives me like a small town vibe, but like the beach is here, like it's on the beach, like the weather's getting good, great. I don't know, man. I love being a part of this community.
1: Yeah. What's your go-to food? What are you loving?
0: Vegemite.
1: Nah.
3: So I like Seven Cuts.
1: Seven Cuts.
3: Yeah.
0: What's Seven Cuts?
3: It's a steakhouse.
0: Oh, yeah. I've been there. It's good.
3: It's good. It's really good. It's really good. And then I like Harborfront.
1: Oh, yeah, that's nice. There you go. I just got you two free meals for that.
0: Yeah, there you go. You can go to both and I'll give it to you for free.
3: Yeah.
1: Well, Keelan, we can't wait to see you take the court again on Friday.
3: Yeah, thank you.
1: We're very excited. And thank you for joining us this morning.
3: Thank you. Thank you for having me.
4: With the Feel Good Fun. Christian and Bella for breakfast. Thanks to Wollongong Central. Until next time. I-98. 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
13: Cloudy, tops of 19 on the way today. Good morning, I'm Emma Smith with your 7:30 news. The government is urging the tax office to keep working with small businesses over the ban on credit cards for tax payments. The ATO has met with business groups about the changes, due to take effect at the end of November, but is standing firm on introducing the change. Government Minister Claire O'Neill says a solution needs to be found.
14: Cash flow is the biggest thing that's often of concern for small business, and using credit cards to pay tax bill is a way that a lot of people are just managing that issue. So we really want the ATO to go back and talk to business about what they've decided to do here.
13: Tarmor Colliery has taken a major step toward fully reopening, with the sale of the mine now officially settled. Around 150 workers have already returned to the site under new owner Gearm Resources, with more expected back in the coming months as operations ramp up. Outstanding royalties have also been paid to the state government as part of the transfer. The mine supplies metallurgical coal used in steelmaking and supports hundreds of jobs. The Illawarra is home to what's been crowned the best nature road trip in the country. New research commissioned by car rental company Redspot compared 25 major touring routes across the country, putting the Grand Pacific Drive at number one. The 159-kilometre route runs through the Royal National Park and Illawarra before finishing at Jervis Bay on the south coast. A 2.1 magnitude earthquake has been recorded northwest of the Illawarra. The tremor struck at a depth of 2 kilometres near Douglas Park around 1 a.m. and the legal team for US death row inmate Krista Pike says she's angry and confused after her failed execution.
12: Power your home or business with Aussie-owned Red Energy. Call 131806 I98 Sport.
13: The Dragons head coach is reflecting on what's been and gone now that the NRL season is finished. Despite being handed the wooden spoon this year, Dean Young is confident they can turn it around in 2027 thanks to a strong roster.
15: We need to improve our fitness levels. The game's changed and the demands of the NRL player now is just getting higher and higher. I'm really focused on making sure that my staff and my players have got the best opportunity to get the best version of themselves.
13: And in the NBL, Melbourne United has defeated the Adelaide 36ers 96-91.
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13: Partly cloudy, tops of 19 on the way today. Mostly sunny tomorrow, reaching 23. Hot and stormy, tops of 28 forecast on Saturday. Right now in Kirriville, it's 14 degrees on I-98.
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0: 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All thanks to the guys at TLE Electrical, Wollongong and Oak Flats. All you needed was a birthday in the month of August, which is where we pulled up. So we're going to dapto with Jada this morning. Hello, Jada.
19: Hi. Morning, Christian and Bella.
1: Good morning. Hi. Happy Thursday, Jada.
19: Thank you.
1: We're nearly there. We're nearly at the weekend already. Let's go. And how good would $4,800 be?
19: It would be amazing.
0: Mm-hmm. Okay. What would you spend it on? Just out of interest.
19: A holiday?
0: Yeah, sounds nice. Where are you going?
1: Fiji.
19: On a cruise.
0: On a cruise? Oh, you're a cruise girl. I like a cruise myself.
1: You've been on one.
0: I went on one when I was 19, yeah. And that's the only experience I have. But I assume they're still good. I don't know.
1: They could be. All right, Jada, you're born in August. What date?
19: On the 30th.
1: 30th of August. Okay. Now, where do you want to start? What are you feeling? What's lucky? What are they telling you, the numbers?
19: Eight.
1: Eight? Okay. Here we go.
0: You sound like you just picked that up off the top of your head then, Jada. You went, eight?
19: So we did? August, so.
0: Oh.
1: 8th month.
0: Bloody, you're clever, all right? Brains in your head.
1: Numerology is your thing. Yep.
0: Yeah.
1: Okay,
0: Jada,
1: here we go.
0: Seems like she's really into it.
1: Here we go. Yeah, you are. Jada, I can feel it.
0: Let's go. Let's do this thing.
1: 3, 2, 1.
19: Spin that wheel.
0: Okay, $4,800 could be going the way of Jada in Zapto. We need to land on the number 30.
1: Come on, come on, come on, come on.
0: Thanks to TLE Electrical, Wollongong and Oak Flats, Jada. Sorry, mate, landed on 20.
19: Okay,
0: yeah,
19: no worries.
0: It's a bummer.
1: You have a great day.
19: Oh. Thank you, too.
0: Yeah, Bells and I, we're just talking at the same time. It's like we're a band, but we're rubbish. We don't sing the song the same lyrics.
1: Well, I said week.
0: I said day. We are awesome at this.
1: We love you, Jada. Thank you for listening.
0: Yeah.
1: Coming up next, the boss is not going to be happy with you, Christian.
0: Isn't he?
1: No.
0: What have I done now?
1: Well, it's to do with the company.
0: All right.
1: And
0: they found out I've been stealing stationery again.
1: Yeah.
0: I can't stop. I love Post-its.
1: Post-its. No one's used a post-it since 2003.
0: I don't even know if we have post-its in our cupboard anymore.
1: No, there's something that you have to be pulled up on and we'll do it next.
0: Do I have to be pulled up on it?
1: Yes, you do.
0: Feel like I don't.
1: You have to do it. Yeah, we do. And publicly.
0: It's on 98. Good morning. I'm trying to put you

0: What a song.
1: So good.
0: That felt good. Speaking of good songs, though. Absolute banger from Sneaky Sound System, and they have officially been announced as the headline act for Convoy 2026. So you're going to hear that and a ton more at the Free Family Fun Day. Stay tuned for the announcement of the other acts as they come out over the next couple of weeks. We have a lot of Convoy news coming out here on 98 with Christian and Bella, of course. Now, Shot Clock Showdown coming up before 8 o'clock. Your chance to get yourself along to the Hawks game this Friday night. We just caught up with Keelan Martin. Guy dropped like 28 points on Friday. He was unstoppable. Three-pointers. Pew, pew, pew, pew, pew. They were quick. They were great. And they're going to be doing it again on Friday. And you can see it with some mates.
2: Yeah. So we'll give you a chance to win those tickets before 8 o'clock. But I've been tasked with the duty of pulling you up on something.
0: Oh, yeah.
2: On behalf of the company.
0: Oh, is that right?
2: Yeah.
0: The company sent you a memo.
2: Yeah.
0: Is it memo? Memo. Memo.
2: Memo.
0: And said, look.
2: Memo.
0: Go to, well, finding memo, you know. If you go through your emails, you've got to find the memo. Finding memo. You have not been given this task by the company. There's no way.
2: CEO tapped me on the shoulder and said, pulled me aside yesterday. We had a little Convoy fundraising barbecue.
0: Is that right?
2: And he said, hey, you need to tell Christian this. And,
0: well, I was at that Convoy fundraising barbecue and I didn't see you talk to him at all.
2: We were there at different times, buddy.
0: Oh, were we?
2: Yeah.
0: Yeah, okay.
2: So what he told me to do is to pull you up with what you do after the show. Now, what do you do straight after the show? Every day, and you're in there for a round. Not even exaggerating, 20 minutes at least.
0: It's probably 20. Yesterday it was only about 10, to be honest. I had a quick one yesterday. I go into, and I'm going to preface this, right? I want to preface this with I'm not always in there doing what you usually do in there. I go into the bathroom.
2: Yeah.
0: Now, there's reasons for that. Firstly, there is the nature calls reason sometimes. Yeah. Other times, it's just important to get away from the studio and decompress after the show. We're moving, we're shaking, we're doing things. So sometimes I go in there and I just hide and I watch videos on my phone for 20 minutes.
2: You could just go for a walk outside.
0: No, because people interrupt you. Or they go, hey, look, Christian's walking outside. What's going on there? And they come out and say, hey, what are you doing? You go, I'm having a walk. I'm trying to be alone.
2: You can go in the car.
0: Yeah, but then that seems a bit sad. You know what I mean? Well, just sitting in your car.
2: Sitting in the toilet by yourself is not sad for 20 minutes?
0: No. Hey, ask any guy. That's where we hide. That is the best hiding spot of all. If you go into the car, in the car park at work, that's generally because you're going to cry for some reason.
2: Sure.
0: You know what I mean? You know what I'm saying here.
2: Well,
0: everyone loves a cry in the car.
2: This is what the CEO has told me to tell you to stop pooping on company time.
0: No, but why poop on your own time when you can poop on company time? That's my saying. I've got it tattooed on me.
2: This came out. If you poop for 10 minutes at work every day, at the end of the year, you will have been paid over 40 hours just for using the toilet.
0: Awesome.
2: You've been paid a whole work week
0: just
2: for using the toilet.
0: It's money well earned, I think.
2: Well, the comment section is the funniest. This chick wrote, reading this while pooping at work.
0: Yeah, and good on ya.
2: I make a penny, they make a dime. That's why I poop on company time.
0: That's why I've got tattooed on me. It's a tramp stamp. You'd see it if you were in the toilet with me.
2: No, thanks. But anyway, as a part of the company, you're wasting their time and their money.
0: I don't think it's a waste. I think if anything, I come out lighter on my feet and I'm ready to work. I'm ready to go. You've seen me when I come out. I'm like a cheetah.
2: Not really.
0: Like a gazelle the way I move.
2: You come out and you sit at your desk and go, what have I missed? And then we have to repeat everything 20 times.
0: Yeah, which is generally, oh, we were just talking about how I've got to go down to the shops later because I've lost one of my thongs and I don't know where it's gone. And I go, oh, good, I missed heaps
2: then.
0: That's
2: not true.
0: That's absolutely true.
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4: I-98 traffic.
5: Still expect a bit of a bunch up of traffic on the M1 northbound heading up the top of Mount Ousley towards Clive Bissell Drive after a truck's broken down, closing off a lane. We've got delays southbound through Bulambi towards Coromel down Memorial Drive, also patchiness in Cringilla along Five Islands Road to Spring Hill Road and again in Unanderra towards the M1 off-ramps. 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In for a partly cloudy day, 19 top. I'm Brittany Gorrell. That's the latest on Feel Good I-98.
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0: All right, if you want to be there Friday night, Wynn Entertainment Centre, 7:30 tip-off against the Tasmanian Jack Jumpers, all you need to do is call 4226 right now for your chance to pick up those tickets.
2: Do you want to give the whole number?
0: What did I say?
2: You just said 4226. 4226-9898.
0: God, I've been hanging out with you for too long.
2: 4226-9898.
0: Do you remember?
2: If you want to go and see the Hawks
0: tomorrow
2: night.
0: Yeah, they heard all that. Don't worry.
2: Tip off 7:30. Oh, be there for moments stronger, louder together.
0: Do you remember that time I gave away my parents' phone number?
2: Yes, I did.
0: Yeah, I gave it my parents' phone number
2: and
0: once on the
2: actual
0: show.
2: Your actual address.
0: I did too.
2: Norman Street.
0: I've been hanging out with you for too long.
2: I've never done that.
0: Oh, you did a lot last week. You went what's the number again?
2: Never. Nah. That wasn't me.
0: Get the record. When Jessica's done, we're going to get the... Oh, that was the other girl that does this show.
2: Yeah.
0: Oh, yeah. That you're right. It might be.
2: That was Rella.
0: Good. Struggling for jokes at the moment, aren't we, guys?
2: Oh, it says you.

0: Good morning and welcome to On 98 with Christian and Bella. You are going to be getting some news off Emma at 8 o'clock straight out of the top. And we have some very interesting local news, which has just popped out. And we'll update you as well on that. Oh. And it's big.
1: It's going to impact a lot of the Illawarra.
0: Absolutely.
2: Christian and Bella's Shark Clutch Showdown.
0: But speaking of the Illawarra Hawks are in action Friday night and Sunday. It's a doubleheader this weekend.
1: Yep.
0: It's going to be awesome.
1: Tomorrow night, the tip-off will be 7:30 at Wynn Entertainment Centre. Be there for moments stronger, louder together, and it gets loud at Wynn Entertainment Centre.
0: You know what? I didn't even realise it was Friday tomorrow because short week's throwing us all over the place. Yep. This is wicked.
1: Tomorrow night.
0: Okay, so all you have to do is get as many answers correct as you can in 24 seconds on the shot clock like they do on the court. And we're going to go to January from Berkeley this morning. Hello, January. What a lovely name, firstly.
3: Good morning, guys. Good
1: morning. Brainer. Are you ready, girl?
3: Yes, of course.
1: Okay. Okay.
0: 24 seconds on the clock, and it starts now. Well, not now. Wait, you can pass. Okay, remember that. Make sure you just keep firing through as many as you can. Your time starts now. Which Australian cricketer was nicknamed Warnie?
3: Shane Warne.
0: What colour is Cookie Monster?
3: Blue.
0: Which country contains Machu Picchu?
3: Peru.
0: Who sang I Want It That Way?
3: Backstreet Boys.
0: What is the largest planet in our solar system?
3: Uranus.
0: What's the name of the mountain range overlooking Wollongong?
3: Mount Kira.
0: Ooh, you just got in.
1: That's just included. Got that last one in?
0: Well, it is included.
1: But is it correct?
0: It is incorrect.
3: Yeah, I thought so.
0: Mount Kira is the mountain. That's great. It's not the range. It's called the Illawarra Escarpment. Is
1: the escarpment. Everyone talks
0: but
1: about
0: I tell you,
1: escarpment.
0: You were good. You were good, January.
1: So we got Shane Warne. That was correct.
0: Yep.
1: The Cookie Monster is blue. Machu Picchu is in Peru. Backstreet Boys is right. Is it Uranus?
0: It is Jupiter, unfortunately. Not Uranus. Although sometimes Uranus can be quite big. You know?
3: That was my last there.
0: Like, yeah. So good. Hey, good score.
1: Yeah, you got four, January. Four. Okay, so let's go to tomorrow now in Albion Park. Morning, Tam.
4: Hi, how are you?
1: Okay, you got to beat four.
0: Now, that's a tough one to beat, but I think you can get there. Just fire it off. Our record is six, I think.
1: Okay. Yes.
0: Yeah, but you can get it. You can get it. You'll be fine. Okay.
4: Okay.
0: So 24 seconds on the shot clock tomorrow, and your time

0: starts now. What spirit is used in a classic margarita?
1: Tequila.
0: Which superhero's alter ego is Peter Parker?
1: Superman.
0: What is the name of Australia's national women's football team?
1: Oh my God, I should know that, but I can't. Blank. I'm crossed.
0: What is the smallest prime number?
1: One.
0: Who sang Dancing Queen?
1: ABBA.
0: Which NRL star club has it? Yeah, we're out. Didn't make it anyway. I was trying to go quick on that one to make it in. But...
2: Well, I don't think that would have helped. Mm. Let's go back over the questions. So is it tequila?
0: It is margarita? Tequila, correct.
2: Correct. It's, you said Superman, it's Spider-Man.
0: Mm.
2: Yes. Is it Matildas?
0: That is correct. The name of Australia's national women's football team is the Matildas.
2: Now, I did a math tutoring, Kit McGrath.
0: Yeah, go on. Tell them what's the smallest prime number?
2: Correct, one. Is that correct?
0: No, it's two. But I'll give you the correct ding anyway.
2: Is it two?
0: Yeah, it's two. I don't know.
2: I thought
0: that's
2: a prime number
0: here.
2: Is not an even number.
0: No, I think it's the other way, isn't it? Isn't a prime number something that can divide by itself?
2: I don't know.
0: Something. Look, whatever. That's what the answer
2: says. Okay, we got that wrong.
0: We're not here to do math, Scott.
2: And ABBA was correct. So you got right. Two, Tam. Two.
1: That's terrible.
0: Yeah. No, look, Tam, it's not terrible, mate. It's never terrible. You just give it a go. It just wasn't good enough today. All right? Sometimes we win, sometimes we lose.
2: Look, there's always tomorrow. The sun will come up tomorrow.
0: Yeah,
2: you can try again.
0: Unfortunately,
2: right?
0: Today, that Tam, I don't want to say it, but you are a loser today.
2: Oh.
0: I'm joking.
2: Ticketmaster.com.au for you, Tam. But January, you've got a family pass. Congratulations.
1: Thank you.
2: Thank you. Well done.
0: Wake up with the. Oh, that was weird. That just fired off by itself. Kill. Tam, you enjoy the game. It's going to be a lot
2: it's
0: of fun.
2: January.
0: I'm very confused today. I'm sorry,
2: you stop
0: guys.
2: Talking. I'll take over. Jen, who's ball?
3: Hawk's ball.
2: That's right, baby. We'll see you tomorrow night. Tip off 7:30. Ticketmaster.com.au for everyone else. Have a good day, January.
3: You too.
0: Enjoy yourself. All right, next, we are going to drop this huge news on you. What's going on? We're getting, like, lights flashing all over the studio here. I'm not sure what's happening.
2: Are we on air?
0: We're gone off.
2: Let's just go to the commercials.
0: Oh, the computer's going wild. I don't know what to do. Oh, we've had a short. Look, if we cut out for a little bit then, apologies, because all of our lights are going crazy and all of the...
2: You know what? It feels like a disco and I'm here for it.
0: Oh, same.
2: Oh.
0: We don't even know if anyone can hear us anymore. We could say whatever we wanted.
2: That's all right.
0: And then we'll get fired.
2: Okay. All right, news is next, and then we've got some massive local news that will impact a lot of the Illawarra.
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15: Cloudy, tops of 19 on the way today. Good morning, I'm Emma Smith with your 8 o'clock news. West Apto Road will reopen to traffic before Christmas after a colony of threatened microbats was successfully relocated. Wollongong City Council has confirmed pavement works above the stormwater culvert can progress under the supervision of an ecologist. 86% of the works required to open the key corridor are now complete. Figures show rents have largely flatlined across the country. Domain's quarterly rent report has found combined capital house rents were unchanged, sitting at an average of $700. Chief economist Dr. Nicola Powell says Australians would struggle to handle any increases.
16: There is only so much that tenants can absorb in terms of those rent rises. And I think after years of really strong rates of rental growth, I think that affordability ceiling has been reached.
15: Tarmor Colliery has formally changed hands, bringing the mine another step closer to a full restart after more than 18 months of uncertainty. The sale to Geronem Resources Consortium has now settled, with around 150 workers already back on site and more expected to return in the coming months. The deal was first agreed in June following the collapse of the mine's previous owner, GFG Alliance. Liquidators say the sale proceeds will cover outstanding employee entitlements and senior secured creditors, including more than $30 million owed to the state government in royalties and land tax. Two spearfishers have had the fright of their life after coming face-to-face with a pair of bull sharks on the south coast. The Japanese tourists became stuck on a coastal rock shelf near Maru Campground at Bawley Point after being frightened out of the water by the 3-metre sharks. One man was winched from the area while the other swam back to shore under the watch of the rescue helicopter. Both were shaken but uninjured. And the skeleton of the world's biggest dinosaur is coming to the Australian Museum in Sydney to mark the site's 200th anniversary.
14: 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I-98 Sport.
15: Australian rugby league coach Kevin Walters is preparing to confront two of his former State of Origin players. He'll go up against Kalyn Ponga and Dane Gagai, who he coached for Queensland, in next Thursday night's World Cup opener against New Zealand. And in the NBL, Melbourne United has defeated the Adelaide 36ers 96-91.
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15: Partly cloudy, tops of 19 on the way today, mostly sunny tomorrow, reaching 23, hot and stormy, tops of 28 forecast on Saturday. Right now in Port Kembla, it's 14 degrees on I-98.
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0: Hey, Em, big news there with the microbats being moved.
15: Yes. Huge.
0: We heard at the start of your bulletin. Can you just, so give us a rundown. What's going on?
15: Yeah, so West Apto Road has been closed for over a year.
0: Yeah,
15: as
0: killing
15: you'll know.
0: People's lives. Yeah. That has just been horrendous in morning traffic, peak hour traffic.
15: My sister lives out in Wongawilli and it takes an extra 20 minutes to get out that way, depending on what way you're coming from.
0: Oh, double digits comes in and whinges literally every morning about it.
15: Lots of frustration there. And then it was slowed down because they found a threatened colony of microbats hanging in a little culvert. And because they're protected, they had to tools down, stop works, dragged it all out. And then we found out that the exclusion process included waiting until they naturally fly out of there to go and get food and then quickly sealing the gaps so that they can't come back.
0: Is that more annoying? Imagine being going out to Woolies and then you go back and someone sealed up your front door.
15: Yeah.
0: You'd be like, hey, what's... And they're so cute, the little bats, aren't they?
15: Guess it's a gentle way to usher them elsewhere.
0: Well, it's better than what people are doing with the moths at the moment.
15: That's right.
2: Don't vacuum the moths, everybody. Let's not Everyone's vacuuming the moths.
15: Yeah, that's terrible. Don't do that.
0: I gave one just a little nudge the other day. just try and get out the door, like giving a smack. It was like hitting a bird. They're so heavy. They're so big.
15: Yeah, they're very dusty.
0: Anyway, yeah. Back to the bats.
15: So council has just confirmed that they've all been moved on. The exclusion has been successful. So now they just have to finish the pavement works there. Yeah. 86% of the project is done to get it. The road opened again. Mm. And then when it does open, which will be before Christmas, there'll still be some construction works finishing the little finishing touches.
2: That's all right. You can still use
15: but
2: it.
15: But it'll be open before Christmas. Christmas has come early. West Dapto residents.
0: You know what will happen? Now the moths will move into like a little the culvert. And they'll be like, oh, I can't touch the moths. And some Noondor will come in and just vacuum it out.
2: They're endangered, they are. Great news.
0: It is good news.
2: Start to the day if you're stuck in that traffic now. Well done.
15: Hang in there.
2: Hang in there, guys. Christmas before you know it. A couple of months. Let's talk about this biggest icon statue that I think we need to put in the Illawarra.
0: I don't disagree with you. I think this is a great idea.
2: Yeah.
0: So don't go anywhere. We'll tell you all about it next. It's on 98 and you're with Christian and Bella for breakfast. Good morning and welcome to Thursday. I could

0: Good morning and welcome to i98. You are with Christian and Bella for breakfast. Very soon, we're going to jump through some of the most viral videos that have ever come out of Australia because one has hit the news last night and we lost our minds when we saw it. It was so funny.
1: It's another iconic little moment, isn't it?
0: It's just good quality Australian stuff.
1: Yeah.
0: You know what I mean?
1: Yeah.
0: Oh, right into it. But let's talk about this giant slug.
1: Yes. So there was a big pink slug up in Narrabeen.
0: Narrabri?
1: Whatever.
0: What about you? Just big plink slug up in Narrabeen.
1: Am I drunk?
0: It's that time of year where we start to go.
1: You know, when Christmas, we'll do it after Christmas.
0: Yeah, whatever. I'll do it next year. That's fine. And we are only in October. But
1: still,
0: we'll do it next year. Who cares? So big pink slug in Narrabri.
1: Yes. Now, it's the only place in Australia where these pink slugs exist. So now the mayor of Narrabri, he has come out and he's asked for people's support and, funding really to try and get the big pink slug in a statue form.
0: Which everyone deserves a big something, you know?
1: Well, it's a big banana.
0: It's a big potato.
1: It's a big prawn.
0: The big prawn is far less impressive than you think it's going to be, but it's still big.
1: The big guitar. The big guitar.
0: Yeah. We're getting a lot of messages coming through saying, can Bella please try and say big pink slug again?
1: No.
0: Because that was fun.
1: Not a dancing monkey.
0: That was fun. Let's do it again.
1: I don't perform for anybody.
0: You literally, that's our job. Anyway, this is what the mayor had to say.
1: Yes.
2: You've heard of the big banana, but how about the big pink slug? The New South Wales town of Narrabri is looking to immortalise its unique local residents. Fluorescent pink slugs found nowhere else on Earth.
0: Okay, turns out that wasn't the mayor. That was Peter Overton, but we thought it was the mayor.
1: We said get the mayor. But that's okay.
0: That's our good friend Pete, who's a good friend of the show.
1: We
0: love Pete. He's a very good guy.
1: And he just repeated everything we said.
0: Yeah, pretty much. Thanks, Pete. That was really good. I think I'm into it, and I don't know why we don't have big stuff here. You know what I mean? Like, we've got the big potatoes, Robertson. That's just up the hill.
1: Yeah.
0: Very good. Let's take that out of the equation, though.
1: Well,
0: we could have a lot of big stuff.
1: And the mayor was saying that if we do the big pink slug.
0: Which you would have heard if we'd gotten that instead of Peter Overton.
1: The mayor
0: for some reason. Thanks, Jessica. Woo! You're doing your job well, too. We're all doing it well today.
1: The mayor was saying that it'll impact the economy in the town because there'll be tourists coming to look, take a photo. Then once you're there, you get out, you have something to eat. So it's a win-win.
0: So think about, the big things we could have. Just throwing some ideas out there. Bong Bong Road. Have a big bong on it. The big bong. Or you could actually, it's probably more suitable if you put that above Piccadilly, you know where the shops are there?
1: Yeah.
0: Just toss that up the top. People would love that. They'd think that's hilarious.
1: But what is it? Are you doing like Gatorade bottle? Like what are you?
0: Gatorade bottle with an old school garden hose.
1: There you go.
0: You know what I'm saying?
1: Okay.
0: Yeah. You're right on that. I can feel it.
1: I don't think I would stop off and take a picture with it.
0: I think a lot of people would though. Do you reckon? In Russellvale, you could just have a big guy called Russell. Just talks to people.
1: Don't they statues?
0: Oh, yeah, a big statue of a guy named Russell, and just have like a sign down the bottom that says Russell.
1: Yeah. Okay. You're losing me.
0: Fairy Meadow. Have a big fairy.
1: That's nice.
0: Yeah. That'd be cute.
1: No, I like that.
0: The kids would love that.
1: They would love that.
0: You go down, you see a big fairy down in Fairy Meadow.
1: Yeah.
0: What else we got? You could just have, you know what? You go down Fairy Meadow Beach there, at Parkies, you just have a big speaker and it just plays this.
1: Why?
0: I don't know.
1: I don't get it.
0: Down at Parkies? Oh, I don't know.
1: What do you mean?
0: Yeah, ta-da.
1: But again, that's not a statue. You really?
0: No, it's like a big speaker. And so people are like, oh, that's the big speaker. What does it play? Why is it playing Sam Smith? And weird stuff. What's happening here?
1: I think we'll go back to the drawing board. And start again.
0: Yeah, you probably should.
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4: i98 Traffic. A little slow heading up the M1 at the top of Mount Ousley northbound towards Clyde Bissell Drive. We've had a truck breakdown sitting here for much of this morning. Bit of a spillage has had to be cleared off too. Crews on scene, lane 1 is blocked off. Patchiness in Fig Tree Princess Highway towards O'Brien's Road, but for the highway southbound down towards Berry from Oak Flats, a clear 25 minutes. 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In for a partly cloudy day, 19 tops. I'm Brittany Gorrell. That's the latest on Feel Good I-98.
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0: Good morning and welcome to On 98. It's Christian and Bella for breakfast. On your Thursday morning, feels like Wednesday. It's not Thursday.
1: No, it's not.
0: Tasty stuff. A short week, isn't it?
1: It's very good.
0: Oh, it's good. And when you get some good news coming through, usually it's very slow after a long weekend and school holidays.
1: Yes.
0: But we saw some just peachy, beautiful news come through last night. We both jumped on this straight away and sent it through and thought, this could be the new viral moment that everyone remembers. This could be 2026's viral. It could be the haktu of 2026.
1: Yeah, yeah.
0: So if you missed this on the news yesterday, it was all around the Cross River Rail worker who got in a fight a couple of years ago. So you might remember it. We didn't actually remember it. It's taken a long time to get into court. It's finally in court. It's a big battle between the CFMEU, which is like a union.
1: Yeah.
0: And
1: which is not existing anymore.
0: No, it doesn't, because of things like this.
1: Yes.
0: And a big brawl between that union and some workers at the railway.
1: Mm-hmm.
0: Now, they caught up with one of the workers, and he was in the witness box, and he was talking about what happened. Now, this guy was a former kickboxer, championship kickboxer, and he was talking about what happened. So he's describing these guys coming over. So they got in a fight. Then they came back and fought him later on. It's quite a whole crazy situation, isn't it?
1: Yeah. Well, the problem, they stopped them working and these guys just wanted to work.
0: They just wanted to get to work. Yeah. They wanted to get paid.
1: Yeah.
0: You know,
1: yeah.
0: Everyone has the right to work.
1: That's right.
0: They were trying to get through the line. Fight broke out. And this guy, who was a former champion kickboxer, had this to say about it, which was absolutely amazing. We'll play the fun one for you first.
2: Oh, I got something for you, mate.
0: So that's what he was saying when he saw the guy coming towards him. And then when describing how he acted in the fight, this was what he said.
3: That's not a brother. Boop, boop, boop. And then next one, boop, boop, boop.
1: This is in court on the stand.
0: Yeah. So,
1: so good.
0: If you miss it, we'll play it again.
3: That's not a brother. Boop, boop, boop. And then next one, boop, boop, boop.
0: So he's motioning, grabbing the guy by the head. Boop, boop, boop. Then grabbing the next guy. Boop, boop, boop,
1: boop.
0: Oh.
1: Boop, boop, boop. I love it.
0: That's one of the best things I've ever seen in a courtroom.
1: Yeah. Yeah.
0: And this.
2: Oh, I got something for you, mate.
1: And he did have something for them.
0: And it was boop, boop, boop, boop, boop, boop, boop, boop, boop. He obviously flattened everybody in the fight, which was great.
1: So good.
0: And telling the story about it, I thought, this reminds me of all the good ones, and it could be up there with some of the best ones.
1: Well, what is he up against? Because I can't remember.
0: Well, he's up against some tough competition. Remember this one?
4: Belinda, I just can't understand how something so small can be so impressive.
5: Well, Mark, you would know about that. Thank you very much.
1: That's good. The deadpan delivery is my favourite.
0: And just switching into the next thing
1: Thank
0: on
1: you
0: the
1: very
0: news.
1: Much.
0: And then obviously we have this guy.
6: Now, yesterday morning, I came out into the front yard and the dogs were across the boat. And as soon as they saw me, they came bounding over.
1: So good.
0: Just Australia.
1: Never gets up.
0: You know? Yeah, Australia.
1: Yeah.
7: What is the charge? Eating a meal? A succulent Chinese meal? See that chap over there? Get your hand off my penis!
1: It's amazing.
0: The news, man. It is worth watching.
1: It makes people do some silly things when they recount stories.
0: And then even if you just go to, remember RBT?
1: Mate, that was my number one show.
0: I miss that show
1: it's
0: so much.
1: It's still on.
0: Is it?
1: Yeah. It's still
0: I thought
1: around.
0: Surely it was over by now.
1: RBT's still on some. It's not on air now, but it will come back.
0: Okay, and hopefully there'll be more of these.
8: What's going on?
9: I'm just waiting for a mate.
8: Is that why your car's all smashed up and you're up on the grass at the moment or what?
9: Yeah.
1: Just waiting for a mate.
0: Yeah.
1: Yeah.
0: Yeah. Yeah. Australia.
1: Boop, boop, boop.
0: Boop, boop, boop. Boop, boop, boop.
1: That's we should do the show just in those iconic sayings and sounds.
2: Oh, I got something for you, mate.
0: Yeah. So next time we're doing a giveaway, you'll hear us go, "Hey, it's Christian and Bella for breakfast. Guess what's coming up?"
2: Oh, I got something for you, mate.
1: And then if you lose, we'll give you one of these.
3: That's not brother. Boop, boop, boop. And then next one, boop, boop, boop.
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18: 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I-98 News.
19: Partly cloudy, tops of 19 on the way today. Good morning, I'm Emma Smith with your 8:30 news. The government is urging the tax office to keep working with small businesses over the ban on credit cards for tax payments. The ATO has met with business groups about the changes due to take effect at the end of November, but is standing firm on introducing the change. Government Minister Claire O'Neill says a solution needs to be found.
20: Cash flow is the biggest thing that's often of concern for small business, and using credit cards to pay tax bill is a way that a lot of people are just managing that issue. So we really want the ATO to go back and talk to business about what they've decided to do here.
19: Tarmor Colliery has formally changed hands, bringing the mine another step closer to a full restart after more than 18 months of uncertainty. The sale to GearM Resources Consortium has now settled, with around 150 workers already back on site and more expected to return in the coming months. The deal was first agreed to in June following the collapse of the mine's previous owner, GFG Alliance. Liquidators say the sale proceeds will cover outstanding employee entitlements and senior secured creditors, including more than $30 million owed to the state government in royalties and land tax. Two Japanese tourists have had a close encounter with bull sharks on the south coast. The pair were spearfishing near Maru Campground at Bawley Point on Tuesday when they spotted the 3-metre sharks and became stranded on a rock shelf. One man was winched to safety by helicopter, while the other waited until the coast was clear to swim back around the headland to shore. Both were unharmed. The Wallandilly community has rallied behind Lily Hooper's family, raising more than $45,000 in the Oakdale teen's memory. An appeal was launched when the 18-year-old went missing while solo hiking at Natai National Park in August. The local Rotary Club says most of the support came from residents through online donations and the purchase of Lights On for Lily stickers. The money has now been handed to her family. And one of the Illawarra's most iconic drives has taken out the top spot in a national road trip ranking. The Grand Pacific Drive has been named Australia's best nature road trip after being assessed against 10 environmental and recreation measures.
18: 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Call 131806 I98 Sport.
19: The Dragons head coach is reflecting on what's been and gone now that the NRL season is finished. Despite being handed the wooden spoon this year, Dean Young is confident they can turn it around in 2027 thanks to a strong roster.
4: We need to improve our fitness levels. The game's changed and the demands of the NRL player now is just getting higher and higher. I'm really focused on making sure that my staff and my players have got the best opportunity to get the best version of themselves.
19: And injured all-rounder Cameron Green could play as a batsman only in the second and third tests after being sidelined with a stomach injury.
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19: Partly cloudy, tops of 19 on the way today. Mostly sunny tomorrow, reaching 23. Hot and stormy, tops of 28 forecast on Saturday. Right now in Winoona, it's 14 degrees on I-98.

0: Good morning and welcome to I-98. It's Christian and Bella for breakfast on a beautiful Thursday. It's going to stay coolish, hitting about 20, but that's not too bad if you stay out in the sun. Beautiful spring weather. As we say, what does the city do? What is the bloody city doing today?
1: The city sings.
0: It does. Sings, Aya.
1: Sings in the sunshine.
0: Oh, it sings. It goes, the hills are alive.
1: It's beautiful.
0: Okay. The I-98 FM Illawarra Convoy is returning Sunday, November 15. We are getting closer and closer. 22 years of convoy this year. We've raised over $30 million with the Illawarra Community Foundation supporting more than 1,000 local families affected by life-threatening medical conditions. We know how that all works, and it's through the community, of course, and your continued support makes this possible. So we're going to be talking about convoy a lot over the next couple of weeks.
1: Yes.
0: And telling you how you can help out families in our region.
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4: Let's go.
5: Trending now.
1: Okay, let's talk about
0: Bella was like, oh, you sound like a robot when you're ready. I was being emotive. And I think it's very important.
1: I think you didn't read it and then you were trying to
0: make
1: it.
0: No, I read it. It's just there was a lot of writing there and I thought, I've got to make this smaller. So I was just working it out of my head. But I was also being emotive and expressing.
1: Listen, we love convoy.
0: She just wants to attack me today. You know what happened? She probably stubbed a toe before she came on the show today and decided, I'm going to take it out on everyone in the Illawarra, including Christian.
1: No, I've not done that.
0: Yeah.
1: Anyway, we love convoy.
0: We
1: do. It will be happening in a couple of weeks. We'll give you more information as the week's rolling.
0: November 15. Lock it in.
1: Actually, the convoy shop will be opening next week. Okay. Mm-hmm. So you can get your merchandise and donate to help our families that way. But let's talk Halloween.
0: Now, that's not far away either.
1: That's about 3 weeks away.
0: Yeah.
1: So you need to start thinking of your costumes, everybody. And Halloween falls on a Saturday night.
0: And you know what? It's the only time you can play this. And really get into the monster mash, you know what I mean?
1: Yeah.
0: Oh, what a song. It's a graveyard smash from what I understand. That's what they say about the monster mash.
1: Absolutely. So, like being a Saturday night, it's going to go next level.
0: Oh, yeah.
1: You don't have to go to school the next day.
0: Don't they nickname it? The kids have nicknamed it Salloween.
1: What does that mean?
0: Saturday Halloween. Like, it's like a big thing, Salloween.
1: Oh, I've never heard of that.
0: I heard my nephew and his friends were talking about it the other day, and I was like, what the hell is Salloween? Tell me about this.
1: Sounds like a disease.
0: It does sound a little bit like, that's why I thought they were saying it first. I was like, what's happening here? What are you doing?
1: You've got Salloween.
0: Salloween?
1: My God.
0: Not another case of Salloween. Quick. Have we got a Salloween outbreak?
1: Have we got antibiotics?
0: God, are we going to have to lock down again? Where's Dan Andrews? Hopefully he doesn't lock everybody down.
1: Bloody Salloween. Here are the costumes that are making, you know how it's always iconic moments in the year and people start to dress like that?
0: Yeah.
1: What about Victoria Beckham, everybody? Remember that she stole the show at her son's wedding, Brooklyn's wedding?
0: She was dancing.
1: So you can dress up as her at the wedding. That's one of
0: Isn't that just a white dress? No, she was wearing what?
1: Silver.
0: Silver dress.
1: Silver, metallic silver. Beautiful.
0: She's doing a high kick.
1: Doing a high kick. Bad Bunny, you can go as Bad Bunny, and then your partner can go as the walking grass next to you.
0: Not bad. That feels like it was too long ago, though, to be running that.
1: That was February. That was this year.
0: Yeah, it still feels like it was ages ago, though, doesn't it?
1: The High Rocks girl, that was recent.
0: Now, that's a filthy costume.
1: Yeah.
0: You
1: can wear your at leisure, and then you have to do brown paint down
0: It was
1: your
0: weird.
1: Legs.
0: You could go, like, similar to that, you could go as Bella's cat from that story you told us same time yesterday. That was wild.
1: If
0: for anyone
1: missed
0: who missed it, Bella's cat's been eating the wrong food and just decided to go to the toilet everywhere.
1: Yeah.
0: Diarrhea too.
1: Yeah.
0: Or the cat was doing high rocks. Not sure.
1: Not sure.
0: Something happened.
1: Loves a squat. Check out our socials on that at I-98FM.
0: What a story.
1: For that story.
0: That was good.
1: Wuthering Heights. You can be Kathy from Wuthering Heights. Or Wuthering Heights. I never know how to say it properly.
0: Who cares? Yeah. No one's going as that.
1: Dolly Parton because she's
0: Dolly's,
1: just passed.
0: Yeah, good one.
1: And Zendaya.
0: Nah.
1: Nah.
0: She can go in the bin for me. Like, I don't understand the appeal with Zendaya. She always plays the same character. Oh, I'm sad about this. Oh, I'm sad about that.
1: Are you sure? Because she's done more than Euphoria.
0: Yeah, but she was in Dune. She was sad about everything in that.
1: Was she?
0: And then she was in, like, some tennis movie. I don't know if she was sad in that. I didn't watch it.
1: Okay.
0: But the two that I've seen her in, she's sad.
1: Sure. Hannah Wells off campus. So you can go as the bunny of Hannah Wells.
0: Okay, don't know that, but yeah, it sounds good.
1: So there are some suggestions for you. Get thinking, guys, and you can get them now in the holidays.
0: No, he could go as. You could go as one of the Australian players in the lead up to the World Cup that's going to be happening. There's one of the big games happening down at Wynn Stadium.
1: Can I be a sexy rugby league player?
0: Yeah, well, they all
1: are. You know how all the girls go.
0: It's the best.
1: I'm going to go as a nurse. Sexy
0: nurse. I lived in LA for a little while, and there was literally not a girl who wasn't a sexy version of something. Like, you never saw. Like, Bells, you'll go, if you're going as a hot dog, generally you just go as a hot dog.
1: Yes, I do.
0: Although I've noticed recently you're starting to look for, like, sexy hot dog costumes a little bit.
1: No.
0: Not sexy hot dog, but you know what I mean.
1: Yeah, no. No, because I've got a themed birthday coming up, so
0: yeah,
1: I'm going to dress nice. And then
0: I've got a great costume for that, mind you.
1: Okay.
0: Yeah.
1: Usually I go dressed as a man of some sort. Or
0: always a man. She always wants a mustache. Always, every single time. And then goes, Kristen, you wear a wig.
1: Yeah.
0: And I'm like, why are we swapping sexes all the time?
1: Or an inanimate object, I guess. Like a hot dog.
0: Yeah, like a hot dog. Yeah. But when I lived there, it was always a sexy something. I'm telling you. I'd be like, what are you? And they go, I'm a sexy bee. Bzzz, and run away. And you'd be like, okay, you're just wearing hot pants and a yellow and black top.
1: Which is like a crop top.
0: Yeah.
1: And everything's
0: sexy bee. Anyway, you could go as a sexy Kangaroos player. Yeah, absolutely.
1: Okay, sure.
0: Speaking of, Hamish Stewart, the young local boy from the Dragons, has just been picked in the Australian squad. There's been a lot of talk about whether he was too young, but he's been performing super well this year. He made the Dally M Team of the Year. He has made the extended squad. He's going to be a shadow player, I'm assuming, because he is very young. But the only Dragons player to make it, and very rarely does a player from the Wooden Spoon team make it. He made it.
1: Good on you.
0: So well done to Hamish Stewart. There's a lot of promise with the players coming through, and I think we'll see three or four of those young guys in the Australian team within the next year or so. Another Dragons player, obviously Keon Koloamatangi, who wasn't playing for the Dragons this year, but he will be next year, has made the team as well. So really good local news there. It's good.
1: Yeah. Where is he from? He's from Gerringong, isn't
0: he? Gerringong.
1: Yeah,
0: there's Hamish. A good bunch of Gerringong locals coming through, and then the Catchment boys, obviously, from Thoreau. There's a bunch.
1: Yeah. Okay.
0: They're coming through.
1: All right. I think I might go as a sexy rugby league
0: player. I think you should. Yeah. I think you should.
1: I will. Yeah.
0: Who do you think is the sexiest rugby league player? If you were going to, like, in history, like, go back. You can go back to, you can choose the Jeff Toovies.
1: Freddie Fittler I saw. And the,
0: I noticed
1: good,
0: that.
1: Wasn't he?
0: So we had him on the show last week. Yeah, and he's very friendly with us. And he tells us, I see you out all the time when I'm on the treadmill. I see you guys running around the Illawarra. And I think since then, Bella started to develop a little thing for him, because you looked at the TV when he was on before and you said, oh, Freddie's looking good.
1: He is.
0: So is it Freddie? Is that what you...
1: No, I wouldn't dress up as anyone. I would just really roll my pants.
0: No, who do you think
1: high.
0: Is the sexiest? Is it Freddie?
1: Yeah.
0: In history? Really? Freddie. Over Trent Barrett.
1: Oh, E.T. was good too.
0: Over Trent Barrett.
1: Oh, Trent Barrett, I totally forgot about.
0: And no Jeff Toovey. Come on. Come on.
1: No, no.
3: Come on, that's ridiculous. There's got to be an investigation into this.
1: Sorry, Tubby.
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6: We're running a speed northbound up the M1 now towards Clive Bissell Drive after a truck breakdown's been cleared off, which means from the base of Mount Ousley heading up towards Heathcote, it should take you about a half-hour run. Patchiness, Corrimal, Princess Highway moving towards Railway Street and Memorial Drive around the area too. And there's works today, Albion Park, Tongara Road at Church Street. 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Partly cloudy day with a high of 19. I'm Brittany Gorrell. That's the latest on Feel Good I-98.
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15: Let's go.

0: Oh, we play so much of them.
1: No, it's not.
0: Oh, Bells?
1: They're charting songs, and the Big Boss actually has a pretty big hand in choosing what categories
0: of course,
1: they're in.
0: Of course.
1: And when they get played.
0: I'm not saying he doesn't.
2: Did you hear what we got to choose for Free Play Thursday? Yeah.
1: What did it end on? I voted for, was it Cry For You?
2: Yes.
0: Oh, it was
1: banger.
0: Cry For You. Banger. Absolute banger. Yeah.
1: Whose was that? Was that yours, Bell?
0: Well,
1: was that
0: the
1: first one you won?
2: Yes.
1: Oh, my God.
2: Yes. I lose all the time.
0: Well, you don't lose. She makes it a competition against herself. We're just picking songs for people to listen to that we like. But Bella chooses one that she really wants. And if it doesn't win,
1: on it.
0: But usually, Kiss of Death, this one.
2: Yeah.
0: Any song she chooses, no one else picks. This one.
1: You picked well this week, Bells.
2: September.
0: Well, we've kind of figured out that the Big Boss might be the Kiss of Death, haven't we?
2: Why?
0: Because he always goes, oh, that's not going to win. And when he says it, it definitely wins.
2: Okay.
0: Every single time.
2: Names from work days. What have you got coming up?
1: Oh, I tell you what, speaking of artists that you love playing on the radio, Bella, you are going to lose your mind with our high school hits this morning.
2: Okay. I usually do every day.
1: No, this is even more.
0: This is next
1: this
0: level.
1: This is like...
0: To the point where when Nath came in, he said, Bella, close your eyes.
1: Yeah.
0: And made her close her eyes and then said, because you can get the songs from the...
1: I don't sound like that, by the way.
0: Yeah. But listen to this. Look at her. Oh, yeah. She wants to go by the pool and drink a West Coast cooler like a mum in the 90s.
2: Please.
0: Woo!
2: Give me a big hat, big floppy hat.
0: Sweet Sorrento. Oh, we did the wrong bit.
2: What year was this?
1: What? Yeah, that's what I was going to ask.
2: You should know.
0: When was your mum lying by the pool having a West Coast cooler?
2: 1996? 4? I'm going to say...
1: Come on.
2: No, because we were in primary
0: quick,
2: school.
0: Which, whatever he's going to say, just say it quicker.
2: No, I want to get it right. Legit, so I want to get it right.
1: Everyone is on the edge of their seats waiting the for likelihood you to guess.
2: Well, everyone's having a guess in the car at the moment.
0: Yeah, likelihood is you're not going to get it right.
2: 1996.
0: Okay. Can we get a check on that? Yes, please. Sorrento.
1: I know.
0: Nate, when did
1: it come
0: out?
1: 1995.
0: You were close.
1: You said 94 and 96.
2: Yeah.
0: You were close.
2: So
0: it was good. So was I. It was right in between.
1: Yeah.
0: Staying Alive and Trance. It gets better and better, this high school hit.
2: Now, don't give away all.
0: No, I'm giving them all away because that is a lineup. Tell me which station plays a better lineup than that?
2: No.
0: Three in a row.
1: No.
0: Get
1: way.
0: Out of town. Go home.
1: Back to back to back.
2: At 11 o'clock is when you need to be. Well, listen to us all day, but that's when you really need to turn it up.
0: Yeah, and look, there's good songs after that too.
2: Yeah.
0: They're probably going to be Sabrina Carpenter and Olivia Rodrigo if Nate picked them.
2: Are you feeling better? You were big
1: yeah,
2: boss
1: I was
2: had
1: off,
2: to fill in for
1: I was
2: you yesterday.
1: Off yesterday. Do you know I tried to call in sick on Tuesday too and the big boss didn't reply.
0: We heard.
1: I had to come in and I was like death. Yep. So I apologize for everyone in the law having to listen to me nasally. I'm still a bit nasally now, but I messaged him Tuesday morning if he's listening to Big
0: he
1: Boss.
0: He is listening.
1: No reply.
2: Yep.
1: And I was like, well, I either have to go, oh, here he comes. Yeah. I have to go into work
0: come
1: or just
0: in.
1: Not rock
0: he
1: up.
0: Did, he did tell us about this yesterday. And I want him to give us the response that he told us.
3: Two points.
0: Yeah.
3: One, I was on annual leave on a baby moon. That's
0: why
3: I didn't answer my phone.
0: Yeah.
3: Secondly, hear my voice, worse than yours. I still fronted up yesterday.
0: Yeah, true.
3: Mate, millennials, we're built tough.
0: That's right.
3: What generation are
1: you?
0: We're built tough.
3: Oh, I've got to have a lie down.
0: Yeah.
3: I need to do this.
0: Mate, I heard a story. We started talking about it yesterday. I heard a story about Big Boss once cracked his head on a bloody speaker, blood gushing down his face.
3: Stayed
0: still
3: at work.
0: Did a show.
3: You know what?
0: I once did a show, vomiting in a bucket, talking into the mic. Vomiting
3: not
0: in the bucket, talking
3: into
0: the mic. Sometimes we vomit in buckets and crack our head.
3: Two words, grow up.
2: Yeah. What about the time I got kicked in the head by a horse? Was there day two?
0: She did. She rocked up.
1: But you're also patient zero because you infect the whole office with
0: sickness. She'll come with anything. But she did. That's a true story. She got kicked in the face by a horse.
1: Yeah, and then came in the next. Yes, I've heard this story many times.
0: I know you've heard the story, but
2: she. Can I see the picture?
0: She, show him the picture. And when she was talking, made no sense. It's very similar to what she does every other day. So it didn't matter.
1: I feel very attacked here, by the way. That was my first sick day of the year, by the way. Yesterday.
0: It absolutely
1: was. First day I've been off sick all year.
0: Look at her head.
1: That's nuts.
0: That's not even the good one. She looked like Sloth from the Goonies. You're a bit young for the Goonies, but do you know Sloth?
1: The Goonies.
0: That goes, hey, you guys!
1: Yeah, the big dude. Yeah,
0: that's probably
1: the Goonies. Yeah. It's uncanny.
2: It does not look like me at all, hey. It's my face is so swollen.
0: And then she rocked in with like a little eye patch like a pirate.
1: Oh, God.
0: Because her eye was so screwed. And she lifted it up and was like, do you want to look at my
1: eye? It legit looks like you got the horseshoe mark as well on there.
0: And she lifted it up. Her eye was black.
2: Yeah, the whites in my eye were dead black.
0: Yeah.
2: I mean, I shouldn't even be here, guys.
0: No, you could be dead.
2: That's why you got to take every day
1: by
2: the scruff of the neck and just live it.
0: What is with you? She's on one today. She turned up this morning and has just been giving people advice about everything. She thinks she's Tony Robbins.
1: How is this any different to any other day?

0: if a belt.
1: Correct. That's, right. That's correct.
2: Absolutely right.
1: Absolutely unwarranted, unasked for advice.
2: Excuse
1: but
2: me.
1: But you're getting it.
2: It's not advice. It's inspiration. I'm trying to give you.
0: Which means I don't have to take it on board.
2: You don't. You can just hear it.
0: Okay.
1: Well,
2: you
1: that's
2: want.
1: Good because none of us do.
0: No.
2: Well, you live your own life and you should do what you want with
1: another
2: it.
1: Saying.
2: Okay? God. And don't listen to people. You do you.
0: Do you have all the do you have all these signs and the posters in your house saying like live, laugh, love?
1: Yeah, she's got that cat hanging on their clothesline, just hanging just there.
2: Hanging.
1: She's got that one.
2: Yes. No, I don't. But what I do have is my vision board. Absolutely.
1: She does have
2: in
1: a vision
2: my bathroom.
1: Board.
2: 100%. Yeah. I encourage everybody to do
1: in
2: that.
1: In your bathroom. So you sit on the toilet and just
2: no, it's where
1: visualize
2: you,
1: things.
2: So when I'm washing my face and stuff, it's in your eyesight the whole time. So
1: can you see it when you're on the toilet though?
0: Wait, in
2: no, it's more around the corner.
0: In the mirror.
2: It's around.
1: So
2: the
1: you have to bend a little bit.
0: Oh, next to the mirror.
2: Next to the mirror. Yeah.
1: She visualizes.
2: Do you want to see
1: on
2: it?
1: The toilet.
2: Do you want to see what's on it?
0: Yeah. Okay. You can show me later.
1: I know what's on. I've seen it. We've spoken about it several times.
2: Yeah.
0: Do you
2: and
0: have
2: it's
0: like?
2: In,
0: do you have like an inspirational is. Message when the
1: you want, get up top with the vision board? I'm into it. Give me five.
0: When
1: she's
0: the steam,
1: let me hang and watch because she's in the mood.
2: Oh, sorry.
0: No. When the steam like goes throughout the bathroom and it makes the mirror.
2: Yeah.
0: Is there like a little message in that?
2: Yeah, it says you do you, boo boo.
1: Yeah.
2: That's what I live by.
1: You're like one of those calendars. You know those calendars that people had in the noughties where you like rip off and have a different thing on it.
2: No.
1: A different phrase for the day.
2: All right.
0: No, that's just you.
2: I think we've banned this horse enough.
1: Grow up.
2: Bye, Illawarra. Have a good Thursday, and we'll see you tomorrow for Feel Good Friday.
0: See ya!
2: Bye.
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2: Bye!
0: See ya!
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15: I-98 Traffic.
11: quite steady along the M1 heading north into Sydney and problem-free southbound down the Princess Highway towards Kiama. We've got works again today through Albion Park. That's Tongara Road with a stop slow condition at Church Street. Drop your speed to 40 as well. Through Calderwood, a section of Calderwood Road is also closed off for works. You'll have to jump onto Escarpment Drive in Tongara Road. This week at IGA, get Connoisseur Gourmet Ice Cream, 1 litre selected varieties. 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That's worth pulling over for. Ends October 13 at participating stores. Partly cloudy one today, tops in 19. I'm Brittany Gorrell. That's the latest on Feel Good I-98.
15: 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I-98 News.
11: Partly cloudy, tops of 19 on the way today. Good morning, I'm Emma Smith with your 9 o'clock news. The New South Wales government is assuring Hunter mine workers it's working through the details of High Court ruling. An extension of the Mount Pleasant coal mine has been blocked, with the nation's highest court upholding a decision that state planning authorities must consider the effect of emissions caused by fossil fuels exported overseas. Natural Resources Minister Courtney Hussos says she's reached out to the mine operators.
16: Under the existing approvals, it's got approval to operate until 2032. So it's true this is a longer time frame, but the mine will continue to operate. And I just want to reassure them that they can continue to do that while we go through these next steps in the legal process.
11: West Apto Road will reopen to traffic before Christmas after a colony of threatened microbats was successfully relocated. Wollongong City Council has confirmed pavement works above the stormwater culvert can progress under the supervision of an ecologist. 86% of the works required to open the key corridor are now complete. Two spearfishers have had the fright of their life after coming face-to-face with a pair of bull sharks on the south coast. The Japanese tourists became stuck on a coastal rock shelf near Maru Campground at Borley Point after being frightened out of the water by the 3-metre sharks. One man was winched from the area while the other swam back to shore under the watch of the rescue helicopter. Both were shaken but uninjured. A 2.1 magnitude earthquake has been recorded northwest of the Illawarra. The tremor struck at a depth of 2 kilometres near Douglas Park around 1 a.m. and tourists could soon be paying to view the 12 Apostles on Victoria's Great Ocean Road. From the 16th of October, a reservation system will be in place, requiring visitors to book an arrival slot online in advance.
15: 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I-98 Sport.
11: Tom Trbojevic is eyeing his first test match in 2 years after being selected by the Kangaroos. Another injury-prone season with the Sea Eagles, Turbo is keen to make amends at the World Cup, which gets underway next Thursday night.
17: You know, it hasn't been the smoothest run for me, but, you know, I still love playing the game and still heavily motivated to do well and achieve a lot in this game. And, you know, that's what keeps me coming back. And, you know, I'm really excited to for this campaign and see what I can do.
11: Dragon star Hamish Stewart has been selected as a shadow player and final preparations are locked in for the first day of practice at the Bathurst 1000. The supercars take to Mount Panorama at 1:30.
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11: Partly cloudy, tops of 19 on the way today. Mostly sunny tomorrow, reaching 23. Hot and stormy, tops of 28 forecast on Saturday. Right now in Jamboree, it's 15 degrees on I-98.
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20: 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Yep, the day before the weekend. Welcome to your Thursday. Carly Rae Jepsen's Call Me Maybe coming up inside the next 10 and pressing play on Crowded House as well. And of course, it's all happening throughout your feel-good workday here at R98. Just for Waz now, kicking up your Thursday here at R98. When you

0: One of the most streamed songs of all time. It's the Kid Laroi and the Biebs teaming up this morning. Hello. You got Nate here at R98. Hey, what's going on across the Illawarra this weekend? I'll give you the full rundown coming up inside the next 15 as we play Rob Thomas Matchbox 20's Lonely No More alongside the fresh one from Cat's Eye. And all the news on how they actually became a band together. It's a very interesting one that I'll tell you coming up next.
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19 degrees across the Illawarra today. 16 right now in Fairy Meadow. Now the next big global girl group to hit the stages across the world is Cat's Eye. And when I mean global girl group, they're literally from all over the world, because over 120,000 submissions from all over the world were actually put forth to make this band before it was turned into a Netflix series. On Netflix just a few years ago, with 20 different finalists, they've gotten down to 6. And now there's only 4 of them, because a couple of, you know, had a little bit of a break and all that type of stuff. Absolutely massive online. This is their big hit, Animal, playing now on i98.

0: little bit of Third Eye Blinds for a cracker morning right across the Illawarra. Hello, you got Nate here at I-98. A big weekend on the way as well. A big doubleheader for your Illawarra Hawks. First game tomorrow night against the Jack Jumpers, and then Sunday afternoon, 5 p.m. tip-off against the Cairns Taipans. You can get your tickets now at ticketmaster.com.au. You'll win them later this afternoon with Marjay for the drive home, and then even tomorrow morning with Christian and Bella for breakfast. The Kiama Cultural Festival is on Hindmarsh Park this Saturday as well. So take the kids down before you send them back to school on Monday. Tire them out, so then your last couple of days, you're just cruising until you get back to send them back to school. OTR in Warrawong has this big grand opening, and the Street Fleet are going to be taking over this Saturday as well. So lots going on across the Illawarra this weekend.
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0: throwing it back with the Cardigans this morning. News with Emma is next, and big news if you are a resident of West Apto, Wongawilly, or even Horsley as well. There is going to be massive news for you in time for Christmas. So if you want to find out what that is, listen in to Emma in her newsroom next, and then you'd be screaming like Usher and Lil Jon coming up inside the next 10. The latest from Tay Tay as well as a throwback from MJ.
1: Your mighty Illawarra Hawks are back on home court this weekend in a huge doubleheader.
2: 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He's more than capable. 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
1: Wynn Entertainment Centre will get loud when the Hawks take on Tasmania Jack Jumpers on Friday and then Cairns Taipans on Sunday. 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Thanks to the Illawarra Hawks. Be there for the moments. 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
7: I-98 Traffic.
8: DM on Princess Motorway, northbound through Mount Ousley. An earlier breakdown near Clive Bessel Drive has been cleared on. It's now a northbound run cleared towards Helensburgh and further on to the city. And through Memorial Drive, some busy traffic in both directions through Bulambi and East Corrimal, and it's busiest in between Rothery Street and Railway Street in either direction. 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Conditions apply. A top of 19 and partly cloudy, I'm Jace Flaxman, and that's the latest on Feel Good I-98.
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10: Partly cloudy, tops of 19 on the way today. Good morning, I'm Emma Smith with your 10 o'clock news. Figures show rents have largely flatlined across the country. Domain's quarterly rent report has found combined capital house rents were unchanged, sitting at an average of $700. Chief economist Dr. Nicola Powell says Australians would struggle to handle any increases.
11: There is only so much that tenants can absorb in terms of those rent rises. And I think after years of really strong rates of rental growth, I think that affordability ceiling has been reached.
10: Tamor Colliery's new owner is preparing to bring more workers back as the mine's long-awaited sale is completed. Around 150 employees are already on site, with GearM Resources aiming to restore full mining operations over the coming months. The mine is a major local employer and supplier of metallurgical coal to the steel industry. West Apto Road will reopen to traffic before Christmas after a colony of threatened microbats was successfully relocated. Wollongong City Council has confirmed pavement works above the stormwater culvert can progress under supervision of an ecologist. Wollongong City Council 86% of the works required to open the key corridor are now complete. Anna Rickson has been awarded the $10,000 WinNews Broadcast Scholarship, which includes 6 weeks of full-time industry experience at the company's headquarters in Wollongong. The second-year journalism and screen media student at UOW will work alongside WinNews Illawarra reporters and have an opportunity to contribute to news bulletins. And older Australians have stripped off to challenge ageist stereotypes. More than 50 people have taken part in a mass sunrise skinny dip at Victoria's Port Phillip Bay.
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10: League legend Brad Fittler has joined the Sydney Roosters in an emotional farewell for club great Daniel Tupou. The four-time premiership winner hangs up the boots with 307 appearances and 198 tries for the Chooks, with head coach Trent Robinson leading the tributes at last night's Jack Gibson Awards. And in the NBL, Melbourne United has defeated the Adelaide 36ers 96-91.
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10: cloudy, tops of 19 on the way today, mostly sunny tomorrow, reaching 23, hot and stormy, tops of 28 forecast on Saturday. Right now in Kirriville, it's 15 degrees on I-98.
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Morning, you got Nate here at i98, and the Swifties and Taylor Swift has returned her new hit song, Patient Zero, atop of the Billboard charts, ending the reign that Ella Langley's Choose in Texas has had on top of the charts. And even though the three rest of the songs inside the top five are also Taylor Swift as well, her new song, Patient Zero, all about her relationship with Joe Jonas, who's coming up inside the next five as well. This is i98.

0: Shout out Billie Jean and MJ here at I-98. Hey, big weekend across Australia. Bathurst 1000 in full force. I know a lot of people heading up there today and over the last couple of days as well. But Post Malone, if you've seen the news, he had to cancel his big As World Tour to Australia and a big festival headlining as well for the Strumming Bird Festival. No reason why he cancelled at all, but he is set to be releasing his next studio album, The Eternal Buzz, which is his seventh studio album, and it's a follow-up of his last one, F1 Trillion, which was a whole country theme. I feel like he's finally found his calling, Post Malone. Loves the country genre, and he teams up with Morgan Wallen coming up next to continue the feel-good music here at I-98.
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0: There goes Snap. On a Feel Good Thursday here at I-98, we are not too far away from this. In particular, 37 days until the I-98FM Illawarra Convoy rolls down Mount Ousley and throughout the Illawarra, ending at Shell Harbour Airport for the big family fun day end. On November 15, 2026, we're celebrating 22 years of Convoy. And of course, everyone in the Illawarra and their support has made this possible as well, raising over $30 million to support more than 1,000 local families across the Illawarra. Absolutely incredible. Big round of applause to everybody involved over the last 22 years. And it's going to get even bigger and better this year. Sneaky Sound System going to be at the big family fun day. So make sure you put it into your calendars and get ready for another big day at the Illawarra Convoy.
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0: The latest from Ariana Grande. This is Feel Good, I-98 with Nate. Coming up straight after the 11 o'clock news, we are jumping into the I-98 High School Hits, throwing it back to the year throughout the mid-90s, where both eBay and Amazon first launched on the internet. Yep, I'll tell you all about that coming up next and what year it is here on
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0: The M1 Princess Motorway all clear in either direction through Mount Ousley. No hassles northbound further to Helensburg. A reminder of some night roadworks and on the Princess Highway between Mount Kira and Bellevue Road in West Wollongong, and also another spot of the Princess Highway, Lysite Street and Burke Street in North Wollongong. Those night roadworks start from 8 each night. At KFC's new lunchtime box,